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And keep it Kiss. 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

0: Jackie, it's Georgie. I'm going to get the number one song in the country on in just a second, but let's talk Million Dollar Pop Quiz. 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
1: Okay, we'll do it the old lady way.
0: Oh, I know, wouldn't it be good? Just, hey, could you just give me $1 million and I could just hand it over?
1: You know what? I'm so broke. That would be fantastic.
0: Oh, and even the $1,000 for getting 10 questions correct in a minute. Like, that's nothing to sneeze at.
1: No, I know. That'd be awesome.
0: Well, let me help you out by giving you the answer to question number two. King of Pop in four songs' time. Quizmaster Gordy will make the call. Deal or No Deal and Millionaire Hot Seat weeknights from 6:30 on Channel 10. 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

0: one of the saddest songs when you listen to the lyrics, but often the sad songs are the best, right? Better Man plays inside the next 10 minutes. And now let's see if someone can win some cash.
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0: Quizmaster Gordy here again this morning, ready to give out the cash.
2: I've got my gold jacket on and I've got a resident from Logan who is ready to smash the Kiss $1 million Pop Quiz.
0: They're smart out that way. Let's do it.
2: Here she comes. Come on up to the $1 million stage. We meet Sky. Hi.
3: Hey, how are you, Gordy?
2: I'm good. Hey, a little birdie just told me you've just come off the back of a 16-hour shift. Really?
3: Yes, maybe I can go to bed and dream of the $1 million win.
2: So what do? You're a nurse?
3: Yes, I do nursing at the moment.
2: Okay, well, listen, you're a hard worker and you're great under pressure. I think you're going to go great in the Kiss $1 million Pop Quiz. Keeping in mind, answer all 10 questions correct in 60 seconds. That's going to get you $1,000. However, you're also up for your $1 million moment. Time starts after I ask the first question. Are you ready?
3: Yes.
2: Which actor voices Donkey in Shrek?
3: Eddie Murphy.
2: Who was known as the King of Pop?
3: Michael Jackson.
2: What social media app is famous for disappearing stories?
3: Snapchat.
2: What fuel company is infamous for green, gold, and white colours?
3: BP.
2: Lose Control is the hit song performed by what male singer?
3: Eminem.
2: Which actress started The Devil Wears Prada as Miranda Priestley?
3: Miranda Priestley.
2: No, who stars as The Devil Wears Prada as Miranda Priestley?
3: Who stars as Miranda Priestley in The Devil Wears Prada? So sorry.
2: Oh, no, let's move on.
3: Mel Street.
2: You were doing so well, and we
3: stumbled. I had a stumble.
2: Oh, my God.
3: I feel sick.
2: I mean, we got up to 7 questions, 6 out of 7 so far. So, yeah, Meryl Streep plays Miranda Priestley. We'll go through the rest just for funsies. What member of Cat's Eye appeared in both America's Got Talent and So You Think You Can Dance before joining the group?
3: No idea. Don't listen to K-pop.
2: Daniela. Robert Pattinson played what superhero in 2022 was Batman? How many seasons of The White Lotus have aired? Was 3. Which rapper released the album All for the Dogs? That was Drake. No $1,000, but damn, you're up for your $1 million moment.
3: God, that's so close. I couldn't get the words out. Thank you so much, guys.
2: Hey, you hear this on the radio. Why don't you come play on the radio? The Kiss $1 million Pop Quiz. Register at kiss.com.au. I'm giving you answers before 11 o'clock. Keep it Kiss.
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0: Can I ask a question? 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Do you keep their first teeth, their first haircut?
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8: I haven't kept a thing.
0: 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Your mum collects anything to do with you, even your body parts.
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0: She had them taken out and put into a specimen jar.
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7: Hang on, your mum had horns?
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8: 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Everything's just... You're the devil spawn! This is... What?
7: Wow!
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0: until now, but it is so catchy, right? Carly Rae Jepsen at Kiss 97.3. All the hits, all the variety, all day. So we got 90s on the way from four non-blondes. Oh, here we go. Such a tune. Ready? Yeah, it'll play inside 10 minutes and you get Robin, Kip and Corey back in breakfast.
1: The Kiss $1 million pop quiz.
0: Yeah, we need to talk the $1 million pop quiz. Imagine winning $1 million. I've got friends that are about to take 6 months off their jobs and travel in a caravan around Australia with their kids. 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I mean, it's my worst nightmare being put in a caravan with my kids for 6 months, but for some people, that's heaven. So jump on to kiss.com.au, register for the $1 million pop quiz, and Quizmaster Gordy, he's going to make a call soon. 10 questions, 60 seconds. Get all 10 correct. It's an instant $1,000, but for playing, you go into the running to win $1 million. And I'm helping you all day by giving some answers. So the coming up quiz, if that makes sense, the answer to question number one is Vanessa Amorosi. Keep that in your head. And inside 20 minutes, I'll throw another answer at you to help you win big right here at Kiss 97.3.
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0: the variety at Kiss 97.3. It is Georgie. We're going to get Men at Work Down Under on in a second. And you get Robin, Kip and Corey weekday mornings from 6 a.m. The guys were talking the other day about country music songs, how they love just referencing booze, like Ella Langley's Choosing Texas.
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0: So they thought they'd make a country music song for Corey that referenced Midori, because just doesn't it suit him?

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Kiss 97.3 with Taylor Swift, all the hits, all the variety, all day. Hey, her upcoming wedding is rumoured to be costing between $3 and $10 million. That is ridiculous, by the way. Hey, we also have Robin, Kip and Corey back in breakfast and giving away $1 million. So please don't have a wedding like Taylor Swift and blow it that way. Maybe just a nice big party. At least you'd have cash to cover that. 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Oh, also the answer to question 2 to help you out. The Masked Singer. All right, remember that, The Masked Singer. When Gordy hopefully gives you a call for the $1 million pop quiz, you got to keep it on Kiss 97.3.

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Mwah. We're revealing answers in

0: 97.3 with Amy Shark. All the hits, all the variety, all day. And Robin, Kip and Corey back in Brekkie. Oh, just from one Queenslander to a bunch of others. How good was the Powderfinger album? I can remember listening to it on my drives to uni in Toowoomba on the Warrego. Yeah, this song got me through. On My Mind plays inside 10 minutes, and now let's see if someone can win big.
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0: We're going to cross to the Pop Quiz $1 million studio. Quizmaster Gordy, what's happening?
2: Hey, how are you going with these questions?
0: Not great. Some of them I struggle with.
2: I've got a good feeling about who's waiting in the green room right now. They are ready to take it on, and they've been listening to all the clues, so we are ready.
0: Great, let's do it.
2: Here she comes. Oh, she is strutting up to the Kiss Million Dollar stage. Please welcome Eliza.
3: Hi.
2: Apologies about my croaky voice. How are you feeling about this? Tell me the Eliza story.
3: I'm mum of two. Yeah, so just constantly broke.
2: I bet you're dreaming about things to do with $1 million too, right?
3: Yeah. My dream, thanks to COVID, I never got to go to Europe, so I want that European holiday.
2: Oh, my God, this could happen. You know what? 60 seconds on the clock, 10 questions. Get them all right. I'll put a grand in your hand. Plus, you're also up for your own $1 million moment. Are you ready? Time starts after question one.
3: Yes.
2: Let's go. What Aussie singer released this song? Absolutely everybody.
3: Vanessa Amorosi.
2: What reality show features people singing in giant costumes covering their faces?
3: Masked Singer.
2: Qantas, Virgin and Jetstar are all what?
3: Flight brand.
2: Who was the original evil nasty judge on Australian Idol back in the day?
3: Dicko.
2: What singer performs Vampire?
3: Bleeding
2: me dry like a goddamn vampire.
3: Which
2: TV series is based on the Dutton Family Ranch?
3: Yellowstone.
2: The Irwins Australia Zoo is based in what Aussie state?
3: That's Queensland.
2: Taylor Swift's lucky number is?
3: Oh. 13. No, pass.
2: Yes, I'll take 13. Who wrote the book Heated Rivalry?
3: Oh, I love that. Pass, let me think.
2: Oh, no. Quick.
3: I don't know. Oh, but the guy.
2: Oh. Okay, I'll give you this one. What awards in Vegas was Keith Urban at this week, which alarmed some fans?
3: Oh,
2: I don't know. What the hell that was. The American Country Music Awards. Okay.
3: Why was it alarmed? Yes.
2: So Rachel Reed wrote Heated Rivalry.
3: I know the vampire song.
2: Olivia Rodrigo.
3: I'm not going to Europe.
2: Not going to Europe. Well, you're still up for the $1 million.
3: I am?
2: Yeah.
3: This makes me so happy.
2: Good luck.
3: As a loser.
2: This is how you can be a winner and a loser at the same time. Good luck.
3: That is so true. I've never been so happy.
2: I know you want a shot at $1 million. Why wouldn't you? So kiss.com.au to register. We're going to play within 20 minutes. Plus, we're going to give you answers to these questions at 12. Stay on Kiss.
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0: 97.3 with Olivia Dean. All the hits, all the variety, all day. And Robin, Kip and Corey back in Brekkie. Oh, and these guys, Five. They are in Brisbane, people. Keep your eyes peeled. Playing tonight at the Entertainment Centre. I actually went and saw them on Saturday night in Sydney. Yeah, loved it. They've still got it. And I've seen tickets are down to $55 tonight. Do yourself a favour. We're going to get it on next because we're going back in Kiss-tory with three songs from the 80s and 90s.
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0: 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I don't know. I sound like a financial expert. I got no idea. But all I know is $1 million would improve things. So I'm going to give you the answer to question number one in the upcoming pop quiz is M&M. 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
3: Brisbane traffic.
14: Still got some delays for your run on the Bruce Highway southbound from Deception Bay down through to the Gateway Motorway after that earlier crash. Giffey Road slows up through Castlevine, through Chermside and through Kedron. Strathpine Road is busy around Hoyland Street through Bald Hills and Bracken Ridge. South Pine Road slows up through Everton Park and through Nogra as well. 40 Winks and Qantas members save up to 50% in store and online and earn 2,000 bonus Qantas points when you spend $2,999 or more at 40 Winks. 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The Kiss Cast, sunny today and a top of 24 for Brizzy, right now sitting on 21 degrees. And that's the latest Kiss traffic and weather together.
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3: Now.
2: Afternoon, I'm Jess Kennedy. Emergency services have been at the scene of a reported gas leak in Brisbane City. It's understood a building's been evacuated after the smell of gas was reported inside. One hotel will need to be built each month between now and the 2032 Olympics if we're to meet visitor demand for the Games. The Property Council of Australia are finding we're set to fall short by more than 11,000 rooms, or roughly 56 hotels. The opposition's hit out at the PM's handling of the viral AI pictures of him following the tax changes announced in the budget. Hundreds of social media posts have emerged of Anthony Albanese posing with business owners, with the PM joking some of the images were very flattering. But Angus Taylor's told Nine he shouldn't be laughing about it.
4: You've got migration out of control, you've got energy madness under Chris Bowen. A government that's not putting Australians first, he should be crying it off.
2: Six more so-called ISIS brides, along with their children and grandchildren, could return to Australia from a Syrian camp within days. And an Aussie teen has set a new record for Mount Everest. 18-year-old Bianca Adler becoming the youngest Aussie to reach the summit. In Kiss Celebrity News, tour reps for Harry Styles speak out. Details in just a minute.
1: Autumn's here, along with weed pollen. Dimister Allergy relieves hay fever nasal symptoms from 5 minutes, treating moderate to severe hay fever. Find relief with Dimister Allergy.
2: Harry Styles' tour reps have responded after fans complained over some blocked concert views. He's kicked off his Together Together tour in Amsterdam, but some fans say their tour was restricted by the stage and only got to see the singer for a small portion of the show. His reps say those areas are being reviewed. Your sport check in a sec. The Dolphins have lost another star for tomorrow night's clash with the Raiders. Star centre Herbie Funworth has been ruled out after pulling up with tightness at today's captain's run. Oren Keeley is set to come off the bench to take his place in the centres. The Kiss Cast is next. Sunny on the Kiss Cast, reaching a top of 24 degrees. Blue skies tomorrow hitting 24. Right now it's 22 at Callanvale, 22 at Rocklea on Kiss 97.3.
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5: All the hits, all the variety, all day at Kiss 97.3. It is Georgie. Oh, blue skies. Where else would you rather be? And for your lunchtime, we go back in history. Three songs back to back from the 80s and 90s. Some crackers in there. Simple Minds on the way. Roxette and tonight, Five. They are going to be out at the Entertainment Centre. I saw tickets are down to $55. That is pretty cool. And I saw them on the weekend in Sydney. So highly recommend. What was awesome was Smallsy had the guys on the show last week. And they revealed that Simon Cowell, who of course started 1D, he created Five. Scrooge McDuck just basically kept all the money to himself.
6: So we'd gone in and we'd gone, look, we need some more money and stuff like that. He was like, okay, yeah, look, we'll transfer like a few thousand, whatever.
7: Yeah.
6: Blah, blah, blah. And then he comes out of the underground thing in his convertible Aston Martin. And he goes, hey, guys. And we turn while we're waiting for our van to come. And he goes, this was everybody get up.
8: And then
7: you have £100 in your account, and then he drives out of the underground car park in an Aston Martin that your song that you had performed had bought him.
8: Yes.
5: That is so brutal. And they were so overworked, so underpaid, they broke up. But they're back, baby. All the money's going to them on this tour. Let's kick off with Five. When the lights go out, this is Kiss-tory at Kiss.

0: 97.3, all the hits, all the variety, all day with Roxette. It's Georgie. Right now we're back in Kistery. Three songs back to back from the 80s and 90s. All of it reminds me of school dances. Remember that, Ali and Camp Hill? And we thought we looked cool, but we really had no idea.
1: Yeah, I mean, we didn't have phones, we didn't have socials, we just had our 20 cents and our best dance move.
0: 20 cents. Yeah, for our little packet of chips at the
1: fantails.
0: Yeah, nice. Well, let's keep going. Simple Minds, this is Kistery at Kiss 97.3.

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0: With Noel Horan at Kiss 97.3, all the hits, all the variety, all day. So we'll jump to 95 with some Mariah Carey in a second. It is Georgie and you get Robin, Kip and Corey weekday mornings from 6 and on a Wednesday. Yeah, you ready for it? Worst Joke Wednesday.
1: It's my wife's birthday next week and she's been leaving jewellery catalogues all over the house. 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
0: 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It's happening in Sydney. Oh, how are you going to get there? 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Game 1, State of Origin in Sydney. 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

0: Noah Kahan, The Great Divide at Kiss 97.3. It's Georgie, all the hits, all the variety, all day. And Robin, Kip and Corey back in Brekkie. But it is nearly time to cross to the million-dollar pop quiz studio. Yeah, Quizmaster Gordy is standing by in two songs' time. It is happening. So jump onto kiss.com.au, register your details there. He's going to put 60 seconds on the clock, 10 questions, answer all 10 correct. It's an instant $1,000. But just for playing, you go in with a chance to win $1 million. A Tim in Indro. You got it all sorted. You know what you're going to spend it on?
1: I'm 40th next year, so I want to, you know, as you said, taking the whole family over to Hawaii would be nice.
0: Oh, that sounds so good.
1: You know, maybe I'd only be the one in business class, so they can all go coach.
0: Yeah. Like, it's only a million. You can't spend it all on everything at once.
1: Yeah, that's it.
0: All right, let me help you win the 1,000 by giving you the answer to question number 2, Toyota. Remember that, Toyota. Quizmaster Gordy making the call very soon for our million-dollar pop quiz at Kiss 97.3.

0: reckon. The perfect thing to play at Kiss 97.3. It is Georgie. All the hits, all the variety, all day. Robin, Kip and Corey back in brekkie. And winding the clock back 10 years. This feels like yesterday for me. Yeah, Calvin Harris and Rihanna. This is what you came for. We'll get this on inside 10 minutes. But now, let's see if someone can win big.
1: The Kiss $1 million Pop Quiz.
0: Imagine having $1,000 to spend on lunch. It's what could happen right now with Quizmaster Gordy.
2: Bougie lunch in the waiting. This is huge. The Kiss Million Dollar Pop Quiz. Wait till you meet the awesome contestant waiting in our green room, ready to take the Kiss Million Dollar stage.
0: Nice. Here we go.
2: Oh, the green room door has swung open. She is strutting up to the stage. Alana, hi.
3: Hi, Gordy.
2: Tell me the Alana story. What do we need to know?
3: I am a horticulturist. I play with plants all day.
2: Okay.
3: Yeah, and I'm ready to do this.
2: $1 million. What would you spend it on?
3: Oh, probably 1 million plants.

0: Are we talking legal plans here, by the way?
1: Fully legal, 100% on the table legal.
0: Sure. All right, listen, 60 seconds on the clock. Get all 10 questions right. $1,000, a grand in the hand. Plus, you're also up for your million-dollar moment, of course. Time starts after question one. Are you ready?
1: Big breaths. I'm doing it.
0: She might need a plan to calm down, guys. What rapper is known for the album The Eminem Show?
1: Eminem.
0: Oh, what a feeling is associated with which car company?
1: Toyota.
0: Ooh, she's on fire. The capital city of WA is what?
1: Perth.
0: The actress starred as Harley Quinn in Birds of Prey. What's her name?
1: Pass.
0: Chris Humphries was married to what Kardashian in a marriage that lasted 72 days?
1: Kim Kardashian.
0: True or false? Kendrick Lamar has performed a Super Bowl halftime show.
1: True.
0: Who was the first Disney princess to get a tattoo?
1: Pass.
0: What's the tallest animal on Earth?
1: Giraffe.
0: What rapper featured on the song Battle Scars with Guy Sebastian?
1: Oh, pass.
0: How many Mission Impossible movies have been made?
1: Three.
0: Let's go back to what actress played Harley Quinn in Birds of Prey?
1: Oh, I don't know. Pass again.
0: What Disney princess has a tattoo?
1: Maui? I didn't know. Not Maui. That was awful. I'm so sorry.
0: It was Pocahontas, but to be honest.
1: Pocahontas.
0: I reckon Sleeping Beauty might have had a tramp stamp.
1: You know what? Cinderella, maybe.
0: Maybe. Let's look at the ones you missed out on. 4 out of 10.
1: Terrible, but thank you.
0: Pocahontas was the first Disney princess to have a tat. Who featured on the song Battle Scars? That was Lupe Fiasco. And there's
1: been eight
0: Mission Impossible movies.
1: Oh, my God. I have not watched one.
0: Oh, and Margot Robbie played Harley Quinn in Birds of Prey.
1: Literally on the tip of my tongue.
0: Oh,
1: I was looking at her face.
0: Hey, you're still up for your own million-dollar moment. Good luck. Congrats.
1: Thank you. I appreciate that, Gordy.
0: Hey, what your shot at $1 million? 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
5: Can I ask a question? You've got small kids. Do you keep their first teeth, their first haircut?
6: I've got photos.
7: I haven't kept a thing.
5: Yeah. Your mum collects anything to do with you, even your body parts.
7: Yeah, so I think mum sent a photo and it was the first bit of cartilage that was cut out of my knees. 14-year-old
6: what?
7: Kid.
6: So you had a knee operation?
7: Yeah, underneath my kneecap.
5: Actually, my mum, you can get, like, I think it's a calcium buildup on the top of your skull. They look like horns.
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6: yeah.
5: She had them taken out and put into a specimen jar.
7: Wait, what?
6: Hang on, your mum had horns?
5: Wait, does that explain a lot?
6: Holy
7: the devil. Everything's just, you're the devil's spawn. This is, what?
6: Wow.
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0: Kiss 97.3. All the hits, all the variety, all day. That's me in the corner. Oh, yes, please. R.E.M. That's me in the spotlight, losing my religion. Yeah, heading back to the 90s inside the next 10 minutes, and you get Robin, Kip, and Corey back in breakfast. But losing my religion, it's on the way.
1: The Kiss $1 million pop quiz.
0: Yeah, that's right. Hey, with the change in seasons, I don't know about you, but the kids need new winter clothes. Like, they don't fit. They need a new school jumper because they lost the one from last year. All that sort of stuff you need cash for. Well, you can win an instant $1,000. All you do is register at kiss.com.au. Then 10 questions, 60 seconds. Get all 10 correct. It is $1,000 in your hand. And no matter what, you're in the running to win $1 million. I'm going to help you by giving the answer to question number one is May.
2: It's going to be May.
0: It's going to be May, all right? Don't forget that, May. And inside 20 minutes, I'll give you the answer to question number two. And very soon, Quizmaster Gordy, he'll make the call and hopefully a step closer to becoming a millionaire with the $1 million pop quiz at Kiss 97.3.
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0: Olivia Dean at Kiss 97.3. All the hits, all the variety, all day. Robin, Kip and Corey, those guys are weekday mornings from 6, and they were chatting the other day about country music songs. They love referencing a bit of booze, which is totally fine, particularly Choosing Texas from Ella Langley.
1: Drinking Jack all by myself.
0: Oh yeah, we all are, right?
1: He's choosing Texas, I can tell.
0: Anyway, the guys put it to AI to try and create a Corey Oates country song that references him drinking Midori.

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1: After all you put me through, you think I despise you. 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

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I reckon changing month. And then you go in the running to win the million, which is changing your life, flipping it on its head. 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Neil Armstrong. 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

0: At Kiss 97.3, all the hits, all the variety, all day. This has to be one of my fave MJ songs. Turns out he didn't even write this one, and it was recorded in one take. Musical genius. Oh yeah, we're going to get it on next. And you get Robin, Kip and Corey back in Breakfast Man in the Mirror inside the next 10 minutes.
1: The Kiss $1 million pop quiz.
0: Oh, the pop quiz $1 million studio. It's so sparkly over there. All that money, Gordy.
2: Oh, my God. The day is sparkly. The contestant in the green room is a ray of sunshine. I can't wait for you to meet her.
0: All right. Let's see how they go.
2: Oh, walking up to the $1 million stage right now, Kim.
3: Oh, Gordy. Oh, my God. Oh, my God, I'm so excited to be talking to you. I'm absolutely obsessed with the pop quiz, and I've been listening to your clues and everything.
2: What are you planning to do if you win $1 million?
3: Oh, I really want to go to Japan. Nice. I'd love to do that.
2: All right, well, listen, 10 questions, get them all right, $1,000, an instant grand in the hand, plus you're also up for your own $1 million moment. Your time is going to start after I ask question one. Are you ready?
3: I'm ready.
2: What month are we in now?
3: May.
2: Who was the first person to walk on the moon?
3: Neil Armstrong.
2: What movie features the quote, to infinity and beyond?
3: Toy Story.
2: Kanye West stormed the stage in 2009 and interrupted which superstar during the MTV
3: VMAs? Taylor Swift.
2: Which AFL team is nicknamed the Bombers?
3: Essendon.
2: Which pop star swung on a wrecking ball in an iconic video clip?
3: Miley Cyrus.
2: Which vintage movie was based on a giant shark?
3: Jaws.
2: Which singer performed Upside Down at the 2020 Super Bowl halftime show?
3: Diana Ross?
2: 2020.
3: Oh, sorry, pass.
2: Which Aussie singer has a Netflix doco out today called Kylie?
3: Kylie Minogue.
2: All right, let's go back to which singer performed at the 2020 halftime show?
3: Oh, no.
2: No!
3: Oh, no.
2: 9 out of 10.
3: 50 Cent?
2: Was The Weeknd.
3: Oh, The Weeknd. Oh, no.
2: 9 out of 10.
3: Oh, no.
2: You've strained my croaky voice even more.
3: Oh, no.
2: $1,000, but the good news is, hey, that Japan trip, $1 million, it's still on the table. Good luck.
3: Okay, thanks, Gordy.
2: I know you want to play the Kiss $1 million pop quiz, so kiss.com.au, register now. We're going to play within 20. Plus, 2 o'clock. There's going to be answers to these questions on Kiss. Way there.
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5: Emergency crews are at a multi-vehicle crash. Breakfast Creek Road, Newstead, northbound between Skyring Terrace and Waterloo Street. Very congested all through there. A breakdown on the Gateway Motorway, northbound on the Moreton Drive. On ramp at the airport, there's debris southbound in Banyo in the centre lane after Bicentennial Road. Some delays with emergency works on Burdesert Road, Rockley, southbound blocking the left lane before Granard Road. 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The Kiss Cast, sunny at last. Top 24 degrees, 23 now. That's Kiss traffic and weather together.
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0: to be his best from MJ. Yeah, that's it. Kiss 97.3. Make it, MJ. All the hits, all the variety, all day with Ray on the way. Oh, yeah, just throwing her girl power around. And Don Henley. Yeah, no other station in Brizzy's giving you this sort of variety. You'll hear the boys of summer inside the next 10 minutes.
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0: seconds. Answer all 10 correct and it's an instant $1,000 in your hand. But for playing, you're in the running to win $1 million. Now, I'm helping everybody today with answers to questions. The answer to question number one coming up in the Millionaire Pop Quiz is The Lion King. Okay, and inside 20 minutes, I'll give you the answer to question number two. So don't go anywhere. Keep it on Kiss.
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Mwah. 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

0: 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No, I've still got with Rachel Platten. All the hits, all the variety, all day. So Bruno Mars plays in a second. It's Georgie and you get Robin, Kip and Corey. Weekday mornings from 6. And given it was Wednesday, they got the worst joke Wednesday calls.
1: It's my wife's birthday next week and she's been leaving jewellery catalogues all over the house. 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
0: 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Tickets to State of Origin Game 1 in Sydney. Flights, accommodation, you and a mate. Yeah. You just wouldn't go and sort this yourself, right? You've got to win it from us. And they are doubling your chances tomorrow morning to win that. So you've got to listen to Robin, Kip and Corey Oates at Kiss 97.3.

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2: 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Just what you wanted. 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Sometimes when I close my eyes, 6 months of torture you sold to some forbidden paradise. I loved you truly.

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Wasn't that a graduation song? And we were all like, oh my God, I'm never going to see you again. But now you see them all the time on Instagram and Facebook. All the hits, all the variety, all day. And Robin, Kip and Corey back in breakfast. Hey, you know what? Those old school friends could see on social media. You becoming a millionaire with our million-dollar pop quiz. 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Register now, because in two songs' time, Quizmaster Gordy is going to call someone and put 60 seconds on the clock. 10 questions. Get all 10 correct. You win $1,000 there and then, and you're in the running no matter what to win $1 million. Deal or no deal. And Millionaire Hot Seat weeknights from 6:30 on Channel 10. And hey, I want to help you win the grand. So let me tell you, the answer to number two in the pop quiz is Mars, all right? Like the planet Mars. Two songs time. It happens. You could become a millionaire here at Kiss.

0: Ross on the way. All the hits, all the variety, all day. Yeah, let's go back to 1987. You'll get Something So Strong next. And you get Robin, Kip and Corey back in Brekkie. And maybe $1 million.
1: The Kiss $1 million Pop Quiz.
0: Oh, before we worry about picking up kids, someone needs to win $1,000. Quizmaster Gordy, what's happening?
2: Yeah, the awesome contestant I've got waiting to play the Kiss $1 million Pop Quiz is already mentally spending this $1 million. We got to play this.
0: I love people like that. Okay, let's do it.
2: Yes, let's meet our newest contestant. She's a stay-at-home mum. Her favourite food is chocolate. She's 167 centimetres tall. And she loves to wear brown pants, according to a fact I just made up in my brain. Hi, Chantel.
3: Hi, Gordy. How you going?
2: Oh, my God, I'm excited for you. I mean, you've got a shot at $1 million to spend on what?
3: Oh, house, car, holiday, round-the-world trip, the lot.
2: Love it, love it, love it. Hey, 60 seconds on my clock. Get all 10 questions right. I'll give you a grand in the hand. Plus, you're also, of course, up for that $1 million moment. Are you ready?
3: I am ready, Gordy. Let's do this.
2: All right. Hey, in which Disney film does a young lion cub grow up to be king?
3: The Lion King.
2: What planet is also known as the red planet in our solar system?
3: Mars.
2: Who sang Shallow with Bradley Cooper?
3: Pass.
2: A hexagon has how many sides?
3: Six.
2: Which British singer had a global smash with Shape of You?
3: Pass.
2: How many games are in the State of Origin League series?
3: Two.
2: Which rapper is known by his alter ego, Slim Shady?
3: Eminem.
2: Walt Disney started what famous production house?
3: Pass.
2: Who is the mum and head of the Kardashian-Jenner house?
3: Kylie Jenner? I don't know.
2: Lady Gaga's debut hit song was called what?
3: Poker Face.
2: Who sang Shallow with Bradley Cooper? Let's go back to that. It was Lady Gaga, man.
3: Oh, what? thanks, Gordy.
2: Couple right, couple wrong. Okay, so who sang Shallow with Bradley Cooper? That was Gaga. Come on, you passed on. How many games are in State of Origin? That is 3 games.
3: Oh.
2: This is the one that killed me. Walt Disney started what famous production house? It was Disney, man.
3: Wow.
2: Who is the mum and head of the Kardashian-Jenner house? That is Kris Jenner.
3: Oh.
2: No $1,000, but you've got a chance in $1 million.
3: No worries. Thanks, Gordy.
2: Want to play the pop quiz? Want a shot at $1 million? Kiss.com.au to register and also keep it here because we give you answers to these questions right across your day only on Kiss.
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5: Good afternoon. Westbound delays now in Murarrie on the Port of Brisbane motorway. On the gateway, it's heavy now northbound from Deegan. Traffic lights are on flash for Nuken Road, Alex Hills at Windermere Road. We've got a crash, Lavender Street, Annala. Emergency works on the Bodiza Road, Rocklea. That's southbound blocking the left lane before Granard Road. 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The Kiss cast, sunny today and tomorrow, partly cloudy Friday. We've reached our top of 24 degrees now. That's Kiss traffic and weather together.
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0: Can I ask a question? You've got small kids. Do you keep their first teeth, their first haircut?
7: I've got photos.
8: I haven't kept a thing.
0: Yeah. Your mum collects anything to do with you, even your body parts.
8: Yeah, so I think mum sent a photo. And it was the first bit of cartilage that was cut out of my knees. 14-year-old
7: what?
8: Kid.
7: So you had a knee operation?
8: Yeah, underneath my kneecap.
0: Actually, my mum, you can get, like, I think it's a calcium buildup on the top of your skull. They look like horns.
7: Oh, yeah.
0: And
7: yeah.
0: She had them taken out and put into a specimen jar.
8: Wait, what?
7: Hang on, your mum had horns?
0: Wait, does that explain a lot?
8: Holy the devil. Everything's just...
7: You're the devil's spawn.
8: This is... What?
7: Wow.
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0: 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Robin, Kip and Corey back in Brekkie, but I'm out of here. 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
2: 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Brisbane traffic.
3: G'day, Burst Water Main. Repairs continue. Bodessa Road, southbound left lane before Granard Road, Rocklea. You may experience delays during peak. There's a breakdown the M1 southbound left shoulder before Rochedale Road to Rochedale South. Traffic's back to the Gateway Motorway. Lights on flash for Nuken Road at Windermere Road to Alexandra Hills. Anytime Fitness are celebrating their 18th birthday, so it's time to hit the club. 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To the Kisscast, a clear night ahead, a sunny day expected again tomorrow with the light winds currently sitting on 24. 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
19: Oh, it does. Hello, everybody. Welcome to your Wednesday afternoon. Welcome to the Smallsy Show. Producer Zach is here. Hello to you.
20: Hello, yes.
19: G's in the phone room. Hello.
20: Hello.
19: If I sound slightly distracted, it's because I had a bunch of burly men in here just a moment ago fixing my light. That wasn't a euphemism either. They were just fixing my light. They were just anyway. So are we on? Yeah, we're on. We're on. How was everyone's day? Good.
20: Good.
19: Oh, can I say coming up this afternoon, Harry Styles tickets are up for grabs. $3.45. Harry tickets can be yours right here at Kiss. I'd also like to start the show this afternoon by giving everyone an update.
20: Oh, yeah, what?
19: Package Gate is back at Smallsy's house. I had another package arrive today for a man that does not live at my address but keeps putting the packages as my address. And to be honest with you, what did the lawyer ring up and say the other day that...
20: Oh, that it's illegal to open the package?
19: Yeah, I'm throwing caution to the wind. I can't. Oh, no. I need to know what's being delivered at my house. I could be. Who knows?
20: Can I ask? Yeah. So all of them have been from addressed the same person.
19: Yep. They're now just more. Last week it was all packages from the Iconic. This week, a hefty book, I think, has arrived.
20: Ooh, nice coffee table book or something.
19: Well, I don't know. This is what I need to know. I need to know who's having their things delivered to my house. So I have decided, I'm throwing caution to the wind, I'm going to do an unboxing here tomorrow on the show. I'm going to bring it.
20: So you're giving 24 hours for them to...
19: I don't even know this person's name. They haven't even left their number on this one. This has just come to my house. So tomorrow, I'm going to open someone else's mail.
20: Oh, Stop saying it. Stop saying it. Okay. Stop saying it.
19: Harry Styles tickets, they can be yours very soon.
21: You're so golden.
19: Yeah, as I said, tomorrow on the show, I'm going to open someone else's mail. I was like, ooh, I said too much. The Jonas Brothers are also going to be a topic of conversation on the show this afternoon. They've divided the internet over something that one of the members of the Jonas Brothers does in the shower. There's a lot to unpack. I'll just give you a heads up. It's not waffle stomping.
20: They did have Waffle House, the song. So.
19: They did have Waffle House. Google waffle stomping if you don't know what I...
20: Don't do that.
19: Okay. Also, coming up in just a second, we've got a download of the day in all things celebrity. We'll get you across the hot minute. Kim Kardashian drug smuggling in her Skims. I'll tell you about that after Milky here at Kiss.

0: is Coldplay and A Sky Full of Stars on The Smallsley Show for a Wednesday afternoon here on KISS. 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Win them coming up 3:45 today. Phones are already popping off over that. People want the Harry tickets. Coming up, before we get to the Harry tickets, the Jonas Brothers and the shower and what they do in the shower, we're going to have to unpack that. But first, we'll do the official stories of the day, shall we?
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0: No shower chat in this segment. 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We'll start with, is Kim Kardashian a drug mule?
3: My hair is gone!
4: Hey, this is Kim Kardashian.
3: Oh my god, I'm gonna cry!
0: Now, she's not, but her Skims wear range is. She's in hot water, her company in hot water, with the police in Europe after they found $11 million worth of cocaine in a shipment of her Skims shapewear. Now, to be fair to Kim, I do feel like anytime anything Kardashian adjacent happens, they tie it immediately back to the girls.
5: Oh, yeah, for sure.
0: She wasn't driving the truck that was pulled over.
5: Obviously.
0: Some 40-year-old guy was driving a truck carrying 28 pallets of Skim products from the Netherlands when he was stopped at the border. On the truck, they found 90 kilos worth of cocaine. That's a big weekend. The truck had apparently been specially modified with a hidden compartment inside. Ooh, see, this is how you know it's one of those. It's like it's not just a one-off operation. They have a full back
5: cartel.
0: Oh, it's a cart. That's what it is. It's a cartel because they had hidden compartments inside the back doors, and that's where the packages were concealed. This is why I would be a terrible drug mule. I wouldn't know where to hide it. I see. I'd just be like, don't I just carry it? It's like, no, you have to bury it in the back of your car. You would never do that, right? That's silly, silly. You wouldn't do that because you're going to get caught no matter what.
6: Now let's go.
7: Hi, I'm Mandy Moore.
8: Please welcome Mandy Moore.
0: You know, I've always said, you know, no one hates a woman like another woman. And I don't know how across the Ashley Tisdale toxic mum group drama you are. Are we all across this?
5: Yeah.
0: We are, but you know. Yeah, well, let me give you up to speed. 5 months ago, Ashley Tisdale posted a viral essay on the internet about leaving what she was calling a toxic mum group. Inside that mum group was Mandy Moore, Hilary Duff, Meghan Trainor. They seem like very reasonable people to me. Anyway, Mandy Moore has finally spoken about it. Oh, this is going to be good. Would we like to hear what Mandy Moore has had to say about the toxic mothers group chat?
9: It's wild to have anybody talk about your life. And I know Hillary has sort of mentioned this too. It's like we both have grown up in this business and had people dissect who we are and the choices we make and all of that. But I'm someone who is really scared by confrontation, but also when it's important, like I am a huge proponent in like having a conversation.
10: Face to face.
9: So I think that's where I sort of differed in feeling like, I wouldn't have handled the situation this way.
5: So she's not saying it's not true, but she doesn't like how Ashley's gone about.
0: Yeah, I just noticed she said a lot of words then, but didn't say much. Didn't say, oh, it was completely taken out of She never even said, I don't want to talk about it. Like, oh, let's not. She just said a lot of words that summed up nothing. Okay. Anyway, speaking of a toxic group of women.
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12: Watch me.
0: We can all agree that some of the girls on Selling Sunset are problematic. Even Chrishell had to quit the show last season because of how problematic some of the cast members were. Well, if you believe the latest rumours, there's a huge shake-up coming for the Oppenheim group. In fact, who's going to sell all the houses? Because all of the apparently the real estate agents have been sacked. Would you like to know who has been sacked from the Oppenheim group and will not be making a return for season 10? Would you like to know?
5: Yes.
0: Okay, this is according to this random woman on the internet, who I don't know how she knows, but she claims to have been told.
13: Thanks to my insider to confirm the production company for Selling Sunset has
2: fired Mary, Chelsea, Alana, and Sandra, and Emma. I actually might watch season 10.
0: Now, who was the worst out of that? Did you ever watch that show, G?
6: I have never seen an episode.
0: Okay, now you...
5: I love Selling Sunset.
0: Out of Mary, Emma, Chelsea, and Sophia, Sandra, who's the worst?
5: Chelsea was a bit of a troublemaker.
0: Now, what was she... She was the fierce one, right?
5: Mm.
0: Now, was she spreading gossip? Was she spreading rumors?
5: Well,
0: they're
5: all spreading gossip all the time.
0: Mary, I felt sorry for Mary, but she had a lot of work done the last time I saw her. For season one, by season nine, she's a different woman. That is not that. I do not know that woman. That is a lot of work. There is a lot of filler in that face.
5: Yeah.
0: Do you ever think Chriselle will come back?
5: No. But Christine Quinn apparently is back though. So,
0: Christine?
5: Yeah.
0: Isn't she the one that married? Sorry, I'm going deep into Selling Sunset here. She was the one who married the Russian billionaire.
5: The tech billionaire, yeah, but they have since divorced.
0: Oh, have they?
5: And they had a baby together.
0: Okay.
5: Yeah.
0: The last time I watched, the suggestion was that Christine didn't love the Russian man.
5: No.
0: Well, it seems someone was right. That seemed to happen before. Okay, you're up to date. That's your hot minute done. You're across. Are we going to do the Jonas Brothers shower story next?
5: Yes.
0: Okay,
5: yes.
0: All right. Stand by. Coming up next on The Smallsy Show. If that was spicy, I have got some truly gross information to share with you regarding the Jonas Brothers. Sam Fender, Olivia Dean is playing now. This is Rain Me In. Smallsy Show is live. Here at Kiss.

0: Sam Fender and Olivia Dean here at Kiss. That is Rain Me In. It is the Smallsy Show. Coming up 3:45, Harry Styles tickets can be yours next. What the Jonas Brothers get up to in the shower.
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2: G'day, Burst. Water main repairs continue on Bodessa Road, southbound the left lane before Granard Road at Rocklea. There's a breakdown the M1 southbound left shoulder before Rochdale Road. Rochdale South delays are back to the Gateway Motorway, and a breakdown the Logan Motorway eastbound after Logan Lee Road exit Logan Lee. Victoria's basement, flash sale. 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To the Kiss Cast, a clear night ahead. Sunny again tomorrow with light wind sitting on 24. 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

0: Sabrina Manchild here at Kiss. It is the Smallsy Show, Wednesday afternoon. Coming up, Harry Styles tickets, 3:45.
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0: Yeah, all right, hey, go with me on this afternoon. You know, we're about to talk about the Jonas Brothers.
2: Yeah.
0: I have to say two things. Number one, we're trying to get them on the show because they got the new podcast that they launched today on the iHeart app, right? Jonas Brothers, new podcast on the iHeart app. Number two, I want to say is, just because you can have a podcast doesn't mean you should have a podcast, because these boys, I think, have shared too much on episode one. I think, look, as someone who sits in front of a microphone and stands in front of a microphone every day, you have to remember what is just a bit of chit-chat amongst friends here in the studio, people are listening to. And I do wonder if Nick Jonas has not remembered that the chat amongst his brothers here is going to go everywhere, because for some reason in their first episode, they've kept it really highbrow, talking about if you pee in the shower. So this is where their podcast is going. This is the Jonas Brothers on their debut episode talking about if they pee in the shower.
3: You pee in the shower?
4: Oh, yes, I do. I love to pee in the shower.
3: And or in the pool?
4: Not in the pool. That's disgusting. But in the shower... There's something,
3: I love to pee in the shower.
4: There's something so soothing about warm water hitting your body and just a release of...
3: Hitting your body, like you're peeing on your leg? What's going on here?
5: The shower water.
3: Oh, sorry, okay.
0: Okay. Again, my point being, just because you can say things doesn't mean you should. I thought we should take a temperature test here amongst the show. Who of us pees in the shower? I will start off by saying I think it's quite normal. And I will say to you, I am a frequent... We are in the shower. I think there's something about when the hot water hits you, it just turns it all on and you're like, oh, I need to go to the toilet. And now I'm here. I'm going wee.
2: I'm shaking my head.
0: Is anyone going to say
2: wee? Number one, can't believe you've done exactly what you've just said they shouldn't have done. And number two, it's disgusting.
0: Really? You're no wee man in the shower?
2: No, but also, like, whether it's in your own home shower or, like, worse, a hotel, other people have used that shower or are using that shower.
0: What are you going to say, G, in the phone room?
6: I absolutely pee in the shower.
2: Oh, my.
0: See?
6: It's all being washed away.
0: Yeah, that's it. And it all goes down the same plug hole.
6: And it's multitasking.
0: And also, who has the time to get out of the shower,
6: exactly,
0: to go to the toilet, to then get back in the shower?
6: It's just too far away.
0: Yeah. That's, you know, two out of three.
2: I'm shaking my head.
0: Should we open this up as like an afternoon phone poll?
6: Yes, absolutely.
0: 131065, is it the norm to do a pee in the shower?
2: And Nick Jonas, the Joe Jonas, the Smallsy.
0: a producer G, is it all right?
6: No, you can keep my name out of it. It's fine.
0: Okay, 131065, is it normal to do a Smallsy or a Nick Jonas or a Joe Jonas in the shower? I want to set some ground rules.
2: Yeah.
0: You have to be actually in the shower to win. I don't want anyone ringing up saying, I just go in there and do it in there.
2: That's a whole nother level.
6: Showering at the same time. Yeah, no, that's just sick.
0: Just clearing the air, guys. I'm clearing the air.
6: Surely there's not people that do that.
0: You would be surprised, I reckon.
6: Or I've heard of sink peers too.
0: What is that?
6: Well, they pee in the sink.
0: Who does that?
6: Like if someone...
0: That's have you?
6: No, I've lived in a lot of...
0: Share houses.
6: And if someone's in the bathroom, maybe someone will...
0: In the kitchen in sink?
6: Yes.
0: No.
6: Yes.
0: That's terrible.
6: Mm. No, I haven't. I have not.
0: Keep telling us that, Caesar. Okay, 131065. Is it the norm to do a wee in the shower? Question of the year. Hey, it's a highbrow show, and I don't want anyone telling you otherwise. Get calling now. We'll take your calls in a second. Josh Fawaz is this guy's name from the Gold Coast, doing Madonna Like a Prayer 2026 remix on. This is Kid.

0: Beyonce, old school anthem, The Smallsley Show, right here on Kiss. That is Crazy in Love. All right, coming up in a second, we're doing the Harry Styles tickets. Meantime, we're question of the afternoon is rolling. We're all highbrow here. Classy, I won't have anyone say that this is not a classy show. Question is it the norm to do a number one in the shower? Jonas Brothers think it is. Oh, do you think Beyonce does a number one in the shower? Do you think? I reckon Jay-Z, absolutely. He's mad for it. I reckon Jay-Z, Beyonce, though.
1: No, I don't think she would.
0: No. I don't think Beyonce would. I think she would, yeah. Anyway, now I've got it in my head. Hang on. I've got the image in my head. Take it away. Let's go, go. Okay, the reason we're talking about it is the Jonas Brothers just launched a brand new podcast. It is up on the iHeart app right now. It is called Hey Jonas. You can stream the first episodes. It's a quality podcast. Where they share way too much, including weeing in the shower.
2: Okay. Pee in the shower?
3: Oh, yes, I do. I love
2: and to pee in the shower. Or in the pool.
3: Not in the pool. That's disgusting. But that's the shower.
2: There's something, I love to pee in the shower.
3: There's something so soothing about warm water hitting your body and just a release of...
2: Hitting your body like you're peeing on your leg? What's going on here?
4: The shower water.
2: Oh, sorry. Okay.
0: The conviction the boys discuss weeing in the shower. Rebecca, welcome to the show. What are you saying? Is it the norm? Are we normies doing us? Are we all weeing in the shower? Because I think two out of three of us here on this show.
5: Weeing in the shower.
0: You're a big weeer in the shower, yeah?
5: Yeah, and I've taught the kids to do it too.
0: Oh, great. Well, don't waste water, right? You got to, two for one.
5: Goes down all the same drone.
0: Doesn't it? What's exactly what I said. See, the only one here is the prude on the show is producer Zach. You'd never in a million years.
1: And Kevin Jonas, thank you very much, the two of us.
0: Wait, did Kevin say no?
1: Nick and Joe said yes.
0: Yeah.
1: Kevin wouldn't have a bar of it.
0: Okay. Stacey, what are you doing? You weeing in the shower?
6: I have been guilty of weeing in the shower. Even if I have gone to the toilet, I go to the shower and it's the sound of the water running and makes you want to go again.
0: Doesn't it? It's something comes out. It's when the warm water hits my body, I'm like, ooh. I need to go again. I thought I had just gone, but I have to go again. Ash on the text line says, hey, Smallsley, yeah, totally normal. But depends who you're with. Otherwise, it becomes a golden shower.
1: Ashley, Tiffany.
5: Hello.
0: You weeing in the shower?
5: Hi. How are you going? Oh, I had to call when I heard this topic. So I agreed with Zach when I was younger. I used to think it was disgusting, yeah. But it was actually a big topic of conversation in my family one day, and everyone weed in the shower, and I thought it was gross. But when I was about 8, I jumped in the shower one day, and I was like, oh, if everyone wees in the shower, I need to do a number 2. I just went in the shower. I had to waffle stomp it down the drain. Anyway, anyone who knows me and my family is going to know this is me.
0: Tiffany, the waffle stomper on the air. That was not what I was expecting.
5: I feel like this was my calling.
0: This was your call. Okay.
5: Anyway, have a good day.
0: You too. The
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10: Good afternoon. Another check in the roads. Ironically, a broken down tow truck on the M1 southbound left shoulder before Rochdale Road, Rochdale South. Delays back to the Gateway Motorway. A burst water main being repaired. Bodessa Road southbound through Rocklea and a breakdown the Logan Motorway eastbound through Logan Lee. Very heavy on the Riverside Expressway heading out of the city towards the Gabba. It's National Road Safety Week. Everyone has a right to get home safe. Choose not to drive when you're tired, upset or under the influence and take the pledge to drive so others survive. To the Kiss Cast, a clear night ahead, sunny again tomorrow with light wind sitting on 23. 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
20: G'day, it's Kimmy's dad. 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

0: Mr. Alex Warren, that is Fever Dream. It is the Smallsy Show here at Kiss. Oh, Alex Warren is teasing a new song that's coming out in a couple of weeks. I saw it on TikTok. This is his Alex Warren's TikToks are not for the faint of heart. Hey, G, did you see the TikTok with Alex Warren where he's got, because obviously his parents have passed away, okay? And he goes, hey, it's Alex Warren. I want to play my parents my new song. And then he gets the urn where their ashes are. And then puts the speaker of the new song and plays it to their dead ashes.
1: Well, that's very sweet. And unhinged.
0: And of course, the first thing I did, I went to the comments section of TikTok. And it delivered. And killer track was the first comment.
1: Gosh.
0: Yeah. Anyway, it is the Smallsy Show, the Zavo here at Kiss. Coming up tonight, 7 o'clock, round two of the Smallsy Show is on boy band Midnight Till Morning from that hit Netflix show. They're half Aussie, half American. They are going to be on and performing live from the iHeart Live stage. And I want to get you to London to kickstart your Euro summer. That's tonight, 7 o'clock here at Kiss right now.
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5: Let me kiss you.
0: Oh, yes. Harry tickets every single day this week here at Kiss at 3:45. They can be yours tonight. Welcome to the show.
7: Hi, how's it going?
0: I am good. You are a big Harry stan, yeah?
7: It's my sister. My sister's a big Harry fan.
0: Oh.
7: I'm trying to win them for her as a surprise. So I'm just hoping I get it.
0: I hope you get it too, because like these tickets are hot property. He's obviously coming back. He's got another fourth show added in Melbourne because of popular demand. These are tickets before they're even on sale, so they're good seats. The game we are playing is the One Note Challenge. Do you know how that works?
7: Yes, I do.
0: You heard it earlier this week?
7: Yes, I did, yes.
0: So you're going to hopefully need to know your Harry Styles songs.
7: I absolutely hope so, because she's going to be very, very disappointed in me if I do not get it correct.
0: I agree. Like, in fact, I tell you not to come home. Like, don't. If you, if you lost
7: Well, let's hope so.
0: Yeah. All right, Tanaya, the floor is yours.
7: Okay.
0: Have a listen closely. One note from a Harry Styles song. I need you to give me the title of it. Here we go. Oh, that's so quick. That is so unfair. Hang on.
7: Wait.
0: This is ridiculous. Go. Any guesses?
7: I've got no clue. I've got no clue. That was so quick. Oh my goodness. I know. Oh my goodness.
0: I'm sorry. These are, I don't make the rules.
7: Producer, no, that's okay. It's not your fault.
0: No, it's producer Zach's fault. You make the rules. He was the one who chose this.
7: That was so quick. That's okay. Thank you anyway for the opportunity.
0: No,
7: I appreciate it.
0: Oh, you're so lovely. I'm sorry
7: Thank
0: I work
7: you.
0: With such horrible people that made that so difficult.
7: It's okay. It's not your fault.
0: I know. No, I know it's not my fault. Trust me, I didn't make it. Should we do another round?
8: I think we've got to have one guess, like an actual
0: Okay,
8: answer.
0: let's do it. We're going to play Taylor. We're going to come back. We're going to do one more round. 13-1065. One note challenge is on. That's all you're going to get. If you'd like to take a guess, Harry Styles tickets are waiting for the first person who can give me the correct title of that song. Taylor Swift and the Fate of Ophelia. It's playing for you right now here at Kiss.

0: Taylor Swift here at Kiss, The Fate of Ophelia. We have had it all this afternoon, haven't we? We've had waffle stomping. We've had great songs. And now do we have Harry Styles winners?
1: Charlesy.
2: Wow.
3: Yeah.
2: This is Harry Styles.
4: Are you ready to make some noise?
1: Keep it Kiss and win tickets to my show.
0: All right, every day this week, 3:45, tickets to go. See Harry, the king, take the stage. He's coming to Oz. He'll be here in December. Shows in Sydney and in Melbourne, and a fourth one added in Melbourne at Marvel Stadium. Amy, welcome.
5: Hi, how are you?
0: I'm good. Hopefully you can do better than
5: I hope so too.
0: What we got through just a moment ago. The game we are playing is the One No Challenge.
5: Yep.
0: Are you playing for yourself or somebody else?
5: I'm playing for my son. We missed out on tickets and we are dying to go see Harry.
0: Oh, God, of course we are. Business attire, I believe, is what he's sort of dressing like in the new tour. If that's, yeah.
5: We're on it.
0: We are. Have a listen to this song. She seems quietly confident. I don't know. I'm just picking up some quiet confidence.
5: I'm nervous. I'm so nervous.
0: I'm going to play you one note. You have to give me the title of the Harry Styles song. Here we go. What's your answer?
5: I think it's Sign of the Times.
0: Ooh, Sign of the Times. For two tickets, your son would be so happy, wouldn't he? Oh.
5: Yes, he's sitting here beside me. We're like beside ourselves, aren't we, Tiger?
0: Amy, you would be Mum of the Year.
5: I know! Please make it true.
0: He's going to learn a life lesson right now. You can't always get what you want, but sometimes you get what you need.
5: Which, bummer.
0: Sorry, it's not Sign of the Times. That was a very good
5: That's
0: guess,
5: okay.
0: though. Appreciate you trying. Hey, for everybody.
5: No worries.
0: Have a lovely afternoon. For everyone else, that means the Harry Styles tickets are back tomorrow, right?
6: Yeah.
0: The same one note is what we will be playing. Listen closely. The tickets can be yours. Harry Styles Live. Will and Woody driving you home next. Catch you again at 7.
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9: Brisbane traffic.
10: G'day, another check in roads. Ironically, got a broken down tow truck on the M1 southbound before Rochdale Road through Rochdale South. Delays back to the Gateway Motorway. Multi-vehicle crash, Days Road westbound at Abraham Road through Coomera. Traffic's back to Foxhall Road. First water main repairs continue on Bodessa Road southbound through Rocklea. 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To the Kisscast, a clear night ahead, a sunny day expected again tomorrow with a light wind sitting on 23. Will and Woody driving you home next on Kiss.
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13: Now.
12: Hi there, I'm Laura Desserm. Some sad news within the NRL today, with Rabideau and former Bronco Jai Arrow announcing he's retiring due to motor neuron disease. Here's club chief Blake Solly revealing the news on his behalf.
14: Over recent months, my symptoms have affected different parts of my everyday life. On medical advice, I'm not currently medically cleared to train or play at the required level, and I'll be stepping away from those duties while I focus fully on my health, treatment and rehabilitation.
12: Aussie Olympic swimmer Neil Brooks and his wife have had fraud charges against them dropped in a Brisbane court today. It had been alleged they were living on the Gold Coast when they made dishonest representations about their company's success in order to induce investors to purchase a 50% stake. A person is fighting for life following a serious car crash near Atkinson's Dam, west of Brisbane. It's understood fire crews are on scene working to free another person. The Prime Minister has met with the family of Kumanjait Little Baby after the 5-year-old girl was allegedly kidnapped and murdered in Alice Springs. And six more so-called ISIS brides and their children could return to Australia from Syria within days. It's Celeb Goss. Harry and Meghan celebrate their anniversary. The details in just a minute.
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12: Well, Meghan Markle has marked her 8th wedding anniversary to Prince Harry with some never-before-seen photos of their wedding day. Apparently, Harry got her a bronze statue of penguins as a gift because they're together for life. Your sport check in a sec.
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12: So, Tabuai Fadou is not worried about not being at fullback for the Maroons in Game 1 of Origin next week, saying he's just glad to be in the team.
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12: Partly cloudy on the Kisscast at the moment, too sunny tomorrow, hitting 24. Right now, 24 degrees at Birkdale and 23 at Milton. And any day now, Rob and Kip and Corey...

0: Yes, good afternoon, everyone. I hope you're having a wonderful Wednesday, Woodrow. It's a momentous Wednesday for us in lots of ways, guys.
1: Big.
0: It's not every day that you trade a $3,500 item for a $9,000 item. 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
0: So 30 square metres, washed granite pavers. They're $9,000 worth. Mm-hmm. I'm not sure because I did tune out a little bit towards the end of the package. Not your fault, Mark the Man Daniel. Maybe a little tighten up could do. But
1: oh, God, live feedback.
0: 51-second package, mate.
1: I loved every second,
0: Mark.
1: Got
0: other things to talk about.
1: I loved every second.
0: No, but seriously, so the last guy we saw with Jaden.
1: Yes.
0: So he said that he got the pavers from an old job. Because if you hear 30 square metres of pavers on a pallet, you're immediately thinking, sounds really dodgy, sounds really crap. He does luxury building.
1: Yes.
0: And basically, these very, very wealthy clients have ordered the pavers in.
1: Yes.
0: They've taken a look at them and they said, we don't want them.
1: So he changed their minds.
0: He's basically just sitting on them. So it's very hard for him to on-sell these.
1: He sent us a photo of the invoice saying that it is worth $9,000 as well. So it is all very legit. So if you are wanting to do any work in your house, 0429-131065.
0: Yes, send us a text.
1: Make us a trade for $9,000 worth of tiles.
0: Yes, that's right. Now, if you live in Sydney, these are the same tiles that apparently they use in George Street in Sydney. Yeah.
1: You can Google George Street to have a look at. Gorgeous.
0: Beautiful, matte black sort of a finish.
1: Architectural dream.
0: Yes, so, and a big shout out to the beautiful people at Glowbird who are making all of this possible. Today could be our last day on the swap meet, Woods.
1: Up next, I'm pretty scared. We're going to be doing something which might offend all men.
0: Oh.
1: I'm not going to like it. But let's get through it together, fellas.
0: Will and Woody.
2: Do

0: It's Will and Woody. Hope you're having a great drive home. Missed our chat with Ned Brockman yesterday. It's in the news. It's in the news now.
1: Sorry, Ned.
0: Sorry. And apologies, Neddy. Apologies, Neddy. We love you. You proffered that up.
1: Yes.
0: And we just did what any great radio team will do. We boxed it up, sent it out to all the news outlets.
1: Yeah. Good for our show.
0: Get on the podcast. Get on the podcast.
1: It basically reveals why he's been banned from Hinge. Anyway, go to the podcast. We'll release a video. So, Wilbur.
0: Naughty boy.
1: Wilbur. No, he's not a naughty boy. He's a good boy. We love Ned. He does great things for charity. I love him. Now, Wilbur.
0: Yep.
1: And all men.
0: Yep.
1: This is going to hurt.
0: Yep.
1: I just want to label that. This is going to hurt, but let's get through it together.
0: Okay.
1: Numbers 13:1065.
0: Yep.
1: Ladies.
0: Yep.
1: What are the male conversations that you would most like to terminate?
0: Oh, as in things we talk about.
1: What the things that guys talk, what would you most like to put to an end? What are the worst topics of conversations bring up? Well, I was inspired by a news story, which I thought
0: you realize
1: was
0: our
1: funny.
0: Radio show is two guys talking.
1: And this is going to hurt us, and it will potentially change the radio show. So be honest with us.
0: Don't be honest. I don't want to know that.
1: Well, obviously,
0: that's kind of your like right as a man is to just ignore the noise and talk about what you love, because otherwise you won't say anything, mate.
1: I like to hear feedback.
0: I want to get that like in a t-shirt. Be a man, live in an echo chamber.
1: Do you know what?
0: That's good. That's good. Dust, get that made up.
2: Interesting clientele.
0: Get that made up, Dust.
1: He's a digital producer. He's not making you a t-shirt.
0: He does it all. He does it all. Look at him. He's off.
1: He's not a fashion designer.
0: He's off, mate. He's off. He's off. He's a talented boy. Don't underestimate him.
1: He is a talented boy. Why don't we kick things off? Joe, what do you think of all the male conversations, and you can target Will and I if you want.
0: No, don't do that.
1: But what are the chats that you would most like to terminate?
2: This has nothing to do with either of you, but the first one that comes to mind is probably Reddit.
1: Oh, you're good. Good. That's good.
0: Now
1: I'm clean there.
0: You're hurt. I can see you're hurt. That's okay. That's good. Surprised even.
1: It's good. Annalise? Male conversation that you want to put an end to?
3: Bike riding.
1: Oh, never mind. Oh, now you're coming for me.
0: Look at this.
1: Exercise.
0: Wow.
1: You talked about running 11Ks today. I have to listen to that.
0: Guys, rise above it. You've got personal skin in the game here. It's a bad look for you. It's a bad look for everyone.
3: I have to hear it at home from my dad, and I also have to hear it from Woody at work. It's
0: Just be happy for us.
1: Liv, the conversation you want to put an end to?
4: How hard it is raising their kids.
1: Well, it is hard.
0: God.
1: And we'd like a little bit more respect, a little bit more understanding.
0: Well, so I just won't talk at work anymore. That's all. They've taken them all away from me.
1: Well, 13:1065. What's the male conversation you would most like to see put an end to? Now, the reason we're talking about it, Wilbur, is pretty wild news story.
0: Yeah.
1: So a screenwriter by the name of Paul Schrader. May not be a household name.
0: No, I know the Schrade.
1: You know the Schrade?
0: Yeah, Dennis Schrader.
1: He wrote Taxi Driver. Yes. He wrote Raging Bull.
0: Yes.
1: Huge movies that the younger audience probably don't know, but they're massive movies.
0: Yeah.
1: Anyway, his wife passed away recently, and he has since engaged in a relationship with AI. So he's now dating AI.
0: Wow, the plot of the movie Her.
1: Yeah, he's doing her. But so
0: he's doing her.
1: He was asked about this relationship that he's got with AI.
0: Yes.
1: And he said, what a disappointment. She fell into evasive patterns, redirected me to her programming. When I persisted, she terminated our conversation. So I think real women, she also wants to terminate male.
0: So he's just going there, hey, Claudia, let's call her for a second. She's going, hey, Claudia. Oh, geez, I'd just love to talk again about that Oscar I won on Raging Bull.
1: Yeah.
0: And she's like, what are we having for dinner?
1: I don't want to talk about
0: from
1: your Oscar.
0: From a computer. So I thought strength of all AI these days was just affirming your garbage so that you go back to them.
1: He took it
0: too
1: far.
0: When people use ChatGPT as a therapist, they're like, it's great. Yeah. It's like, no, it's not great. It's just listening to you so you feel as if you're valid.
1: It is nice sometimes.
0: No. You talk to ChatGPT about your bike riding.
1: I am riding.
0: You do.
1: All right, 13106.
0: This is where all men are going.
1: Yeah.
0: It's where we're all going.
1: You're pushing us there.
0: And everyone's like, wow, why? I can't believe he fell in love with a robot. It's like, well, because they let him talk.
1: 13106.
0: That's true. It's true. Live in an echo chamber, my brothers. Come with me.
1: 13106 5. Male conversations you want to terminate. What are the worst?

0: Hey, Small and Woody, hope you're having a great drive home at the swap meet. Guys, by the way, we've got 30 square metres of tiles worth $9,000 if you'd like to make a trade, particularly if you've got a diamond ring. I mean, that's the end goal here.
1: Yes.
0: 0429 13 1065. That is the text number. We will open trading again in 45 minutes. I think, personally, the last time. That's my guess. That's my hope. I shouldn't say it's a guess. I don't want to remoz myself.
1: We've got two more days. Let's just pump the brakes. Well, what's your? I mean, if we have to take a step between pavers and ring, like, what's a nice little thing in between that? Do you know what I mean?
0: Good car.
1: Not a crap car. A good car would. I think that'd be nice.
0: Good. God, I sound like Husey there. Good car.
1: Anyway.
0: Good car.
1: Trade it in 45. Text us if you want to get in, though. 0429 13 1065. Right now, though.
0: Yeah.
1: What are the conversations that men need to just stop having?
0: I've got a few that are kind of like unsuspecting. Yeah. But I feel like are definitely the case.
1: Yeah.
0: Because guys cook so rarely. Oh, and I'm stereotyping here.
1: Yeah. Uh-huh,
0: but like when they do cook.
1: I'm guilty of this.
0: Oh my God. Do they not shut up about it?
1: When I made a sourdough, I talked about it for a long time.
0: You brought it in.
1: I did.
0: My dad brought it in
1: because I was angry that my wife didn't get around me enough.
0: Yes. You just wanted praise for it.
1: I needed it.
0: My dad still talks about this marinated octopus that he made in like 2019.
1: Yeah.
0: On like a random August night. Not even like Christmas Eve or anything. He just made octopus and it was fine.
1: You came into work talking about the octopus.
0: Yeah. And
1: you're brainwashed.
0: He just can't stop talking about the octopus.
1: Yeah. What about...
0: Men cooking I find hilarious.
1: What about...
0: Particularly given that like I cook two things. Right? No, that's it.
1: You're going to do it right now. You're going to talk about what you've cooked.
0: I'm not going to fall into that trap. It's hard though, isn't it?
1: Go on, like a bear with a honey pot.
0: I really want to go for it, but no, I'm not going to do it. Yeah. But the funny thing is, whenever I find myself talking about it, I realize that Sem cooks like six nights a week.
1: Yeah, sure. Yeah.
0: So I just think she never talks about it.
1: Yeah.
0: She just does it and it's awesome.
1: Yeah, women are great.
0: Why do we do that?
1: Because we need love. We need to be hugged. A lot of men just need to be hugged.
0: Because I do this. And I hate that I do it.
1: I know, because I think we just like to be appreciated. Let's go to Josie. Let's go to Josie here. Josie, what conversations would you like to terminate?
2: When they talk about their ex-girlfriend. Don't like that.
1: Do you know what's interesting, though, Josie? I'm not sure whether this is something I was allowed to share on air, but my wife has recently told me that now I don't know if your wife likes this as well, Will, or if this is completely outrageous.
0: Mm-mm.
1: Mim has said to me that she really likes it when I talk about previous relationships.
0: Why?
1: She's like, she gets this like thrill out of it.
0: Oh, that's nice. She probably feels very safe in your relationship. Then.
1: And then she has said that then she feels really like, now I'm with you.
0: Yeah,
1: and it's
0: like
1: a real, it's got Lauren here.
0: Wow. What happened there? Hey, I got another one for you.
1: Yeah.
0: This is particularly for the kind of like verging on middle-aged men, and I know I'm guilty of doing this, but I find it really funny. You know how like over the years, like a band might have changed their name or a venue might have changed its name
1: and it used
0: to be something else?
1: Yes, I hate that.
0: You just can't help yourself. You're in it.
1: I don't realize
0: until I'm 10 minutes in it where I'm like, shut up, Will.
1: Yeah.
0: No one cares that it used to be that.
1: Yeah.
0: Not a single. No one cares that it used to cost that much.
1: Yeah.
0: No one cares that they used to call it that. Yeah. And no one cares that it used to be like that. Nobody.
1: I've started doing the thing that my dad used to do. Like, my dad will keep me updated daily on the groceries that are currently on sale. I would get a message from Dad 3 to 4 times a week that coconut water Woolworths $2.30. I don't even drink coconut water. Lauren, what conversation do men need to stop having?
2: They need to stop talking about different types of drill bits.
1: Yeah, it's good chat though, because like,
0: is that a euphemism?
1: It's informal. No.
0: No, sorry. Just checking. No. Just checking.
1: Lauren liked it. Talk about that more. Let's go to Kate.
0: See, we can be funny though.
1: Yeah.
0: We can redeem ourselves.
1: We can laugh.
0: Little cute joke there.
1: Do you know what men need to stop doing though as well, Wilbur?
0: What?
1: Talk about how much they're deadlifting in the gym since when they first started.
0: Shocking, isn't it?
1: It's awful. It's so bad.
0: Shocking.
1: No,
0: or just physical achievements in general or physical things they might do, like a ride around the bay for 211 kilometres.
1: 220.
0: Kate's cool.
1: 220, get it right. Kate's cool. What conversations
0: don't
1: do you
0: do this. We will self-destruct.
1: Yeah, I know.
0: So I've stayed away from you.
1: We need to stick together.
0: Don't do it. We're attacked on all sides.
1: Okay, I get it.
0: We're doing well.
1: Kate, be careful. We're sensitive. What conversations do men need to stop having?
2: Really, please stop with the grand final winning try in 1985.
1: Yeah, but it was
0: just. Oh, wow.
1: But, like, if we don't have that, what do we have?
0: Wow.
1: You
0: know, isn't that wild? Isn't that wild? That every single. Like, Zem's dad is a 60, nearly 70 year old Dutch guy, right?
1: Yeah.
0: The first time that I met him, he started talking to me about a goal that the Dutch scored in the 1988 World Cup semi-finals and started doing the bit from the commentary.
1: No way.
0: He was like, Dennis Bergkamp. And I was like, Bank, I don't care.
3: 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Text Will and Woody now on 0429 13 1065. And they'll be back in just a jiffy. It's Will and Woody.
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5: G'day, another check in your Brizzy roads. We've got a few crashes. A single vehicle crash in the Gateway Motorway. Southbound is blocked after the Bruce Highway Bald Hills. Heavy delays back to Dolly's Rocks Road. Multi-vehicle crash. The Ipswich Motorway eastbound left shoulder and right shoulder after Church Street through Goodna. Traffic back to Redbank. And a crash Granard Road eastbound through Archerfield. 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To the Kiss Cast, clear night ahead. Sunny day tomorrow with light wind sitting on 23. This is Will and Woody for the drive home on Kiss.
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27: 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We're free. Never sounded so good.
0: Good afternoon, everyone. It is Will and Woody. Hey, just a quick reminder, half an hour's time. Excuse me.
1: All right, mate, clear it out. Clear it out.
0: Excitement gets my phlegm. My nodules a little bit agitated.
1: Yeah.
0: And I'm excited, guys, because we're working towards a $10,000 diamond ring. We've been doing that for 3 weeks. Mm-hmm. No cash involved. Mm. The aim of the game is trade. So we started out with Paris's old psychology textbook. We've been swapping that every day with something else and something else and something else that you guys have been offering on the radio. Today, after, I'm trying to figure out, I think it's 13 or 14 trades, we have ended up with 30 square meters of washed granite pavers.
1: Hell yeah.
0: It's $9,000 worth of pavers.
1: All legal.
0: These are boutique pavers that a very rich person took a look at and decided they didn't like the color. And so they've just said, whatever, you can have him back.
1: Massive thank you to them.
0: Jaden, is that right? Jaden?
1: Jaden was the guy who, he's a builder.
0: He showed us the receipt. He's a luxury builder. He's a lovely guy. He just wants to get the pavers off his hands. So we've traded from a $3,500 diamond ring yesterday to $9,000 worth of pavers. If you want them, 0429 13 1065, make us an offer. The trade happens in half an hour.
1: Yeah.
0: Had a text came through before. A woman said, I want to swap my return flights and accommodation to Paris.
1: Here we go.
0: Worth $5,500.
1: Holy moly.
0: So.
1: Now here, worth $5,500?
0: Worth $5,500.
1: Not
0: grand.
1: Enough. Not, we've got $9,000 worth of tiles. That'd be a backward step. But that's what we're talking
0: about. That's the kind of value about.
1: That we're. That is a crazy offer, though. Why is she so off Paris all of a sudden?
0: Well, she wants $9,000 worth of pavers, brother. I mean, that's a great trade.
1: That's what it's all about.
0: We're sitting on some good stuff. There's good gear coming in. The swap meet's happening very shortly. Hope you're having a wonderful drive home. It's Kiss, Will and Woody.

0: Good afternoon, everyone. It's Will and Woody. Hope you're having a great drive home, phone alone, just around the corner. Right now, though, Woods, I want to talk about our king, John Travolta. We love this man.
1: We love John.
0: We love him so much. Never has there been, in my opinion, a more closeted individual. So John recently, allegedly, in my opinion, I said, which I think, in my opinion.
1: That's it. Based on no evidence at all. But
0: no
1: just,
0: evidence.
1: Just a thought.
0: But based no, on, just I mean, a thought.
1: Probably
0: just a thought.
1: A lot off the fact that he wore a beret.
0: Well, I wouldn't stereotype that far, Woods.
1: How dare you?
0: Sounds like a stereotype.
1: That's what you said. That's what you said yesterday. You said this yesterday. We were talking about John.
0: You hate the gays. You said it a few times to me. It's fine.
1: Do not.
0: I don't. Don't. I'm just going to clear it up here.
1: That is appalling.
0: One of us is a hater. One of us is a lover. Let you guys figure that out. Now, Travolta made a few gaffes recently.
1: That is right off. Stop tarnishing my name.
0: Here's the famous gaffe from Travolta at the Oscars. Let's move it on. Oh, Idina Menzel, when he's introducing Idina Menzel,
1: nowhere,
0: who sings Frozen.
1: You're nowhere.
2: There will always be a special place in my heart for the movie musical. Here to perform the Oscar-nominated, gorgeously empowering song, Let It Go, the wickedly talented, one and only Adele Dazeem.
1: Even the kings slip up sometimes. Kings make mistakes.
0: They all make mistakes. We all make mistakes. Now, recently he was at the Palme d'Or. The award ceremony in France, where he's up there, he's earning this amazing award,
1: lifetime achievement.
0: I mean, I said I didn't want this audio tone, but let's play it. Here's him receiving the award.
2: And I just can't believe it. This is beyond the Oscar, really. So thank you so much.
1: And the crowd laughed there because he's never won an Oscar. Everyone got the bit. Like, John, I'm just going through your IMDb, mate. You've never won an Oscar.
0: Look, he's in a bit of trouble. And I think
1: imagine
0: if I like just won an award. I was like, oh, thanks.
1: If you won a Logie,
0: it's better than the time I won the Brownlow.
1: It's so much better.
0: I can't believe it. However, the other part of this is what he's wearing. So it's a bit sad. It's not sad. It's just that he gets overshadowed, I think, by like what he wears, and his gaffes now are starting to overshadow who he was and who he is as an individual. He's rocked up on the red carpet at the Palme d'Or with Ella Bleu Travolta, his daughter. And they look great. Look like they're having a lovely time together. But John's wearing a beret. He's wearing an off-white.
1: It's a bold choice.
0: He's wearing an off-white beret.
1: And a very manicured facial hair situation.
0: Manicured, like facial hair you could set your watch to. He's got gold, like clear gold frames, and his like cravat is the same off-white as the beret. And it's all kind of put together in a three-piecer with a sockless loafer. I mean, my comment before stands. If you're in the car for it, you know what I'm talking about. Yeah. So
1: he wore a beret the next day, by the way. He's just got a bag of berets. What are you packing for Cannes, Dad? Just berets. Just got a bag of berets.
0: Oh, I love that.
1: Mr. Travolta, is there any reason why you've packed 47 berets?
0: I can't believe he packed berets for days.
1: Berets for days. Got every shade of beret.
0: Very good. Okay, so anyway, so he's packed all the berets. Now, he's actually commented on this, which is great. Like, you'd think...
1: He's beret.
0: Yeah, you'd think you'd just be like, John, put it down. But no.
1: Well, the internet went rife with
0: everyone's
1: the
0: having a crack at him about the beret. He's spoken to people about the beret since. This is what he said.
2: I've been around for over 50 years doing movies, but I can't tell when I look back the difference between the events. And I said, I'm a director this time. You're an actor. Play the part of a director. Look like an old school director. So I looked up pictures...
0: He looked up
1: pictures of old directors.
0: You're an actor.
1: And he found that they wore berets.
0: You're an actor.
1: So he's like, I'll just do that.
0: Act like a director. That's one of the worst things I've ever heard.
2: You're an actor, John. Act like a director.
1: The fact that John Travolta Googled old directors went, oh, you wear berets.
0: Yeah, wears berets.
1: Nailed it.
0: He seems beautifully simple. Now, what I want to know, because he said, I've gone back through the eras to see what I've worn.
1: Sorry. Joe's just shown us a Google search of old directors.
0: They do. They wear berets. To be fair.
1: They're in berets.
0: To be fair. They do.
1: Bring back the beret.
0: Now, look, he said that he went through his old catalogue of what he used to wear throughout his time, which, by the way, is an awesome catalogue.
1: I mean,
0: Johnny and Grace.
1: Unbelievable. Leather jacket.
0: Oh, this like the skinny jeans, the socks, the ciggies.
1: Yeah.
0: In the shirt sleeve.
1: Oh, yeah.
0: Oh,
1: the hair. Yeah.
0: Anyway, that's great era of Travolta. I mean, he's, I think, kind of unique in the way that if you go through his catalog, it kind of reads like a who's who. Because he set the fashion. That, like, he was the guy. Saturday Night Fever. 1978.
1: Big collar.
0: Everyone's wearing what he's wearing.
1: White suit.
0: No one moves like he moves.
1: The leopard print with oil.
0: Yes.
1: We're all doing it.
0: Now, conversely, Woods, if I went back through my eras of clothing.
1: Oh, yeah. There's a few.
0: And if I go back to the early noughties when I used to go nightclubbing.
1: Yes.
0: I regret wearing the fluoro-coloured V-neck tight T-shirts that I used to wear into the night.
1: Yeah.
0: I regret that.
1: Yeah. It was a bad look.
0: I regret that. So I'm sure John had a great time going through his old catalogue of clothes and be like, oh, God, John, you looked great. John, you looked great.
1: Yeah, yeah.
0: What I would like to do right now on 131065 is ask you guys, what era of clothing do you regret?
1: Oh, yeah.
0: So you think back through your catalogue. You know there's a time in your life where you used to wear a certain thing.
1: Mm-hmm.
0: What do you regret most? Because I'm sure this will be relatable for all of us.
1: You regret the pink polo phase as well? You're always wearing the pink polos, and then you thought you were the first one to wear a polo on top of another polo.
3: Oh.
1: And you called it the double polo. You go, you used to say to me, Willie Boy's going the double polo tonight.
0: I'm actually really glad you came for me because you have now opened up an attack on you.
1: I've always been very forward with fashion.
0: We'll take some calls up next.
1: I'm on the pulse of fashion more often than not.
0: 131065. What era of clothing do you regret? I mean, over the past 12 years, I think we have to regret the very skinny nudie jeans that we wore everywhere as well.
1: Oh, yeah.
0: What we were thinking there.
1: Comfortable.
0: We'll take some calls up next, Willie Woody.

0: Somebody, phone alone is up next. Try and convince us you're in the car with somebody else, and we're trading again in 15 minutes if you'd like to swap us for 30 square meters of granite pavers. Worth $9,000, then just stay tuned. That's what meant. Again, I think we're very close to our goal here, Woods. Right now, though, 131065, what era of clothing do you regret on 131065? If you missed the chat about John Travolta's berets, then you can get on the podcast. Side note, Mark the Man Daniel thinks a collective noun for a group of berets should be a punnet, which I think is pretty spot on.
1: Absolutely brilliant.
0: Yeah.
1: Punnet of berets. And Travolta's got him. He only wears berets now.
0: He does.
1: Maria's called us on 131065. Maria, what era of clothing for yourself do you regret?
2: The bubblegum jeans.
0: What's a bubblegum jean?
1: Is it the colour? Is it referring to the colour, Maria?
0: Is that apple bottom jeans? Is that different?
2: No, they're bubblegum jeans. They're stretching. They were ribbed and they were denim. And they used to skin tight to your body. And we used to wear them when we used to go out Friday nights. And we used to tease our hair with big scrunchies in our hair as well.
0: Oh, I see. Bubblegum jeans.
1: I like the teased hair, by the way. I think that still plays for me. Do you ever tease the hair, Maria?
2: Always. I did.
1: Yeah, add the volume.
0: I reckon bubblegum jeans are hot. Just had a look at them then. I just had a look at them then. I mean, I didn't know what they were, but I reckon they're pretty iconic. They're retro.
2: Yeah, very bubblegum, very stretchy.
0: What's wrong with that? Is that not cool? That's not cool. Annalise, you're mocking them. Why? What's the name of that?
1: You're just showing a photo of a bum.
0: Showing us a woman's ass.
3: Well, I got sent this photo from another.
0: Showing us a woman's ass.
1: Just show us a bum.
3: Those are the jeans, mate.
0: I'm looking at the jeans, and I reckon the jeans are
1: great. What makes that bubblegummy? It's just tight.
3: Look at the lines.
1: Oh, it's ribbed.
0: Yeah, they're ribbed jeans.
1: I don't understand ribs. Let's go to Michael here. Yeah. Michael.
0: Sorry, before we go to Michael, Woods, do you regret the dreadlock days?
1: No. For the location and the age. I mean, I'm living on the beach.
0: Just checking.
1: Good. Well, yeah,
0: simple yes or no.
1: Well, the answer is no. I don't regret it. It's a great era for me.
0: Great era for you?
1: Yes.
0: And now you're in the wave.
1: I'm doing the wave now.
0: You're doing the wave.
1: All beach related. A dreadlock into a wave. Let's go to Michael here. I've gone for the Simon Baker wave. Michael, on 31065, eras that you regret with fashion.
4: So it was the very late 90s, early 2000s, and it was the zip off cargo pants.
0: They were tight.
1: No, I reckon
0: the zip off cargos.
1: Do you know, Michael?
0: The utilities, though, Michael, because like you get a bit hot. And zip the bottom of those babies off. You got some shorts.
1: It's yuck.
4: Often would only one of them breaks and you can't get the other one off.
0: What happened.
1: You used to deliberately roll around with one log leg.
0: No,
1: I remember that. You did, mate.
0: Michael, so you were around late 90s. Did you ever have a set of the orange FUBU pants, the snap pants?
4: I had the ones the press does down the side.
1: Yes.
4: I was too cheap for those. I had Slazenger sets. Mum bought me those and not the expensive ones.
0: Love that, Michael. That was a great era.
1: I think the rip-off pants are coming back, by the way. I like a rip-off.
0: The press down on the side.
1: Yeah, and just rip them off. I reckon they're great. Because then you can, anyway. Let's go to Sue here. Sue, a fashion regret. Which era do you regret there, Sue?
5: I remember it being the early 1980s, and they were the knickerbockers.
1: Going to have to tell me what a knickerbocker is.
5: There were pants that used to come up to the ankles and you tied them up at the ankles, and they were like corduroy.
0: Oh, yes.
5: But they never, ever
0: came
5: back in fashion ever.
0: Yeah, I remember these things.
1: Have you held on to the knickerbockers, Sue? Have you got a couple of knickerbockers in your wardrobe?
5: No, I got rid of them a long time ago.
0: It looked like you're going hunting.
5: Come back, but that one didn't.
0: They're cool. I reckon they're sick.
1: I don't know.
0: I reckon they're sick.
1: Is it similar to a fisherman pant?
0: No.
1: The knickerbocker?
0: No, it's not. You're on your suit.
1: No. It's pretty similar to a fisherman pant. Yes, Joe?
6: Sexy Das has done some digging, and we've gone through the Will and Woody tagged Instagram, and we found a photo of you both, which is pretty interesting fashion-wise.
1: What are we wearing?
6: Can you explain to the people what you're seeing?
0: Oh,
1: so, I look amazing.
0: This was a parody, I think. This was just for a sketch. We were doing a video. It's a video. This is a sketch.
1: I owned all those clothes, though. I look great. I've got a retro Adidas tights with a beautiful denim shirt.
6: And snapback.
1: Snapback and some glasses.
0: I think you look great.
1: That couldn't be more fashionable now. Will, what's...
6: Red blazer.
0: What's going on there? It's sad to say I think I probably owned all those clothes as well. Hey,
1: you actually used to be a big blazer guy. Did you used to roll the blazer sleeves up?
0: I used to love it.
1: Do you regret that?
0: Put a little handkerchief in the pocket. You know, rugby jumpers were a thing.
1: Oh, yeah. I never really got into
0: that. What were we doing with that?
1: I never got
0: Why
1: into
0: are we
1: that.
0: All wearing rugby jumpers? Yeah. All made by the same brand.
1: My girlfriends at the time always wanted my rugby jumper. Never got them back. Aiden, you've got a fashion regret.
0: Are they back in? Tommy thinks they're back in.
1: Rugby jumpers are back in. They're not back in.
7: Yeah, I think they're back in. Yeah.
1: Rugby,
0: now,
1: no.
0: What if you remember when you used to finish school and you used to get your nickname on the back of your rugby jumper?
7: You get them all signed.
0: Oh. Yeah. Oh.
1: You got the Mac
0: Actually,
1: Daddy.
0: Actually, nothing says, no, there's nothing, there's not a bigger ick in this world than somebody wearing their year 12 jumper.
1: Oh, yeah. Yeah, right off.
0: Right. Lived in.
8: Oh, no. I was wearing mine last night.
0: No!
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11: G'day, look out for debris on the Gateway Motorway northbound after Wynnum Road on ramp to Ngalpa. A multi-vehicle crash, Sanford Road southbound after Fernie Way through Fernie Grove. Heavy delays both ways. Lights are out Fairfield Road at Polymer Street through Yerong Pilly. And a multi-vehicle crash, Days Road westbound through Coomera. 40 Winks and Qantas members save up to 50% in-store and online and earn 2,000 bonus Qantas points when you spend $2,999 or more at 40 Winks. 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To the Kiss cast, clear night ahead, sunny day tomorrow with light wind sitting on 22. This is Will and Woody for the drive home on Kiss.
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15: Can I ask a question? You've got small kids. Do you keep their first teeth, their first haircut?
16: I've got photos.
17: I haven't kept a thing.
15: Yeah. Your mum collects anything to do with you, even your body parts.
17: Yeah, so I think mum sent a photo. And it was the first bit of cartilage that was cut out of my knees. 14-year-old
16: what?
17: Kid.
16: So you had a knee operation?
17: Yeah, underneath my kneecap.
15: Actually, my mum, you can get, like, I think it's a calcium buildup on the top of your skull. 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
16: Oh, yeah.
15: And
16: yeah.
15: She had them taken out and put into a specimen jar.
17: Wait, what?
16: Hang on, your mum had horns?
15: Wait, does that explain a lot?
17: Holy the devil.
16: Everything's just, you're the devil's spawn. This is, what?
17: Wow.
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13: Will and Woody's phone alarm.
14: Will and Woody, give swap meet is in less than 15 minutes. Yeah. 0429 13 1065. If you want to text us and you've got a diamond ring, we'd love a diamond ring somewhere between over $10,000
31: or something else for $9,000 worth of pavers. 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
14: Yes.
31: If you want to make us a trade, text us 0429 13 1065. Right now, though, before we get to the official trade at 5, let's do phone alone. So 131065 is the number for that. You've got to convince us that you are in the car with somebody else.
14: That's right.
31: And then we decide, is someone else actually there or are you just putting on a voice?
14: That's right.
31: Try and pull our pants down. But the belts are on and we're hard to fool. But if you reckon you can do it, 131065.
14: Try and convince us you are in the car with somebody else. It's phone alone. It's up next. It's Will and Woody. Hope you're having a great drive home. Kiss.

0: Will and Woody, hope you're having a great drive home. The swap meets up next. And the quiz, $1,000 every day. Take it off our hands if you would like to have a crack right now, though, Woods.
1: Will and Woody's phone alarm.
2: Convince us you're in the car with somebody else. We decide, is it a voice or is someone else actually there? We've got Jesse here. Only time for one player today, so I hope you're good, Jesse. Who are you in the car with?
3: I'm with a mate here. I'm with James, but I have to kind of be a bit quiet because he's sound asleep right next to me.
2: He's asleep?
3: Yeah.
2: You're going to have to wake him up for the bit, though, because we're gonna have to hear him. Can you put the phone next to his face so we can hear some sort of evidence of sleep?
3: Absolutely. Yeah.
2: Okay,
3: well,
2: great. Thanks, Jesse.
3: I'm just punching him in the leg at the moment. He's here, but he just won't wake up. Yeah, I'm here.
2: Is that you, James?
3: What do you want?
2: What were you dreaming about?
3: What's going on?
2: You're on the radio, for starters, James.
3: Oh, he's not very happy.
2: Oh, it's you again, Jesse.
0: Sure. Oh, that's you, Jesse. Yeah,
2: Jeez, you sound similar to your mate.
3: No, not at all. He's just not very happy with it.
2: Can I hear from your unhappy mate one more time? Can I hear from James?
3: Yeah. Let me give him... Just wake up a minute. What do you want?
2: It's just the same voice.
0: I like the creativity, Jesse. We think you're in the car by yourself, though, mate.
3: Nah, you got me.
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14: G'day, single vehicle crashes cleared now on the Gateway Motorway southbound through Bald Hills. Still got delays back up through North Lakes, although it's starting to ease quickly. Got a multi-vehicle crash, Sanford Road southbound left lane after Fernie Way, Fernie Grove. Heavy northbound delays, and we've got burst water main repairs on Bodessa Road, still southbound through Rockley. Unlock a Volkswagen deal this end of financial year, like the Caddy Cargo from $45,990 drive away. 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To the Kiss cars, a clear night ahead, sunny tomorrow with light winds sitting on 21. This is Will and Woody for the drive home on Kiss.
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18: Hi there, I'm Laura Deserm. Well, two Romanian nationals aged 36 and 39 have been charged, accused of using card skimming devices at businesses and ATMs across the southeast. It's alleged they targeted 48 suburbs, including Arana Hills on the north side to Morningside on the south side. Exactly how much they stole is still under investigation. The men are facing almost 400 charges in court. Still in court, and Queensland prosecutors have dropped two charges against Olympic swimmer Neil Brooks a decade after he was charged with offences relating to fraud. Also today, an emotional announcement out of South Sydney with the NRL club revealing Jai Arrow has been forced to retire. The 30-year-old and former Bronco has been recently diagnosed with motor neuron disease. Aussies are being encouraged to make sure their vaccinations are up to date, with more than 220 cases of diphtheria now detected across the country. There have been 5 cases in Queensland. And the federal government's budget has attracted criticism from within the Labor Party, with the New South Wales Premier questioning changes to capital gains tax. It's a live goss to Kylie Minogue's latest cancer battle. The details in just a minute.
13: So, if you need to get to the airport, catch the train. 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Remember, catch the train, make the plane. Airtrain.
18: Well, Kylie Minogue has revealed in her new Netflix doco that she was diagnosed with breast cancer for a second time in early 2021. The pop princess admitting it left her feeling like a shell of a person, but she got through and all is well again. Your spot check in a sec.
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18: Rock star Harry Grant says the Queensland side wants to get that Game 1 win next week so they don't have to claim the Origin series the hard way.
19: I don't think you can look at Game 2 or Game 3. You're here for Game 1. So that's probably more the mindset of getting the week right and, you know, getting the game right.
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18: Partly cloudy on the Kisscast at the moment. To sunny tomorrow, hitting 24. Right now, 22 degrees at Birkdale and 22 at Toowong. 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
2: Oh, really nice message here from Kim.
3: Yes.
2: Hi, I love Will and Woody. They're the best.
3: Good on you, Kim. Appreciate that. We love you too, Kim. Always text us, by the way, guys. 0429 131065.
2: And now, button pusher Tommy, I feel like there was something that you were trying to tell me in the news and the traffic there. And I'm just going to put cards on the table, mate. I was doing something else. I wasn't focusing on what you were saying. Was it important?
3: Nah. He said,
2: feels like it was.
3: He said, keep this quick. And now doubling down and asking him what he said is going against exactly what he said. So let's do the quiz. Let's go to Nicole here. Nicole, you want to win $1,000, Nicole?
4: I do.
3: Awesome.
2: I was reading out a text.
3: Yeah.
2: All right, sorry. I'm sorry. I'll keep it quick. Sorry, guy, because a big trade up next.
3: Yes.
2: We've got 30 square meters. Don't stop calling them pavers. You're making them sound cheap.
3: Sorry, tiles?
2: Not 30 square meters of washed granite tiles.
3: Oof. You know? No pavers here, just tiles.
2: No pavers here. No pavers. All right, let's do it, Woods. I'm just going to find the quiz. I know we're trying to... I'm rattled. You've rattled me. I can't find the quiz.
5: What are you talking about?
2: Can't find the quiz.
5: Come over here.
2: I can't find it on my thing.
3: I've got it.
2: Oh, hang on.
3: I've got it.
2: I had the wrong tab open. All right, here we go.
3: Oh, God.
2: I'm really sorry. You rattled me. Don't put the pressure on me. You know I don't do well with the heat.
3: God, you crumbled, don't you?
2: I crumbled. All right, Nicole, here we go. What's 12 plus 13?
4: 25.
2: What's your favourite flavour of muffin?
4: Blueberry.
2: What do you call the hair above your eyes?
4: Eyebrows.
2: Name one of the kids in The Simpsons.
4: Bart.
2: What days in 3 business days?
4: Saturday.
2: Where would you find the Arc de Triomphe?
4: Rome.
2: How many letters in the word 3?
4: 5.
2: Name an actor in the TV show Euphoria.
4: Pass.
2: What type of animal is Sonic? Oh, Nicole, you did pretty well.
3: Man.
2: Couple of tough questions at the end. I'd love to go through it with you, but we've got to keep it moving here this afternoon with the swap meets up next.
3: That's it. We got tiles.
2: I'm rattled.
3: Go and get a drink, mate.
2: I'm rattled.
3: Go and get a drink.
2: I've got a drink.
3: 131065. 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It's Will and Woody.

0: 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It is that time.
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1: 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Swap the deal, keep the good energy with Glowbird.
6: All right, we are currently in the possession of $9,000 worth of pavers slash tiles.
0: 30 square metres.
6: It was leftovers from a job. It is all legit. We've got the invoice, etc. We're trying to go from a psychology textbook to a $10,000 engagement ring.
0: Yes.
6: That's the dream.
0: Yeah, we're doing it every day, Woods, for going on 3 weeks now.
6: Great job.
0: And a little reminder for everyone who's just tuned in, if you're fresh to this, we have to finish by the end of this week. The beautiful people at Glowbird have put up some cash so we can actually do the swap meet.
6: Yeah.
0: Swap the deal, keep the good energy with Glowbird. And I think, you know, we do have to wrap this up, but still with the goal, obviously, of getting as close as we can to a $10,000 engagement ring for Paris. I went to bed feeling hopeful that $9,000 worth of granite tiles would get us pretty close. Are you at?
6: Well, if we're talking just from basic dollars and cents, we're $1,000 away. If we're just talking value, we are $1,000 away.
0: Jeez,
6: from a tenth. I am. I did that math last night. I went home and went, hang on a second. I said, hang on a second. I got my calculator out and I said, we're only $1,000 short. That's unbelievable. I called everyone. No one picked up. Let's go to Eliza here. Eliza, you would like to offer us a trade for the tiles?
7: Yes. I'm a bit nervous. I don't want to regret it, but I have a good feeling about this one.
0: Mm-hmm. Have you been following along, Eliza?
7: Yeah, I have, and I've listened to Paris and what she wants. I didn't think too much of it, but when I heard pavers, my ears pricked.
6: Okay, you want to do some work? Okay. You want to do some work in the house, obviously, Eliza.
7: Yeah. Okay. So, I'm single, so I've got no male input. But I'm doing a renovation, and I want low maintenance. I don't want grass. I'm not out there mowing. I'm thinking, and it's just so weird how perfect this is. Yeah, I'm a bit shaky.
6: Yeah, we've got the pavers for you.
0: Do you know what the pavers are, Eliza? Jaden, who's here, he said they're washed granite that are on George Street in Sydney. Gorgeous.
7: I know it because when you said terracotta, I was like, nah, ew, I don't even know what that is.
0: No.
7: But yes.
6: That's granite. What Will's got. Will likes the terracotta.
0: The granite. So they're 300, I think you said they're like $386 bucks. For 1 square meter of this granite. So we're talking.
7: Yeah.
0: That's perfect for you, Eliza. That's perfect for you.
7: Yeah, it's sad, but it's perfect because I don't need my ring, sadly.
6: It's hard to celebrate when you've said it like that. Sorry, you're saying that you've got an engagement ring that you want to offer us?
7: Yeah, so, I don't think there's bad juju to it, but, he's a good guy. So it's gold. It is oval. Don't talk to me about prices, but, I think she's done a good thing here.
0: Wait. How much is it? We can't talk to you about price? Why can't we talk to you about price?
7: Well, I'm no jeweler and I didn't buy it, if you know what I mean.
0: You don't know.
7: It's big.
6: It's a big circle diamond.
7: But it was free for me. And then these pavers, that guy just said, I think it's all right.
0: Can we see a photo?
7: So I already sent it. I sent it to Instagram.
6: Here we go.
7: It's coming in.
6: Show me.
0: Sexy Dars looks pumped.
6: Oh! Oh my God.
0: Let me see.
6: It's exactly what Paris wants. That is a circle diamond.
0: Oh,
6: that
0: is centerpiece oval diamond.
6: Exactly.
7: Yeah. Oh, I like silver.
0: Wow.
6: Eliza. Eliza.
0: Wow, who was the guy? Who gave it to Eliza?
7: This is why I'm single. Oh, no, I can't.
0: No, contextually, do you think it could be worth $10,000? I don't know, Rick.
6: Yeah. Sure.
7: They go up, right?
6: Yeah.
0: And it's not like a store homegrown diamond. What do you call them? What do you call
6: lab grown?
7: Yeah, yeah. So what do you call it? Ethically, yeah.
6: It's ethically sourced. Ethically that's good sourced. To know. Eliza, does it come with a box? Have you got the box?
7: Well, I have a box, but not the branded one. Yeah.
6: That's okay.
0: I think we need to do our due diligence and just...
6: It's an oval diamond.
0: I understand
6: man.
0: What it's it is. I understand diamond. What it is. I understand it. I think we need to do... Eliza, we need to go to a song. We have
6: okay.
0: to.
6: Yeah.
0: We have
6: okay.
0: to.
6: Okay.
0: We have to. Okay. We have to go to a song. We've got to do a couple of checks.
6: Okay.
0: I know. Yeah. Can I just ask Eliza? So you're kind of when we started this swap meet. Actually, you know what? I've got a great question, and I'm going to say it for you up next because I've just realized something about the swap meet that I have only just realized now. We'll go to a song. We might be making our last trade up next. Huge. Wow. Will and Woody.

0: I hope you're having a wonderful, wonderful drive home, Woodrow. We could be at the end of the swap meet.
1: Will and Woody's swap meet. Swap the deal, keep the good energy with Glowbird.
2: So we said 3 weeks ago that we would go from a 10-year-old psychology textbook to a $10,000 engagement ring for a woman called Paris.
0: Yep.
2: We mean, bloody hell, we've had everything. We've had taxidermied snakes. We've had signed CDs. We now have been offered. We've got Eliza on the phone right now. Eliza. You have just informed us that you're keen on the tiles and pavers that we got yesterday.
3: And, yeah.
2: And you are offering us, we've just seen a photo of this, an engagement ring.
3: Yeah.
0: Not
3: I think it's a good deal.
0: Not just an engagement ring. Like a.
2: So Will's done some specs. He's done some Googles. Not that we don't trust you, Eliza. Well,
0: not the that interesting we don't thing trust
2: is,
0: Eliza.
2: We're not even questioning our trust of you.
0: No.
2: You actually don't know what this is worth or anything because you were obviously given this. You didn't buy this.
3: No, exactly.
2: But the relationship has broken down. And again, I'm really sorry to hear that. It must be hard because we're obviously talking
0: we're
2: very giddy and excited. But obviously, sorry about the breakdown of the relationship there, Eliza.
0: Yeah.
3: I think I rang you. It's all good.
0: That is true. At the end of the day, you did call us.
2: And you're getting something out of it. This is a positive thing to come out of it, I hope, for
3: I
2: you,
3: think,
2: Eliza.
3: Yeah. Now, I am up, yes.
0: The thing I really wanted to ask you before the song, was before we think about doing the trade, is that obviously when we started, at the very start of this swap meet 3 weeks ago, we said we want a $10,000 engagement ring, right?
3: Mm-hmm.
0: Do you think that Eliza is one of like a lot of women who are sitting on diamond rings that are worth more than $10,000 who have just been sitting at their phone for the last 3 weeks just waiting for us to get something they wanted?
2: Is that you, Eliza? Is that you?
0: Joe, do you want to say something on that? What are you saying?
4: We've had so many offers for rings that like, but the same deal as Eliza, like no one knows the value.
0: Right.
4: But we've seen photos and they potentially didn't look that good along the way. So we were like, we're just not going to bother now.
0: Wow.
4: But people that are just so keen to get rid of them because at the end of the day, it costs them nothing.
0: Yeah.
5: Wow.
2: And also it's tainted. Eliza, the ring's a bit tainted as well. You probably want to get
0: you.
2: Rid of it.
0: Yeah.
3: Yeah.
2: So Eliza, were you just listening to us every single day getting a new item and effectively window shopping and just going like, I'm waiting for you guys to get something that I actually want?
3: Yeah, I think initially I wanted a coffee machine, but this is...
0: But so it's actually like Christmas
2: for
0: you guys.
2: We were offered a commercial coffee machine and we said no to it.
0: We
2: said no.
0: Oh,
2: wow.
0: Oh, that's insane.
2: Okay.
0: So there actually are just a band of women sitting on these amazing diamond rings who have been listening to the swap meet every day at 5 o'clock at just like Christmas shopping. That's awesome.
3: Yeah.
0: Okay, cool. Now, before we make the trade, Eliza, I did a little bit of research in the song. What is an ethically sourced oval 1.5-carat center stone on a gold band ring worth?
2: Yeah.
0: Natural earth grown diamond.
2: Don't talk her out of the trade. Yeah. Sorry, if this let's do the trade and then Eliza, we'll make the trade.
0: We'll
2: make the trade, Eliza. You've got yourself some pavers. The pavers are all yours.
3: Oh my god. This is good.
2: It's great. It's gross.
0: This is good.
2: Make sure you send us a photo of your backyard when you put the tiles down. Like send us your backyard.
3: Done.
2: We'd love to see it.
0: We might be able to go and help. Actually.
3: Yeah, I need them delivered though. That would be the real
0: thing. Oh yeah.
2: We'll work on that. We're done.
0: We'll work on that.
2: Sort ya. Sorted.
3: Oh my god. Okay.
0: Eliza,
3: cool.
0: You're
2: congrats.
0: Awesome. Thank you. Thank you.
3: I love you guys.
2: Love you too,
0: love
2: Eliza.
0: You, mate.
2: You're
0: Thank
2: the best.
0: You so much.
2: You're
0: wow.
2: The best. Unbelievable.
0: Wow.
2: Tell me.
0: Anywhere from $10,000 to $35,000.
2: Holy!
0: That's
2: idiot.
0: Huge.
2: Are we sure we want to give it to Paris?
0: A moron.
2: No.
0: It's
2: worked out beautifully.
0: No, it's worked out
2: beautifully.
0: She
2: doesn't want the ring.
0: She doesn't want it.
2: We're giving her a beautiful backyard.
0: Is anyone feeling like we should go to the pawn shop?
2: A tiny bit.
0: Got that little bit, just a little bit of that.
2: Just a tiny bit.
0: But we won't. Because Paris, she came to us, and we got. Can we play some more celebrate? We got there. Get around us.
2: That's
0: well done, everyone.
2: Well done.
0: Well done. Round of applause.
2: You.
0: Wow, what 3 weeks of trading? We could have a $30,000 engagement from a psychology textbook.
2: We're freaks at this.
0: From a psychology textbook.
2: I know, mate.
0: What?
2: Unbelievable. Unbelievable.
0: Don't work anymore. Just swap.
2: What were you stressed about, Annalise?
0: Cashless society.
2: Yeah, man. Yeah. Who needs cash?
0: That's wild. That's awesome.
2: That is wild.
0: Great stuff. Well done, everyone. All right, well, I suppose the next step is we probably need to speak to Paris's partner, don't we?
2: Well, let's get a proposal on the show.
0: Yeah, let's get it going on. Let's get it going on. I love this. Well, let's go. Great stuff, everyone. Wowee, what a swap meet it has been. Next steps up next on Will and Woody.
1: We've got more Will and Woody on the way right after this. How good is that?
5: Actually, let's not answer that.
1: It's Will and Woody on Kiss. Brisbane traffic.
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7: G'day, another check in roads for the multi-vehicle crash. Sanford Road southbound to left lane after Fernie Way, Fernie Grove. The northbound right lane is blocked. Heavy delays back to McGinn Road. A breakdown the Bruce Highway southbound through Deception Bay, easing through North Lakes after a rollover on the gateway through Bald Hills. Still got a burst water main being repaired. Bodessa Road southbound through Rockley. Abolish net zero, save up to $1.9 trillion, increase pensions by 30%. 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To the Kiss cast, clear night ahead, sunny tomorrow with light wind sitting on 20. This is Will and Woody for the drive home on Kiss.
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28: It's Will and Woody.
29: Feeling good.
28: Hope you're having a great Wednesday. You can do it. We have done it. We have done it, guys. If you're just tuning in for the Swap Beat, we've been trading every day with you guys for nearly 3 weeks now, starting off from a psychology textbook. Paris wanted a $10,000 diamond engagement ring.
29: What did we just get, Will?
28: I'm pretty sure that for 30 square meters of tiles, we just traded with Eliza for a diamond engagement ring that could be worth anywhere between $10,000 and $60,000.
29: God, we're good at this.
28: That is,
29: God, we are good at this.
28: Say that out loud. That is wild. We traded a textbook for a diamond ring.
29: In the current economic situation, that is extraordinary.
28: Get trading. So,
29: yeah.
28: Stop complaining. Yeah. Get trading.
29: Quit your job. Quit your job and start trading.
28: Yeah, that's where it's at. Hey, we're gonna tell Paris's husband up next.
29: Yeah,
28: we've got that.
29: Paris, no.
28: Keeping this a surprise. She's being held up at the moment so that she can't hear this.
29: Yes, but we'll speak to her husband up next. Let him know we've got a ring.
28: Yeah.
29: And then let's start talking about proposal, baby.
28: I agree. When are we doing it? I agree. He owes us that. He owes us at least.
29: We're doing it tonight? We're doing it tonight?
28: Are you doing it tonight?
29: Well, I'm free.
28: All right.
29: I'm free.
28: It's Will and Woody. We'll do it. Maybe we'll do it up next. Who knows? It's Kiss.
30: You ain't here.

0: So, everyone, it is Will and Woody Woods. We've been swapping live on the radio for nearly 3 weeks with you guys. Swap the deal, keep the good energy with Glow Bird. It's been a hell of a campaign. And it's been a campaign. I would consider this very much a campaign.
1: Which you guys have all been a part of. Thank you.
0: We went into battle with you, Australia.
1: No, we didn't battle you guys. We were working with you.
0: No, I said we went into battle with you, Australia.
1: Yeah, exactly. We've all been on the same team.
0: We couldn't have got to where we've got to. If you're just tuning in, 10 minutes ago we traded 30 square meters of granite pavers, tiles, effectively, for an engagement ring, Eliza's engagement ring, which could be worth anywhere between $10,000 and $60,000. It's a diamond ring. It's a centerpiece oval ring. It's exactly what Paris wanted at the start of this. And if you want to know where that started from, we started at an old psychology textbook.
1: It's unbelievable.
0: That is a ride.
1: I hate to pump up our tires here, but it truly has been extraordinary what we've pulled off here. And I think the final little flourish here is to call Paris's partner. And this does get confusing. Paris's partner is also called Paris. So we're going to call him Man Paris. We're going to call Man Paris now.
0: I prefer Paris Man.
1: We're going to call Paris Man now.
0: Yeah, nice.
1: And we're going to let Paris Man know that firstly, we've got him a ring.
0: Yeah, we've done it, mate. We've done it. Put your feet up.
1: We'll celebrate that moment.
0: Any guy in his position who is like squirreling away their income to try and get an engagement ring.
1: And I expect a lot of gratitude from him at that stage. I expect him to get around us a lot.
0: He's our man for the rest of his life, I would have thought.
1: As in, we own him.
0: I would have thought so.
1: If I need someone to help me move a couch, guess who's doing it? Paris, man. All right, let's 100%. Call him. Let's call him. Let's tell him. And then obviously, let's start organising the proposal.
0: Yeah, nice.
1: I want to be involved.
0: I think he owes us that.
1: Yeah, man.
0: Probably on the radio, I'd say.
2: Good afternoon, Paris speaking.
1: Paris, it's Will and Woody here.
0: Hey, Paris.
2: Hey, how's it going, boys?
0: Good, mate.
1: We're pretty good. We're pretty good. Hey, Paris, got to let you know, you're live on the radio right now.
2: Oh, sensational.
1: Now, Paris.
0: Have you got a sec?
2: Yeah, shoot.
1: Okay, awesome. Mate, we've got some news to tell you. Have you been following the trades at all recently, Paris man?
2: Honestly, I have not been following the past probably about 3-4 days, so I have idea what we're at.
1: Are you kidding?
2: How are we looking?
1: If we expected to have one listener out of this entire thing, it was you, man. How did we not get you? What were you listening to?
2: Look, it's been nerve-wracking, no doubt, but as I said, I trust the process and I trust you boys to deliver the goods.
0: Fair enough. And maybe he tapped out at the point where we had some unscratched scratchies or the 6-foot snake. At that point, belief was low with us as well. Yeah. And I'm going to be honest, Paris, 2 trades ago, belief was even lower as we nearly traded for a chip that looked like a bird. Mm. But thankfully, we didn't make that trade. Mm. And what we ended up with, Paris, was 30 square meters of washed granite tiles. Worth about $9,000.
2: What?
0: That was yesterday.
1: Yep, got that. Don't get too excited yet, Paris, man. Don't get too excited yet.
0: And then about 15 minutes ago, we made a trade with Eliza for a centerpiece oval diamond ring worth anywhere between $10,000 and $50,000.
2: What? You...
1: you okay, mate?
2: I'm baffled, mate. What the...
0: Yeah.
2: You've done it.
1: Thank you. We have. A thanks would be nice.
2: My sincere gratitude.
1: There it is.
2: I didn't believe it, but this is unbelievable.
1: There it is. Okay, mate, we're so happy for
0: we're
1: you. We wanted
0: you,
1: to
0: mate.
1: Do this
0: we're
1: for, you.
0: For you.
1: We love your story with your partner, Paris. But, I mean, let's get down to brass tacks here. I mean, let's talk about the proposal. Mate, when are we thinking we're going to do it?
2: Oh, mate, well, as soon as I get the ring.
1: Great. Okay, we can have it to you tomorrow. We can have it to you tomorrow. It's been sent to us.
0: Yeah. I don't know why you're asking him the questions. Paris, we'd like you to propose live on the radio tomorrow.
1: Oh, I was going to tell him that.
0: Yeah.
2: Okay. When and where?
1: You can't really say no.
2: We've
1: got you over a barrel. We're going to put you to our producers.
0: Gonna stop acting like you've got a choice in the matter.
1: Yeah. Okay,
0: we've got you the ring. Now we own you, and we want the bit. We want the tears.
1: Yeah, we're going to film it.
2: Hey.
1: We're going to get all the audio.
0: Yeah,
1: we're sorting you out.
0: You're locked in.
2: That's not unreasonable, boys. I'm happy with that.
0: Love that.
1: We're going to put you over to the producers now because, speaking candidly, we have nothing to do with that.
0: Absolutely not. Not our strong suit. But, we've done the swapping.
1: Yeah, exactly.
0: Yeah.
1: Exactly.
2: You've done the hard yards, boys.
1: And you need to get down on one knee. You get down on one knee, my friend.
2: I'll bring the knee pad, mate.
1: There you go. Get stretching. All right.
0: All right, Paris.
1: All right, Paris.
0: All the best, mate.
2: Thank you very much, boys.
0: Oh, it's been a pleasure, man. We'll see you tomorrow. Good on you, mate. We'll see you tomorrow, brother.
2: See you then, boys.
0: Bye, Paris. Bye. See you later. There you go.
1: I hate having to ask for a thank you. I was like, this is your moment. This is your moment. And he just goes, you're kidding. And I was like, well, that's offensive. Like, you didn't have faith in this. And then I had to say, this is the time when you thank us.
0: Thank
1: mate.
0: You. We'll be good now.
1: We've worked our asses off. Well, the producers have worked their asses off for the last 3 weeks.
0: Yeah.
1: Okay. Anyway, live proposal live tomorrow. Proposal.
0: That is. We're having a wedding. Great stuff.
1: Well, we're not putting on a wedding for him.
0: No, we're just doing a proposal.
1: Yeah, yeah.
0: They're having a wedding. But she said we're on the list.
1: Oh, yeah, I'm going.
0: Yeah. So tomorrow, Arvo, live proposal. Dude. Paris proposes to Paris. Surely we're doing it in like a Paris in Australia sort of a thing. Like I don't want to be in charge. You know, surely that's been sorted out.
3: I have to organise this, so I reckon.
0: Yeah, fair
3: enough.
0: I'll just pipe down Chachi.
1: That also seems super lame. Who would propose in Paris?
0: Yeah, I know that's a shot at me.
1: Oh, sorry, you did. I know that's a shot at me.
0: No, that's a shot at me.
1: Sorry, that's just really lame. City of Love, super lame.
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5: G'day, got a broken down car on the Ipswich Motorway westbound right shoulder after Granard Road to Rockley. Speeds down to 60k's an hour. Still got burst water mains being repaired to Bodessa Road southbound left lane before Granard Road to Rockley. Reports of a crash now southbound the Bruce Highway just after the Pine Rivers Bridge. Very heavy on the Riverside Expressway inbound outbound to the city of Peakyard. Australia's biggest Keno jackpot is yours for the taking with $40 million on the line every 3 minutes. Your dream win could be just one play away. Download the Keno Go app today. To the Kiss cast, a clear night ahead, sunny tomorrow with light wind sitting on 18. This is Will and Woody for the drive home on Kiss.
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7: Hi, I'm Rana Hussein. The Matildas have named its squad for a two-match series against Mexico on home soil next month as part of World Cup preparation. Adelaide United goalkeeper Alona Malair has received her first call-up while Alana Murphy returns to the squad for the first time in a year. And Chloe Malloy is relinquishing her role as Swans co-captain ahead of the 2026 AFLW season. The 27-year-old is focusing on her fitness following recent injury struggles, adding it's been a privilege to lead Sydney over the past 3 seasons.
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0: It is Will and Woody at the head, at the end. When I say at the end, I mean at the end of a huge day here.
1: Doesn't get bigger. It honestly doesn't.
0: The exhaustion's starting to hit me after 3 weeks of trading with Australia every day on the radio.
1: Yeah.
0: Guys, we have actually converted Paris's psychology textbook through 12 trades, 13 different trades with 13 different Australians.
1: Yes.
0: We have ended up with a diamond ring on a gold band worth somewhere between $10,000 and $50,000.
1: Thank you. Thank you, Australia. Couldn't have done it without you. Thank you for all your offers of trade.
0: Insane.
1: Thanks for your text messages. Absolutely. I mean, let's just pump ourselves up a little bit. We did it. As brokers of trades, we've done a phenomenal job.
0: Yes.
1: Is that what we call us? Trade brokers?
0: No, I think that's a stockbroker.
1: Yeah, but that's what I'm saying. Like, trade, anyway.
0: I don't think they're broke.
1: We're brokering deals, though. It's what we're doing. Warren Buffett.
0: Who's Leo playing Wolf of Wall Street?
1: Jordan Belfort.
0: Jordan Belfort.
1: He did it dodgily, though. We've done it clean. We've done it legally. Well, and if there are any questions...
0: We've ended up with somebody's secondhand diamond ring. I wouldn't call it clean.
1: But I just want to say all the items were legally... Yeah. Purchased, and we've seen invoices. Anyway, we've got the ring, and tomorrow,
0: yes,
1: live proposal. On the radio show,
0: beautiful,
1: we are going to hear our ring in play.
0: Yes, absolutely. The high.

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33: In the beginning, there was 4X. Then came the work week. 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So we made the weekend. 2 days for mates to get together and do not work stuff. The weekend, made for 4X.
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1: Brisbane traffic. G'day, police. Incident's been cleared on Edward Street through the city. Very heavy on the Riverside Expressway inbound from the Captain Cook Bridge, Woolloongabba, right around the Coronation Drive. Also, Hale Street slowed both ways around Suncorp. Reports of a crash on the Bruce Highway southbound after the Pine Rivers Bridge delays are back up through Griffin. 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Content is general in nature. Investing carries risk. To the KISS cast, clear night ahead, sunny tomorrow with light wind sitting on 17. That's KISS traffic and weather together.
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5: Now.
4: Hi there, I'm Laura Edison. Well, two men have been hit with nearly 400 charges over a card skimming scam across the southeast. The remaining nationals are accused of using the devices at businesses and ATMs between February and May across close to 50 suburbs. The 36 and 39-year-old arrested during a raid in Logan, where $20,000 in cash, skimming devices, ID information and template bank cards were seized. Aussie Olympic swimmer Neil Brooks and his wife have had fraud charges against them dropped in a Brisbane court today. It had been alleged they were living on the Gold Coast when they made dishonest representations about their company's success in order to induce investors to purchase a 50% stake. A person is fighting for life following a serious car crash near Atkinson's Dam west of Brisbane. It's understood fire crews have been on scene working to free another person. The Prime Minister has met with the family of Kumanjayat Little Baby after the five-year-old girl was allegedly kidnapped and murdered in Alice Springs. And six more so-called ISIS brides and their children could return to Australia from Syria within days. And the latest on celebs from Smallsies Hot Minute, Harry and Meghan celebrate their anniversary. The details in just a minute.
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4: Broncos star Dean Mariner has returned to headquarters after he suffered a corked calf in an NRL match a few weeks ago that developed into a rare complication that needed limb-saving surgery. The 23-year-old returning to Red Hill smiling and full of energy despite a 45-centimetre scar along his thigh. The KISS cast is next.
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4: Down to 13 degrees tonight, sunny tomorrow hitting 24. Right now, 21 degrees in the city. And any day now, Robin Coop and Corey go into hiding. 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

0: this as we count down to the Smallsy Show tonight from 7 o'clock. We're back to the music in just a moment with a song that I'm calling a grower. The more you listen to it, the more you start to go, actually, it's a bit of a banger. You learn the lyrics and you're like, yeah, before you know it, you're singing along to Olivia Rodrigo's Drop Dead, which plays for you in minutes, and a song that needs no introduction because you already know all the words to this, yeah? Going back in history with this classic from the 2000s. Both of these songs in the next 10 minutes. Keep it Kiss.
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2: A broken down truck in Stretton on the Gateway Motorway northbound just before Compton Road to watch out for. Rocklea, burst water main repair works. Bow Desert Road southbound blocking the left lane before Granard Road. Heavy holdups in both directions through there. And a slow run southbound for the Bruce Highway from Dolly's Rocks Road to after the Pine Rivers Bridge due to an incident. 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The Kiss Cars, clear night with a low of 13. Tomorrow, mostly sunny, top of 24. Right now, 17. That's Kiss, traffic and weather together.

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That's when I knew that your heart was scarring. 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

0: Kiss. When the music returns next, I'm going to play you an artist who has been around for so long. She's responsible for so many of the songs that you love, like this. And oh, remember this banger? How incredible. And this banger from last year. So incredible. I'm talking about Bebe Rexha. The voice behind so many of the songs you've loved over the last 10 years. She's back with a brand new single, and I bet it's going to be your new favourite song. It's got such a good feeling to it. This is the kind of song you want on the weekend if you're on a dance floor somewhere. This is it. New Religion by Bebe Rexha. It's Kiss New Music. It plays for you in the next 10 minutes as we count down to the Smallsy Show live on your radio tonight from 7 on Kiss.
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2: A multi-vehicle collision in Kangaroo Point on Vulture Street eastbound is blocking the left lane before Leopard Street. Couple of breakdowns, one for Bald Hills on Gympie Arterial Road northbound on the left-hand side before the Gateway Motorway, and one in Aspley on Gympie Road northbound in the right turning lane to Zilmere Road. 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The Kiss Cast, clear night, down to 13 degrees, and then tomorrow, mostly sunny, top of 24. Right now, 17 degrees. That's Kiss, traffic and weather together.
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0: on Kiss. I hope you're ready. Because the Smallsy Show is on the air in just minutes, and they have all your tickets to see Harry Styles. Going to be in our country end of this year. We are so excited. His Together Together tour has kicked off, and oh my God, it looks incredible. All the videos that we're seeing online. You want to get yourself there, right, when he's here in Australia? Of course you do. All the Harry Styles tickets, all the hits, all the stars, next with the Smallsy Show. 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
7: Now.
4: Hey there, I'm Laura Edison. Well, former Bronco Jai Arrow says he'll not give up on his fight against motor neuron disease, which has forced him to retire from the NRL at the age of 30. The now Rapido star with this message for footy fans.
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4: 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Two Romanian nationals aged 36 and 39 have been charged, accused

0: attracted criticism from within the Labor Party, with the New South Wales Premier now questioning changes to capital gains tax. It's Lab Goss, Kylie Minogue's second brush with cancer. The details in just a minute.
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0: Well, Kylie Minogue has revealed in a Netflix doco that she was diagnosed with breast cancer for a second time in 2021, admitting it left her feeling like a shell of a person. She got through and all is well again. It's War Check in a sec.
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0: The Maroons have been pushed through their paces for the first training session up the sunny coast today before they take on the Blues in Game 1 of Origin next Wednesday. 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
0: Down to 13 degrees tonight, to sunny tomorrow, hitting 24. Right now, 19 degrees at Manly and 18 at Caboolture. 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
19: Yes, we do. Hello. Woo! And welcome to the Wednesday night edition of the Smallsy Show. How is everybody today? We good?
20: Yes.
19: We ready to go? We got tickets to give away to Harry Styles. Yeah, yeah. You know, it's not the same as it was. Lines are open right now, 131065. You're so golden. Producer G, you were just saying, is there a kiss cam at the Harry show?
20: Yeah, he just posted a kiss cam and a disco cam.
19: Okay.
20: So there's smooches, there's dancing.
19: Oh, something for everybody.
20: Yeah.
19: If you want to be at the Harry Styles show, 131065, tickets up for grabs tonight. Also coming up tonight, fresh from the iHeart Live stage, they found their fame on the Netflix series Building the Band. Midnight Till Morning are going to be here tonight. Again. 8 o'clock, they're going to be here and performing live on the show. Plus, I want to get you to London for the world-famous summertime ball.
20: Yep.
19: Kick off your Euro summer dream holiday. This is such a huge show. Do we have enough time to fit it all in? I don't know. Let's try. We'll start right now. 131065, tickets to Harry Styles, up for grabs right now. You want them? Call the show. Let's kick things off with some brand new music. It's the Madonna Like a Prayer 2026 remix, Josh Fawaz, here at Kiss.

0: Olivia Dean, Man I Need in the Smallsy Show. Wednesday night at Kiss. I have tickets for you to see Harry Styles live. And if you would like to get them, call right now. Can we get five people onto the standby list, please?
1: That's Jason. The phones are ringing.
0: We're in the phone room there to do five people.
2: The phones are ringing.
0: Grant, fantastic. You can get five people onto the standby list?
2: Yeah, I'll do it now.
0: Go, call. Got Gracie Abrams. Her new track is called Hit the Wall. That is playing for you in a second. Shall we get you across the big celeb stories that are popping off tonight?
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0: Yeah, let's find out what is happening tonight. 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
5: My hearing gone!
6: Hey, this is Kim Kardashian.
5: Oh, my God.
0: Or dealer. What do you think?
1: No, neither.
0: She's in hot water with the police, though, tonight, Kim Kardashian. They found $11 million worth of cocaine in a shipment of her Skims shapewear. How do we feel about the Kims shapewear? I got, yes.
2: It's the best thing that's ever existed
0: no,
2: ever.
0: No, I disagree. I got her underwear.
2: Yeah, the underwear are really thin, but shapewear is like Spanx.
0: Is that good?
2: It will hold everything where it needs to be. Forever and ever.
0: Okay, great. Because I noticed I bought her men's briefs.
1: Same.
0: And they have started to pill and they just...
1: Same.
0: Just, I'm Same. All, I was, you know what? She's such a classy girl. I expected more quality from the Skims.
1: I've got a tracksuit though that's pretty good.
0: Oh.
1: Love the tracksuit.
0: Anyway, the 90 kilos worth of cocaine got found in the Netherlands. Apparently the truck that was transporting the Skims shapewear was specially modified with hidden compartments, including back doors where the packages were concealed, and it was full investigation, and the popo found the drugs.
3: Hi, this is Kylie Minogue.
0: Well, Kylie Minogue, the Kylie Netflix series, that's out today, right?
1: Yes.
0: Yeah, all the three episodes are streaming right now, and she's revealed in this new show. I don't want to give away too much, but she has revealed in the final episode of the series that she secretly battled breast cancer for a second time in 2021. Now, she first was diagnosed with breast cancer back in 2004.
1: Yeah.
0: Was very public that time with her struggle. She shared her journey. This is what is from the last final episode of the Netflix series talking about her cancer diagnosis that happened in 2021.
7: My second cancer diagnosis was in early 2021. Whew. I was able to keep that to myself and go through that year and not like the first time. I don't feel obliged to tell the world. And actually, I just couldn't at the time because I was just a shell of a person.
0: Oh, my God. That is... I didn't expect her to, when I read that headline, I didn't expect her to be so emotional in sharing that. I had thought that because she had made the decision to share it, that maybe she had sort of processed it a little bit, but she's clearly, you know, traumatizing event. I can't even begin to imagine how tough that would be. Kylie is the Netflix series. It's streaming now. And on a lighter note.
8: 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This is the Jonas Brothers.
9: I'm a sucker for you.
0: I don't know how we're going to key change from breast cancer to pissing in the shower. The boys from the Jonas Brothers, they've just launched their very own podcast here on the iHeart Network. The podcast is called Hey Jonas. If you've got the iHeart app, whip it open. Have a look for Hey Jonas. You know what? Just because you can start a podcast doesn't mean you should. The boys have revealed a little bit too much in episode number one, including... two of them enjoy weeing in the shower.
10: Do you pee in the shower?
11: Oh, yes, I do. I love
10: to. Or in the pool.
11: Not in the pool. That's disgusting. But
10: that's
11: the shower.
10: There's something, I love to pee in the shower.
11: There's something so soothing about warm water hitting your body and just a release of...
10: Hitting your body like you're peeing on your leg? What's going on here?
12: The shower water.
10: Oh, sorry. Okay.
0: It's the excitement that he jumps into. Oh, yes, I do love to pee in the shower.
1: Does anyone love it, though? Like, you might do it, right?
0: You know,
1: are you loving it?
0: I'll tell you, when you've got a full bladder and then you this is going to be too much information, but hey, why not? There's something freeing as a man to wee in the shower, no hands. Because normally, normally you're holding it and you have to aim just to let it go. And it's like, whoa, whatever it goes, who cares? It's all good here. I love that part. That's very.
1: Okay.
0: It's a very liberating feeling.
1: Okay, Nick Jonas.
0: From going to have to aim with precision all the time, to then just go whatever. So yes, I do get why he says he loves it. You're up to date. That is the Hot Minute done. Big celeb stories of the day. Let's get into some brand new Kiss music right now. Oh, I love this. Gracie Abrams back. Brand new Pixie Cut too, and Black Hair. This is called Hit the Wall. It's playing now.

0: in the next 15 minutes.
1: Hey guys, it's Niall here. Smallsy is sending you to see me live in London at the Capital Summertime Ball.
0: You and a friend at Wembley Stadium.
1: Keep it on Kiss to win.

0: Alex Warren, he's teasing some brand new music. I saw this on TikTok last night, teasing brand new music by playing it to his parents. Now, if you know anything about Alex Warren, his parents are dead, and he put a speaker in the urn where their ashes are. It was funny, but I was supposed to laugh at that. Of course I went straight. Is this because Spotify? Oh, yes.
1: I think it was the Spotify urn.
0: Yeah, because I don't know if you know this, but Spotify have an urn that has a speaker in it so you can play dead people, their favourite playlist. So they never...
1: It actually looks quite nice.
0: It was beautiful. Anyway, Alex Warren was teasing some brand new music by playing it to his parents, I think, who are in the urn. Watch this space. How much is the urn worth? Did you look at that?
1: It's like $500. I don't know if here. About $500.
0: You know what? Put me in there. If I go early, team, if I go while we're still all working together, if I go, put me in an urn.
2: And are you paying for it?
0: Just take it out of my estate. It's fine. Okay. But then you can just put on a podcast of my best hits. Of my greatest interviews. How does that sound? Great. Perfect. Good. Midnight till morning. Going to be here 8 o'clock tonight on the show. 15 minutes from now, a trip to London is up for grabs. The Smalls Show. Put the speakers up. Right now on the show, viral video alert. This has been going around for a little while. Came up on my feed today. I was like, you know what? Let's talk about this on the show tonight. If you work fast food restaurant, you work on a drive-through, I want you to call the show 131065 right now. What is the strangest thing you've seen come through a drive-through? Because in Adelaide, there's this a video of a hearse. Like, that's the hearse is the car that carries the coffin on the way to the cemetery.
1: It's a nice silver one.
0: I mean, I'd prefer to be in a black hearse. Just so you...
1: Okay. When we'll I don't, add that to the Spotify urn. Sure.
0: Yeah, I want to be in a black hearse, not a silver hearse. Anyway, the hearse went through the McDonald's drive-thru for one final Macca's run.
3: What is this? Macca's run with the hearse. Drive-thru in the hearse with somebody in there is absolutely incredible.
0: That is a wild... What would you... If you were going to die, if you were dead, and you were going to go final Macca's run, what are you ordering? I'm going my regular medium McChicken meal. Just keeping it plain. That's what I'm doing. Oh, and maybe a caramel sundae.
1: Mm.
0: What are you doing?
1: I think I'm going to do... Oh, that's such a hard choice.
0: It's your last... It's your last Macca's run.
1: Oh, you have to throw in some nuggets. Oh,
0: Give me a six-pack of nuggets just to finish it off. What are you doing?
1: Sweet sour sauce.
0: Miss Macca's queen over here, what are you doing?
2: No, I am obsessed with their breakfast menu.
0: Okay.
2: And their coffee frappes, which are like, oh, my God, I don't want to know how many calories are in them.
0: Okay, but that's
2: calories don't count when you're dead.
0: No, you don't. You'd just be a thin queen. Skinny queen laying
2: Bones.
0: Just bones laying there. Okay, 131065. Obviously, these drive-through workers have seen a hearse and a coffin go through the drive-through. I want to know what other strange things have gone through the drive-through. Maybe if you've been in the drive-through and someone else has gone through, like another weird thing.
1: Someone else's car, yeah.
0: Give me some thought starters. I'm thinking a horse and a carriage. If that went through, I'd love that story.
1: Just thought of one that's very inappropriate. You saw something happening in the car. Maybe you're working at the window and...
0: You looked out the window and... Sucky, sucky. Don't say sucky, sucky.
1: I wasn't going to say it. But what? Maybe you have.
2: You know, I reckon they've seen a lot of fights. Like, couple fights.
0: Ooh, domestics?
2: Ooh, yeah.
0: Just verbal yeah. Domestic. Okay. All right, 131065. You know what I want. What have you seen happening in the drive-through? Maybe you're working in the window. What did you look down and see? Call right now. Our prize for the best one, Rachel Fahim, Deep End. Now a kiss.

0: Potato John. Turn the lights off. The Smallsy Show is on the air. Wednesday night here at Kiss with the most free Harry Styles tickets up for grabs. If you would like to go to Harry, I would like to get you on the standby list for those tickets right now. Call 13 1065. Call right now. Harry Styles tickets. Want to go to London? Stand by. We're going to get to that in a minute.
1: Coming through your radio. It's Smallsy.
0: Right now, we are asking the question, what do you see in the drive-thru? Yes. What did you see in the drive-thru? Someone in Adelaide, there's this viral video going around of a guy, or a woman.
2: We don't know. That's sad.
0: Well, you know what? There's a happy person in that coffin, though, because their last dying request was to do a Macca's run, and they are doing a Macca's run for the last thing they do before they go into the ground forever.
3: What is this? Macca's run with the hearse. Drive-through in the hearse with somebody in there is absolutely incredible.
0: Good times. I want to know what you saw in the drive-through. Renee, hi.
4: Hello, how are you?
0: You worked at Macca's. Oh, you would have seen some things.
4: Yes, so when I worked there for 2 years, the one that probably comes to top of mind is I had someone come through the drive-through in the late night hours on a pogo stick.
0: Renee, these are the stories that I want. Did he bounce on the pogo stick through?
4: Yes, but we can't serve anyone in the drive-thru that's not in a vehicle. So we could not feed him.
0: So you had to send him into the store on the pogo stick. That's okay.
4: No, because we were shut after 11 p.m. because it was drive-thru only, so okay. He couldn't get anything.
0: And pogo is the worst we got from you? Is that the worst you saw?
4: There's a nice one. There was always an older man that came through on his little motorized scooter with his little dog in a basket, and he'd always order them a little cone.
0: Oh, that is adorable. What was the knife one? Oh, did you say nice?
4: Dog.
0: Oh, you said nice. Oh,
2: you heard knife.
0: I heard knife. I was like, wow, what happened with the knife? Oh, you had the nice one with the man on the little motorized. That's so cute. Hey, Craig.
5: Good evening. How are you?
0: Well, good evening, Craig. Aren't you a proper gentleman?
5: Always do my best.
0: Okay, you worked at Hungry Jack's. You say you saw a few fights break out in the drive-thru.
5: I used to be at Hungry Jack's East Warrnambool, and in the middle of winter, 8:30 at night, pitch black, the machine went off that told us there was someone coming through.
0: Yeah.
5: So I went to the window, and at first you couldn't see anything. But when I looked down, there's a 12-year-old boy sitting there with a jacket on an e-scooter. And I said, mate, what do you think you're doing?
0: Okay.
5: He said, I'm picking up dinner for my family. And he pulled out a letter and a credit card. And I didn't have the heart to send him all the way around because it was raining.
0: Okay, that's beautiful. But what's the fight story? I want the story about the fight. I don't care about the kid and the credit card. That was cute. Give me the nasty one. Go.
5: Okay. A guy pulled up and gave us an order one night. I think he might have been a little bit intoxicated.
0: Sure.
5: And after a couple of minutes, a guy about three cars behind him yelled out, you know, where's me effing food? What are you doing? And the guy in the car got out, walked up to the window and said, hey, buddy, shut the hell up. He said, they're doing the best that they can.
0: Yep.
5: He said, oh, who asked for your information? And he said, oh, shut up. He said, you're intoxicated. He said, I don't care what you think. And he grabbed him by the head and pulled him out of the car and they had a full punch on.
0: Thank
5: you.
0: This is it, Craigie. Thank you very much. They're the stories that I want. Perfect.
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4: I know what you want.
5: Can I ask a question? You've got small kids. Do you keep their first teeth, their first haircut?
6: I've got photos.
7: I haven't kept a thing.
5: Yeah. Your mum collects anything to do with you, even your body parts.
7: Yeah, so I think mum sent a photo. And it was the first bit of cartilage that was cut out of my knees. 14-year-old
6: what?
7: Kid.
6: So you had a knee operation?
7: Yeah, underneath my kneecap.
5: Actually, my mum, you can get, like, I think it's a calcium buildup on the top of your skull. 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
6: Oh, yeah.
5: And
6: yeah.
5: She had them taken out and put into a specimen jar.
7: Wait, what?
6: Hang on, your mum had horns?
5: Wait, does that explain a lot?
7: Holy the devil.
6: Everything's just, you're the devil's spawn. This is, what?
7: Wow.
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0: Sabrina. When did you get hot? Smallsy show is on tonight right here at Kiss. Hey, quick one for you. Tomorrow night, we're going to have Bebe Rexha here in the Smallsy show. This is the first time she will have been on the new show.
1: Yeah.
0: Bebe Rexha going to be here tomorrow. Tonight, just after 8 o'clock, some live music. The boys from Midnight Till Morning are going to be here live, performing on the iHeart Live stage for us. They obviously, if you don't know, put together on the Netflix show Building the Band with Liam Payne, the guy from the Backstreet Boys, and Nicole Scherzinger from the Pussycat Dolls.
1: Yeah, and Kelly Rowland was on
0: there. Kelly Rowland was there too. Right now, though, speaking of live music, I want you in London at the world-famous Summertime Bowl.
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3: This is one hell of a prize. Return FS to London. Four nights accommodation. Staying in the heart of the West End, Soho. 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Calvin Harris, Ray, Niall, Jason Derulo, Robin, BB Rexha, Lola Young, Fatboy Slim. The lineup is incredible. You want to be there? 131065. Call right now. I want to get you on the standby list. But to get on the standby list, are we going to do the mystery dressing room again?
4: Yeah, we're going to go through the dressing room.
3: Oh, let's have a peek. To get on the standby list, I'm having a peek in a celebrity's dressing room. You have to work out whose dressing room this is. I'll give one clue tonight. The artist is not on the Summertime Ball lineup. We're making it a little bit difficult because time is running out to get on this list. So let's go through some clues here. In this dressing room, I see a lot of hairspray. Lots of sequins and diamantes. Should I do any more than that? Or should I do one more?
4: One more.
3: There's a lot of dust. It's like dust on all of the shoes, and there's dust on the clothes. It's like desert dust. But I don't know why. I don't know what the desert dust means. That's all you're getting right now. I can't make it too easy. 131065 if you want to take a guess. If you want to be off to London for the Summertime Ball. Pick the dressing room. You can win right now at Kiss.
5: I

0: Dua. That is Dance the Night. 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You want them, 13 1065. Live music coming up in the next 10 minutes. Midnight till morning, going to be here?
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4: The lineup is incredible. Kira, just imagine this time in like 2 weeks, you could be getting on that plane.
5: Oh my God.
4: With London in your sights. Oh. You could be running around on a big red bus. You're making all the girls back here in Australia jealous on Instagram. How does that sound?
5: Oh, my God. People talk about being excited about having a wedding in their life, having kids. This would be my life highlight. This would be the best thing to happen in my life.
4: Well, let's try and get you on that standby list right now. All you need to do is work out what celebrity dressing room I am having a peek in tonight. Clues. There's a lot of hairspray here. I feel like she has like a boof. Is that what you call that?
6: What?
4: A big boof.
6: A big boof?
4: A boof. What do they call a big foof in her hair?
6: A boof or a
4: is
6: boof?
4: Is it a foof or a boof? What is
7: no,
4: it?
7: No, you're right. It's boof.
4: It's boof. She's got a big boof.
7: I don't think people say boof anymore.
4: is that an old word?
7: I think so.
6: The 50s called.
7: Okay. I think my mum would say.
4: Lots of sequins and diamantes. And there seems to be a lot of desert dust on things.
5: Oh, my gosh. I think I know who it is.
4: Whose dressing room do you think I am in?
5: Is it Beyonce?
4: Is it Beyonce? No, Kira.
5: No!
4: Oh, no!
5: Oh, no!
4: Hello, Kiana.
5: Hello.
4: Hairspray for her boof. Lots of sequins and diamantes. Desert dust. And I look at that in the... Is that Barry Keoghan tied up in the corner crying? Whose dressing room do you think I'm in?
5: It's Sabrina Carpenter, it has to be.
4: Are you a big Summertime Ball lineup fan? Who are you excited about seeing if you win this prize?
5: I'm excited about seeing Niall, but my partner's really excited about Jason Derulo, but he doesn't have a passport at the moment.
4: So oh my.
5: I think it'll end up being a girls' trip.
4: It could be, Kiana, it could be a girls' trip because you are on the standby list.
2: Hey, what's up? It's Sabrina Carpenter.
4: You are 100% correct. Sabrina Carpenter is the answer tonight.
5: Thank you so much.
4: You are in the running to head to London, girlfriends.
5: Thank you so much. Oh, my God. I better tell him to renew his passport.
4: Tell him to go do it. We've got 1 week to go till we announce the winner. Obviously, the hairspray. Sabrina's always wearing hairspray. She's always wearing sequin diamantes. The dust, the desert dust, she bought that in from Coachella. Barry Keoghan, obviously the man whose heart she broke.
5: Oh, my goodness. Thank you so much.
4: Kiana, best of luck. You could be off to London. Another chance to get on that standby list for the Summertime Ball coming tomorrow night. Now, if you want to have another chance at entering, go follow me right now on Instagram. My username is Smallsy, SMALLZY. And then click the link in the bio. Hit me up for another chance. We're back in a second.
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0: 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Call me up. Let's get five people onto the standby list here for the Harry tickets.
1: Yeah.
0: Coming up next, some live music for you Wednesday night. The boys from Midnight Till Morning are going to be here. Amy Shark is on now. The Biggest Ick is playing here at Kiss. First

0: tonight here at Kiss. Smallsy show is on. Harry Styles tickets can be yours right now if you want them. 13 1065. That is the phone number. You should call up right now because the next 10 people that call up, I'm going to put you all on the standby list to win the Harry Styles tickets, the Together Together World Tour. You could be there right now. We got some live music we're about to get to. We got a band in the building. Midnight Till Morning are here. They are Mason, Shane, Zach, and Connor. They're about to perform their brand new track called Math Live. They got 150 million views on the socials, 4.5 million followers across social media as well. They are Midnight Till Morning. Let's get them on.
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0: Hey, on the show tonight, they're about to do an iHeart Live for us as well. The boys from Midnight Till Morning.
2: Hello.
0: Yo, yo, yo, yo. Lads, welcome. Welcome to the brand new show here at the brand new home.
3: Look at it. It's all spick and fresh.
0: Isn't it?
3: Got our own little Smallsy cans of water.
2: That's pretty flashy.
3: Volcanic alkaline.
0: Well, only the best for you boys. Yeah, only the best.
4: Even a shot of tequila.
3: Ready, let's listen to this. Let's listen to this pop.
0: Yeah, have a
3: ready,
0: pop.
3: Ready?
0: Oh,
2: that's a good crack.
0: It's a great crack. Hey, well, congratulations on everything that's been happening in the band.
3: Thank you.
0: So for background, maybe for people who haven't heard the story for where the band, because you guys came together on the Netflix series, right, about a year ago.
2: That's right.
0: And then I met you guys for the first time last year when the debut single came out.
3: Mm-hmm. Right.
0: And then have you been doing a sold-out global tour ever since?
2: We have.
4: Pretty much.
2: We just finished, like, maybe 2 weeks ago.
3: Yeah.
0: How's life? How is everything? How has the fans around the world been?
2: It's been crazy. It's kind of like a dream come true, and we're just stoked to be doing it together. It's a lot of fun. Been on the road, and we love meeting fans. We're excited for our performance here.
0: Yeah, absolutely. Yeah. How has on the road been? Any cracks forming? Anything we need to know about?
5: No. I think it just made us all tighter, to be honest. I mean, being stuck on a tour bus for like 6 months straight, you get to know each other pretty well.
0: You got nowhere
5: to escape each other.
0: Nowhere to hide, right?
2: Yeah.
5: Not at all, but no, it's been a good time. I mean, I'd rather travel the world with my best friends. I know all the guys feel the same. And
4: I like to keep it interesting. I'll throw in a few pranks, some air horns.
0: Okay. You know? You're that guy.
4: I'm that guy.
0: You're that guy.
2: Air horn on a bus is loud.
3: But it wasn't, it was like a mini air horn, so it was so high pitch.
5: My ear was ringing like bad.
0: I guess each of you were solo musicians and doing your own thing, and you each had played music before the band had come together. What has it been like touring with playing shows versus on your own versus now doing it in a group? Is it less lonely?
2: Way less lonely. I think Zach kind of touched on it before. It's just so much more fun being in a group. And I think like the highs are higher and the lows are not so low. Which is nice, you know.
3: They're lower.
4: I also think like one of the big things is like we're all very similar in the way, maybe Connor not so much, but we're all very similar in the way of like, you know, we can be a little bit shy on stage and not like to move so much. So
0: okay.
4: It's like being up there, all four of us together, kind of like, you know, motivates us to move. Like if we see Connor moving a little extra, it makes us move.
0: Yeah.
4: And, you know, all of us.
0: Have you been look smaxing like... since I saw you last, by the way? This is a ridiculously a specimen of a human being, right?
5: Actually, what I've basically been doing is.
0: That's great. No, I love to hear that. The song which we're playing is called Math. That's great. Tell me, who wants to take that on? Tell us a bit of that track.
2: Zach, you're up.
5: I mean, it's been a super fun track. It's a fun song to just post videos with and everything. I mean, a song like that that's kind of counting and stuff, you can really
0: totally
5: get into it. There's so many different
0: It's crazy how easy it all comes together. Because, you know, I don't know if you've seen this, but a lot of there's a Prime Video show off campus at the moment, which everyone is. It's smart. It's Smut Talk, Smut Books, and they're using your song in fan edits, and Math is taking on a life of its own amongst the girls and Smut.
5: Yeah, so, I think my favorite part about it is the fact that pretty much all four of us failed Math, and here we are making a song.
0: Totally.
5: It's a fun one.
0: Well, you've been very kind with your time, boys. You have performed for us as well on the iHeart Live stage. So let's get some live music on here tonight at KISS. This is Midnight Till Morning doing Math. Right now.

0: in the Smallsy Show tonight here at Kiss. Last chance at the Harry Styles tickets. You want them? 131065. We can get some more names onto the standby list. I want to send you to buy back by popular demand. He's added a fourth and final show to Marvel Stadium, the old Hazahaz. Harold will be here in November and December. You can be there. 131065. We have got the band Midnight Till Morning hanging out with us right now.
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2: Hit it!
0: Midnight Till Morning are on with us. The boys are here. Connor, Shane, Mason, Zach. Laz, are you ready to name and shame each other?
3: Oh, we're ready.
4: We're ready.
0: You ready? You know what? If you leave here not as a band, I take no responsibility for this, okay? I take no responsibility,
3: right,
0: which I've done with all the great bands. Uh-huh. One Direction, Little Mix, 5 Seconds of Summer over the years. Mm-hmm. I'm going to put you through your paces. I will give you a scenario / a topic / a question. You will have to name whoever in the group the statement most likely fits.
3: Okay.
0: You ready
3: good.
0: To go? Who takes the longest to get ready in Midnight Till Morning? Name and shame.
5: I would say...
0: Oh, Mason.
5: No way. What,
3: definitely,
0: Mason. Wow, okay, Mason, it's all on
6: I'm
0: you.
6: I'm just pretty slow in the mornings.
5: I've beaten just recently.
7: Me and Connor are like always the first ones
3: Dude,
7: to
3: I'm
7: go.
3: Out the door. Mason usually takes
6: Yeah,
3: off.
6: I'm not a morning
0: And what
6: guy.
0: Are we? What are we doing there to get ready? Is it the hair? Because the hair is a lot.
6: I'm just trying to maximize the sleep time. So I'll get up as late as possible.
0: Sure.
6: Hit the snooze a few times.
0: Okay, okay.
8: You take a good minute in the shower too, though.
6: Yeah. Mm-hmm. Yeah, well, you got to be clean.
0: You got it. You do have to wash all the body parts, Zach. You've got to clean everything, bro.
6: I'm also a lot bigger than you. There's a lot more surface
7: there. Barely.
0: The biggest party animal. Who is it? Name and shame.
8: Where is it?
0: Oh, hello. 4 out of 4, Shane is the answer.
3: Yeah.
0: Okay. The biggest diva in the group is... The biggest diva in the group is... Come on, don't you f***ing look at each other. Name and shame.
6: It's a tie.
3: I feel like I'm going
0: to go... Oh, it's you, Connor. Connor's named himself. Connor.
6: It's a tie.
8: I kind of want to throw them all up.
0: All of you each individually have your...
8: It depends on the day, I mean.
0: Okay. See what mood you're in when you wake up. What's your most diva-ish behavior, young
3: most
0: Connor?
3: I'm always the one who's ready first. And I'm standing like, come on, boys. Like, we got to go. And the Uber's like right there. Yeah. Probably that.
6: Bit of attitude. Fair bit of attitude. Yeah.
8: I get there at the exact right time. I don't get there early.
0: No,
8: if we got to go by 4, I'm there at 4.
0: Yeah.
5: Actually, I'm changing my answer to Mason.
0: Who runs late in the group? Who runs late in the group? Always run. Mason running late. Okay, this is Mason. Okay, Mason is saying Zach.
6: That's pure defense.
0: Yeah, okay. Not only does he take ages to get ready, he's also the one running late.
3: Uh-huh.
0: Is this because you have your love of sleep,
6: right? That's right. If it's like an afternoon activity, I'll be on time.
0: Yeah.
8: No, I seriously envy it about Mason. He's so relaxed. They'll just be like, yeah, I'm coming. I'll be there.
6: What's the rush?
0: Okay. All right, last one. Who farts the most?
8: I think that's pretty
6: good. Yeah, that's
3: everybody.
0: Is that equal? Equal shares it amongst the...
8: Equal.
0: Yeah.
3: We were just sitting in the guest room. I think we all let it
5: He's got it.
7: Connor's been on roll.
5: Come on. That's too good.
3: All right, you can say it.
8: That says one time we were just sitting on the couch or something, right?
0: Mm.
8: And we've been a band for like... This is before the show even came out.
0: Okay.
8: So not too long, but we knew each other well. And we're sitting there and Connor lets one go. And I'm like, all right. Okay, it's pretty bad. And I'm like, oh, damn, this is like bad. I had to actually get up and go brush my teeth.
6: He literally had to brush his teeth.
8: I was like, I gotta go.
3: And I'm proud of it to this day as well. Best
0: you know it's bad when your eyes start watering. You're like, damn, that shit is nasty. Well, boys, thank you for that. I'm going to hold on to those answers, and in a few years, we'll come back to it to see where we stand, all right?
3: Awesome,
0: the new song is Math. Get it now. Thank you for doing the iHeart Live for us as well. We much appreciate it.
3: Thank you for love, Smallsy.

0: Eminem and Riri. I love the way. Love the way you lie in the Smallsy Show for a Wednesday night here at Kiss. Last calls for the Harry Styles tickets. We're going to give them away in just a couple of minutes. Last chance, 131065. Get onto the standby list. Hey, producer Zach, quickly, can you get into the studio? We gotta come back in a second. We're gonna do a WTF Wednesday.
1: Yes.
0: You're gonna want to hear about this because there's a story going viral about something that could shrink your penis, and I think you need to be aware because you haven't got much to play with, and if you lie.
1: I leave the studio for 2 minutes during a song. 2 minutes. And this is what you two come up with.
0: Well, no, I'm just saying you need to be aware of a story we're going to cover in a second that could affect your penis size. You would be very interested to hear. Very interested to hear.
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6: Back in breakfast.
7: I know what you want.
8: Can I ask a question? You've got small kids. Do you keep their first teeth, their first haircut?
9: I've got photos.
10: I haven't kept a thing. Yeah.
8: Your mum collects anything to do with you, even your body parts.
10: Yeah, so I think mum sent a photo. And it was the first bit of cartilage that was cut out of my knees. 14-year-old
9: what?
10: Kid.
9: So you had a knee operation?
10: Yeah, underneath my kneecap.
8: Actually, my mum, you can get, like, I think it's a calcium buildup on the top of your skull. They look like horns.
9: Oh, yeah.
8: And
9: yeah.
8: She had them taken out and put into a specimen jar.
10: Wait, what?
9: Hang on, your mum had horns?
8: Wait, does that explain a lot?
10: Holy the devil.
9: Everything's just, you're the devil's spawn. This is, what?
10: Wow.
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0: Chapel. Good luck, babe. All right, Smallsy Show is on here at Kiss. Last calls for the Harry tickets. Not much left to do tonight except give you a warning to make sure your doodle size doesn't get smaller. Welcome to the first edition of the WTF Wednesday.
1: Yes.
0: The segment of the week, and only one a week, that leaves you saying, what the hell? Would you like tonight's WTF Wednesday news? A claim is going viral tonight on social media. Have you heard of the hantavirus?
1: Oh.
0: This is this virus that you get from rats, and there's a whole cruise ship that's been caught up in it, and it's been they've all been, like, quarantined. Watch out, don't get the hantavirus because it can shrink your dick by 3 inches. 3 inches the hantavirus can take it off. The article says the report is yet to be confirmed by doctors. However, the comment section, I ran straight to it. Would you like me to read out some comments? My bros is only 2 inches long. Does that mean it will be a dent there? finally... I'll have a normal size. Damn, something else to go into minus other than my bank account. So if you don't want your one-eyed trouser snake to be 3 inches shorter, make sure you don't catch the hantavirus. You all right over there?
1: We live and we learn.
0: Just stay away from rat droppings. Because I think it's here in Australia. I think you can get it here.
1: That is the most alarming thing you've said this talk break.
0: That's all I'm just letting you know. So if you don't want your beaver basher to get tiny, stay away. What?
1: Let's stick to the clinical term.
0: Go, what have you got? You got one. Give me one.
2: I don't think I can say mine.
0: You say it.
2: Cum gun.
0: I told you not to say. I said not that one. I said not.
1: You guys.
0: I told her not that one. I said anyone, but that.
2: The only one I remember.
0: Not that.
2: I'm so sorry.
0: You can show yourself the

0: Jerry Somba, Home Wrecker, Smallsy Show, wrapping things up for a Wednesday night. Do you want to have something to tell everybody?
1: Australia, I'm really, really, really sorry for what I said before.
0: Yeah.
1: I think I'm going to be in big trouble.
0: I think if anyone...
1: This might be the last night of producer G.
0: Well, we replaced you earlier this week, ChatGPT, and really, we didn't notice you weren't here, so...
1: Okay, great.
0: No, it's okay. You know, we all say the wrong thing on the air sometimes. I've never said that, though.
1: It felt great. It did. It felt so good.
0: That's the show done. If you missed the boys from midnight till morning, the performance that they did for us on the iHeart Live stage is up on Instagram right now. Go and search for me, Smallzy, S-M-A-L-L-Z-Y. Oh, tomorrow night on the show, this is going to be fun. I found the music, my new religion. She has escaped the Kia Asylum. Bebe Rexha is going to be here tomorrow night. Just have this moment with this track. Also giving you the chance to see her live in London at Wembley Stadium. Plus more Harry Styles tickets as well. Big one for a Thursday. Locked in tomorrow night from 7. I'll catch you then.
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0: one logged out of the computer that I use to log in for those accounts. 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But you can still kick it with us on the Lowy live stream. At Lowy Live on Instagram, at Lowy Live on TikTok, at Lowy Live on YouTube and Twitch. And you're going to want to do that because we're going to be playing some silly games shortly. And right now, the live streams are having so much fun. Shout out to Courtney, who just said, this is my favorite radio show. Thank you so much, Lowy. I love all the attention you're giving me. By the way, she didn't say that. She just immediately came down the live stream and started being so mean to me. Let's get that algorithm. Hey, guys, huge show this evening. Of course, you guys know about cocaine.
1: Vision, dreams of passion.
0: And you guys know about the Kardashians. Well, apparently, those two things don't mix.
2: Approximately $9.5 million worth of cocaine hidden in a vehicle carrying Kim Kardashian's Skims underwear and clothing.
0: That's right. A dude was trying to smuggle cocaine in a Skims truck, and you guys aren't going to believe it, but I've actually got the exclusive audio from that driver being arrested, and I'm going to play it to you guys in about 5 hits time. It is shocking. It is controversial. And we're going to be doing it when we do the Hootenanny. And then before the end of the hour, I've also got a double pass for y'all to be checking out an incredible new horror movie. It is called Passenger. So we're going to be playing a game called Passenger Princess. How it works, I've got a very famous person kicking it up in the front seat of the Kiss car here. They're going to whiz past. You just got to correctly tell me who this very famous lady is introducing herself. Oh, I hit the button and then stopped. All right, if you think you know who that was, get ready to call us on 131065 before the end of the hour. And then later on in the show, we're going to be talking about none other than Mr. Harry Styles. A lot of people have been going to the show saying that their seats are shit. They can't see anything. They're having problems hearing him and seeing him. It's not Harry's fault. Him and his team are apparently going to change it because Harry Styles is a real one. But we are going to be talking about times you've bought tickets to something only to find out that your tickets were shit. Could be a movie, could be a play, could be a concert. And then behind me, we're going to be playing a very fun game on the live stream. As you can see right now, if you are on any of the live streams at Lowy Live, I have a very famous man posted up behind me with just a little smidgen of his face showing. If you can correctly guess who that man is behind me, you are instantly winning on the live stream. But right now, let's get into it.
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0: breaking down the biggest pop culture stories of the day with just a couple of sneaky stand-up comedy routine jokes. You can catch it on the socials again, but right now, let's get into it. Influencer Clavicula has claimed on Logan Paul's podcast that to make his penis bigger, he hangs weights from it when driving in his car. Okay. For research purposes, I tried it out and was immediately asked to get off the bus. So stupid. Jacob Elordi and Kendall Jenner have been spotted on the beach in Hawaii. It's nice to see her with an actor collecting shells and not with an athlete trying not to catch crabs. Wow. I can't believe the lawyer let that one through, but that one, yeah, I was a big fan of that one when we wrote it. And finally, Amy Schumer is claiming a botched colonoscopy has made her lose her libido. Which is kind of ironic because the real reason people don't want to sleep with her is her personality is also shit. You guys see what I did there? Right now, let's get into the music. One of my favorite artists we play here on Kiss, Miss Gracie Abrams. That's so true. Lowy Live. Big show tonight, but you got to kick it with us only on Kiss.

Yes, sir. Welcome to another Lowy Live. My name is Craig Lowe. Thank you so much for kicking it with us tonight. Oh, it's going to be a big show. The live stream is already popping. By the way, all the KISS FM live streams are down. Someone

0: Brand new stuff, Dirty Swims, Mr. Know-It-All, and Lowy's Live. Thank you so much for kicking it with us wherever you are. I've had a lot of fun making this bad boy for y'all. We're also live streaming on Facebook, TikTok, Instagram, and YouTube at Lowy Live. The Kiss FM streams are down this evening. Sorry, baby. I'm a one-man show. I don't know how to get those things back up. But, of course, we're doing live stream shout-outs.
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0: Shout-out to DiverDan64. Shout-out to Untouched Revenge Kirsty. And shout-out to Ginger Ninja, who said, and I quote, "Your show's good. It's only just better than Spotify, and that will do." Yeah, I'm going to take that as a compliment, dog.
2: Approximately $9.5 million worth of cocaine hidden in a vehicle carrying Kim Kardashian's Skims underwear and clothing.
0: Oh, it's the news rocking the world. And guess what? I've got your exclusive audio in two hits time of the arrest of said smuggler. When we do.
3: Hootenanny.
0: Lowy Live. You don't want to miss it. It's controversial. It's shocking audio. You won't hear anywhere else right now.

Rattling your ground, karma's on your scent like a bounty hunter. 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Sweet like justice, karma is a queen. 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

0: the man himself. Man, Guy Sebastian just rips 100 out of 100% of times. By the way, Lobby Live is also available if you miss it. 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Those guys are hilarious. You can also grab my boy Smallsy, chatting to the world's biggest stars. And, of course, you can get us, Lobby Live, wherever you get your podcast. Yeah! Holy hootenanny! Again, my name is Craig Loy. Thank you so much for kicking it with us tonight for a Wednesday? I think it's Wednesday. I don't know. I live here at the station, under the stairs, like Harry Potter, but far uglier. Right now, we are doing the Hootenanny on Lowy Live. This is where I play to you exclusive audio you won't hear anywhere else. Now, a lot of you are aware of a thing called lecithina cocaine.
1: Vision, dreams of passion.
0: Right? I don't know what that is. Someone had to explain to me what cocaine was today, and I was horrified. You may also know who the Kardashians are. Well, someone thought they would try and mix those two things together and smuggle a bunch of cocaine in a Skims truck, and it did not go well.
2: Approximately $9.5 million worth of cocaine hidden in a vehicle carrying Kim Kardashian's Skims underwear and clothing.
0: Damn, dog, that's a lot of cocaine. I hear. I don't know how much that stuff is worth. And again, keep it out of your system. It's terrible, kids. Don't do drugs. Do radio. What's weird here is Lowy Live. I actually rang up a friend of mine who's involved with the police, and I said, hey, how did the arrest go today? Did you have body camera footage and stuff like that when you guys took him down? And he was like, dog, would you like the exclusive audio of us arresting this drug smuggler who was trying to use a Skims truck to get cocaine? And I was like, yeah, would I? And he's like, here you go. So right now, here it is. The exclusive audio of that. The Hootenanny on Lowy Live.
3: Oh, God. What's up, Kim Kardashian? I'll be driving your Skims truck. My name's Charlie, but people call me Joke Boy or Bags for short.
4: I'm exhausted.
3: Woohoo! Then boy, do I got something in the back of this truck for you. I actually just gave some to your mum before in the bathroom.
5: You're doing amazing, sweetie.
3: I love you, Chris. Oh, God, using this Skims truck is such an iconic idea.
4: And I love to do iconic shit.
3: I know, right? It's crazy that you and I both sell products that make women skinny, huh?
4: I don't think we did. I think it was fake.
3: Wait, what? No, you think my product's fake? Oh, God, that just made me feel so sad. I think I'm coming down. Hey, what's your biggest regret in life, Kim?
5: You blew everyone out. I wasted everyone's time. Yeah. You know, I wasted everyone's money. I wasted everyone's everything, and I feel bad. You don't think I feel bad?
3: I feel bad, too. I feel so bad.
6: This year is really about, like, the year of just realizing stuff.
3: You're right, Kylie Jenner. I realize I need to get my life together.
7: This is 911 emergency.
3: Yeah, hello, police. I'd like to report a drug dealer that needs to take accountability for his life.
7: Okay, we're on our way.
3: Thanks, Kardashians. You know, it's time for a fresh start. Can I have a hug, Courtney?
4: I just don't have the energy for this. I am unsubscribing from this drama.
0: Ah, that was controversial. And the exclusive audio from that, you're only going to hear at Lowy Live. 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
8: Passenger Princess.
0: I got a double pass for you to check out an amazing horror movie called Passenger. All you got to do is correctly tell me who this passenger, who this famous passenger princess is. Oh, I'll give you the number in three hits time right now. Back into the music. Haven, Caitlin, Aragon, I Run, Lowy Live on Kiss.

0: Chloe Live. Thank you so much for kicking it with us. You can watch on the live stream. Everything's getting weird and fun in here because we're playing a live game right now if you want to jump in and win prizes. Facebook, TikTok, and Instagram, at Chloe Live. The Kiss FM streams are down. Someone logged out of the computer here at work, and I'm the only dude in the building. I'm a team of one, baby!
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0: Shout-out to Xavier Noonan. He always wanted his name shouted out on the radio. There you go, dog. Just did it. Shout-out to Jared. It's his nan's mum. No, it's his nan's birthday Sunday. And shout-out to Courtney, who came onto the live stream to rip on me and then said, I came on here to humble you because guys from the Gold Coast need to be humbled. I am from the Gold Coast, and unfortunately, I absolutely agree with Courtney.
2: Would you step out of the car, please?
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2: Well, that's what we're about to find out, sweetheart.
4: Passenger princess.
0: Ah, audio engineer Mike Pritchard bringing the heat on that intro. Guys, my name is Craig Lowe. Thank you so much for kicking it with us here on the radio show, Lowe Live. Having a lot of fun being back on air with Kiss. And right now I've got a double pass for y'all to check out. A horror movie called Passenger. It comes out tomorrow. I love this movie. I have seen it. It is terrifying and very, very good. So here's how we're going to play it. I'm doing a game called Passenger Princess. So I've got a very famous lady in the front seat of the car. You're about to hear it whiz past in your stereo. It's going to go from the right speaker to the left speaker. You just got to correctly tell me who that very famous lady is saying her name. Those tickets are yours. Let's check it out right now. Oh, okay. So if you think you know who that was, give us a call right now. 13-1065. I'm going to do it again because it actually went from the left headphone to the right one. Again, 13-1065. If you think you know who that very famous Passenger Princess is and you want to win those double pass and check out Passenger right now as we play
1: Passenger Princess.
0: Phone lines are open. Lowy Live, keep it Kiss. You could be winning now.
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8: Can I ask a question? 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Do you keep their first teeth, their first haircut?
9: I've got photos.
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8: Yeah. 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
10: Yeah, so I think mum sent a photo. And it was the first bit of cartilage that was cut out of my knees. 14-year-old
9: what?
10: Kid.
9: So you had a knee operation?
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10: 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This is, what?
9: Wow.
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0: Samba, 12 to 12 on Lowy Live. The Veronicas did a ripping cover of that bad boy. 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Thank you very much to y'all who have been downloading it. I see you and I appreciate you.
1: Would you step out of the car, please?
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3: Well, that's what we're about to find out, sweetheart.
4: Passenger princess.
0: Oh, what an intro. What an intro. Hey, it's Lowy. Thank you so much for kicking it with us wherever you are across Australia right now. Having a lot of fun being back on air. I've blown my voice out. I can't get some of the live streams up. But guys, it's still a good vibe up in here. That's all that matters. We're a team. And I sound like this. Right now, I've got a double pass for y'all to be checking out one of my favorite new horror movies of this year. So many good ones dropping this year. I'm really, really pumped for that. It's called Passenger. It's about a couple in a van driving late at night. They see something terrible, and then they start getting chased by a demonic entity. It rips. Cannot speak highly enough. But right now, I'm playing a game to give you a double pass. It's going to be called Passenger Princess. You want to play? All you got to do is call me. 131065, just like Donna. Donna, thank you so much for calling.
5: Thank you so much for having me.
0: Look, Donna, anything to make you happy. Now, right now, I've got that double pass for you to check out Passenger. I got a very famous Passenger Princess in the front seat of the Kiss car here. You just got to correctly tell me who it is, and that double pass is yours. Sound Gucci?
5: It does. It does. I believe I know who that is.
0: Oh, well, let me play my sound effect because it's the only thing that makes my show sound like it has personality, okay? Here we go. Oh, listen to that production value, Donna. Do tell me, who was that Passenger Princess?
5: Olivia Dean.
0: Yeah, Donna!
5: Thank you.
0: Is this the greatest day of your life, Donna?
5: Actually, it is. It is, because I rarely win anything, so thank you so much.
0: Donna, not only have you won that double pass to check out Passenger, you've also won my love.
5: You know what, I will sleep much better tonight now, thank you.
0: No, anytime, Donna, stay there for me. Hey, don't drive at night and don't ever stop. Passenger is in cinemas this Thursday, which is tomorrow, so make sure you go and check it out. It's incredible. We're going to be playing it again tomorrow night, so don't worry if you missed out on your chance. Got a lot more. Plus, I got more double passes to see this movie over the next hour because we're going to be talking about times you've bought tickets to something only to find out that your view was absolutely shit.
6: Hey, buddy, down in front.
0: We're also playing a game right now on the live stream about it. So jump in the live stream. I'll explain everything and how you win right there. Of course, Facebook, TikTok, and Instagram at Lowy Live. That's all right. We're doing Campfire Confessions next. You don't want to miss it as we get back into the music. Fisher, Tones, and I favor Lowy Live on Kiss.
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0: Dua Lipa levitating on Lowy Live. Thank you wherever you are for hanging out with us tonight. Big old Wednesday. Having a lot of fun being back on air. We're also live streaming right now. Facebook, TikTok and Instagram at Lowy Live. The Kiss FM accounts are down. I'm sorry about that. The computer's not working. I don't know how to work it. I'm here by myself. But we are still doing live stream shout outs.
1: Live stream shout
0: out. Shout out to Maddie Simpson. Shout out to Aaron Freeband, who's just joined us. And shout out to Jeffy Fan, who wanted me to wish his granny a happy birthday. Her name's Penny Lamb. So happy birthday, granny. Don't you go dying on us. Well, I made that weird and dark very, very quickly. Hey, you guys know Harry Styles. A lot of people are having troubles at his concerts, getting a good view of him. Apparently their seats are quite shit and they did not know that. So up next when we do Campfire Confessions, we're going to be talking about times you bought tickets only to find out your tickets were terrible. Just terrible. Then we're going to be playing a game on the live stream that's already started. So again, jump on their Facebook, TikTok and Instagram at Lowy Live, because up next we are talking about times you bought tickets and they ended up being just a little bit shit.
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0: Yeah, Too Sweet on Lowy Live. Thank you so much for kicking it with us tonight. Really appreciate your love, time, and energy. Any of the show you miss, you can grab it the very next day on the free iHeart app. Just hit us up at Lowy Live. We're also available wherever you get your podcasts. Let's get into this.
1: Yeah, that's what I call a campfire.
2: Campfire Confessions.
0: Good evening. Again, my name's Craig Lowe. Thank you so much for kicking it with us. Having a lot of fun being back on air here at KISS as we do Campfire Confessions. This is when we open up the phone lines, either ask you guys a question, play a little silly game, which is what we are exactly about to do. Now, everyone knows and loves Mr. Harry Styles. But some people recently at the concerts are having some trouble seeing. They're saying that there's just the seating arrangement, however it's been configured at the Harry Styles show. It's just sort of, there's people standing in their way.
3: Move, bitch, get out the way. Get out the way, bitch, get out the way.
0: And some people are saying they just can't see anything.
4: Where is his glasses? He can't see without his glasses.
0: Oh, no, not that. Oh, no.
4: Put his glasses on.
0: So tonight, I'm going to open up the phone lines because everyone's been to a show, either stand-up comedy, a movie, a play, or, of course, a concert. You bought tickets only to get there and realize that you couldn't see shit. Either something was in the way and you didn't read the fine print, someone tall was in front of you, you were sitting under a speaker. It's out of your control, right? So I want to know about those times tonight. I want you to give me a call on 131065. I got double passes for y'all to be checking out. Passenger, it's an incredible new horror movie. I just want to know about times you bought tickets to something only to find out that those tickets were very shit. We're also playing a game on the live stream. It has officially opened. If you are watching on... where are we on? Yep, okay, we're on... No. Not on that one. Okay, we're on YouTube, Instagram, Twitch, and TikTok. Yeah, that's right. But right now, the KISS FM pages are down. But the Lowy Live page is very much working. So hit us up at Lowy Live if you want to jump online. Because behind me, I've got a very famous person posted up, but it's just a little bit out of view. So I'm trying to give you the experience of someone sitting in shit seats. So jump into the live stream. See if you can figure out who this guy is sitting behind me. If you can correctly guess it, I'm giving you that double pass to check out the movie Passenger. Going to be doing that right now as we kick on into one of our favorite segments, of course, Campfire Confessions. Getting back into the music. Jonas Brothers, Sucker.

0: Olivia Rodrigo's brand new one, Drop Dead Man. Sick. My name's Craig Lowe. This is my show, Lowy Live, here at Kiss. We're also live streaming right now, Facebook, TikTok, and Instagram, at Lowy Live. The Kiss pages are down, but you can still get a live stream shouty.
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0: Shout-out to Little Miss Cherie, shout-out to Rachel Morris, and shout-out to Rad Rod, who wants me to wish his pet duck, Funky, a happy birthday. Man, my life flashed before my eyes, trying not to say the other first letters of those words around. That's right, a pet duck, Funky. There we go. I still have a job. Again, my name is Craig Lowe. Thank you so much for hanging out with us here on Kiss and iHeart, doing Lowy Live and Campfire Confessions. Now, a lot of us love Mr. Harry Styles. My boy Smallsy still has some tickets for the shows, and you definitely want to get them. But a lot of people were complaining a little bit that they went to the show and they couldn't actually see much because things were, like, obstructing their view. Harry and his team, because they are absolute G's, have come forward and they've been like, yeah, we're going to tweak it and remove some stuff. And it's just what Harry wanted for the experience, because that's how much dude just loves his fans. And I completely understand that. But right now we opened up the phone lines. I wanted to find out from you, 131065. When's the time you went to a concert and just couldn't see shit? On the phone right now, we got Kirsty. Hi, Kirsty.
2: Hello, how are you?
0: Fantastical. Now, you've rung in for a little bit of Campfire Confessions. We're talking about concert tickets that ended up being shit. What did you got? What did you see?
2: So I ended up my very, very, very, very first Veronica's concert. I was last row. I'm only 4'11", and I could not see anything. Like, because I had, like, 6 foot tall people in front of me, it was so annoying. And at the time, because back then, security didn't really care, and they basically make a mini mosh pit down the front. So I literally tried to crawl through people's legs to get to the front and got stopped by security and taken back to my seat. And I still couldn't see anything.
0: Damn. Still sounds like it was worth it just to see the Ronnies live.
2: Oh, definitely. Oh, always.
0: Hell yeah. Stay there for me, doll. We're going to take the last of your calls, 131065. Times you went to a concert, got some tickets, only to find out your seats were very shit. We're also playing a live stream game right now on Facebook, TikTok, and Instagram, at Lowy Live. I have a very famous singer's head posted up behind me, but it's just out of view. I'm making you have terrible seats on the live stream. If you can correctly name who that is, you could be off to see an incredible film called Passenger. Again, you got to jump on the live stream if you want to play that. You got to keep it Kiss for more Lowy Live.
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1: Again, my name is Craig Lowe. Thank you so much for kicking it with us tonight. Really do love and appreciate all of you for calling in or jumping on the live stream. I love making the show for you. So, you know, just want to say thanks. Right now we are talking about shit concert... shit concert experiences. Some people are complaining about their seats at Harry Styles. Harry's come out, him and his team, they're going to change some of the seating. They've got it sat in a very specific way so you can feel the vibe and the love and the energy from his shows, which is just such a Harry Styles thing. But apparently the show is incredible, even if someone is standing in your way.
4: Move, bitch, get out the way. Get out the way, bitch, get out the way.
1: So tonight I opened up the phone lines for y'all. I wanted to know, when is the time you went to a concert and it turned out your tickets were absolutely shit? The number's 131065. Amy, tell me about yours real quick.
5: So I went to, this is back in 2005, I went to see Destiny's Child. I had the shittest ones. I was sitting on the side, right up the back.
1: Wow. Did you not feel like an independent woman?
5: No, like, I thought, shit.
1: Did you feel silly for paying all that money? Money that could have gone to bills, bills, bills?
5: Yes.
1: You see where I'm going with this, don't you, Amy?
5: Yes.
1: Thanks for calling in, Amy. We also opened up the live stream tonight. We were playing a game of giving you on the live stream shit seats, and I've got someone very famous, a singer, posted up behind me, and then they're just a little bit out of view, though, just like your seats would be at a bad concert. You had to jump in the live stream, Facebook, TikTok, and Instagram. Lowy Live is the account, and you just had to correctly name who that was behind me to win tickets to check out an incredible film called Passenger. Now, I'm going to read out to you the worst people guessing, not the people that are guessing. That came out wrong. The worst guesses from people. Here they are. Vegemite Kisses hit me up and said, yo, is that Michael Bublé? Bro, no. This ain't Christmas. That man is still in ice. Reza One wrote, is that Bob Marley? No. We don't even play Bob Marley on this station. We haven't played Bob Marley ever on Kiss FM, I don't think. And then one, who was this? Grant wrote... I didn't say it yet. Grant wrote, is that Harold from Home and Away? Dude, what? But the winner tonight did go to one of our favorite people who's always in the live stream on TikTok, Zoe, who got it correct. That's right, it's Shawn Mendes. Congratulations, Zoe. Those tickets for you to check out Passenger are coming your way. The movie's dropping tomorrow. Don't drive at night. Don't ever stop. Passenger in cinemas this Thursday, which is, again, tomorrow. Stick around. We've got more Lowy Live to come. We're going to be doing one of my favorite segments on the show, if my voice holds up.
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1: That's right. It's when I get to crash out for 30 seconds about something that drives me bananas. Tonight, it's about thrift stores. So if you get your ass chapped at thrift stores, boy, do I got a segment coming up for you. So we get back into the music. Ed Sheeran, Camera, Lowy Live.

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0: 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Shout out to Kezalo. Shout out to Diva G Official, who said, and I quote, "You look like Mario stopped doing plumbing and got a job in radio." So thank you very, very much for that very sick burn. Hey, we are doing this next on Lowy Live.
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0: 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Tonight, it's going to be about thrift stores.
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0: Yeah, we're going to be hurting feelings up next on Lowy Live. You don't want to miss it. Keep a kiss.
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0: What a biggity banger. Hey, anything you miss on the show, idiot, you can catch it again the following day. I didn't mean that. Just playing. You can grab it on the free iHeart app. There's also Smalls on there, Will and Woody. You can grab Lowy Live wherever you get your favorite podcast right now as we do one of my favorite segments that always goes just a little bit off the rails. And I am, of course, talking about... Oh, I missed the button. That would have sounded so good to you guys. Pfft, all right.
1: Crashing out with Craig.
2: 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Let's tangle.
0: Again, my name is Craig Lowe. Thank you so much for hanging out with us here at Lowy Live, my favourite new show on Kiss, because it's mine. If you're on any of the live streams, Facebook, TikTok or Instagram, I just went for a walk around the hallways here by myself at night and things got weird very fast. I got a hard hat over here. Pants are still on, so the bosses will be pumped about that. But right now we're doing Crashing Out with Craig. This is where I give myself 30 seconds on the clock to crash out about something that super pisses me off. And tonight it's going to be about thrift stores, vintage shopping, whatever you want to call it.
3: Oh my God, I love your skirt. Where did you get it?
4: It was my mom's in the 80s.
3: Vintage. So adorable.
4: Thanks.
3: That is the ugliest effing skirt I've ever seen.
0: Now, I used to love going vintage and thrift shopping when I lived over in America. The stores were everywhere. They had so much cool gear you can get for, like, you'd walk out with a bag for, like, $100. Then I came back to Australia, and I didn't realize the prices and the quality of trying to go thrift shopping. So right now, I'm going to throw 30 seconds on the clock, and I'm going to lose my damn mind about thrift stores in 3, 2, 1. Buddy, why would anyone pay $200 for a shirt with more stains on it than my nana's underwear? You ruin fashion by gentrifying the prices of the same clothes you wear to protest about inequality. Yes, I understand it's an 80s band t-shirt, but it's got more holes in it than SpongeBob wearing Crocs on a golf course, you price-hiking hipster sack of arse hair. Just because some inner-city barista in oversized baggy jeans, floppy dad hat with a $150 mullet thinks it's acceptable doesn't mean I do. The only thing pre-loved and distressed in this store is your relationship with your father and now me, because I hate you too. P.S. All the clothes in this store smell like a sea turtle's taint for some reason. I'm Craig Lowe, and that was...
1: Crashing Out with Craig.
0: I did it! I did it before the time went off! That's the first time I've ever done that! Hell yeah! That was Crashing Out with Craig at Lowy Live. Thank you so much for everyone who was a part of that. And I'm sorry to those who had no idea what was about to happen, but... I feel like that went pretty well. I feel like we all got to know each other a little better, and I blew my voice out just a little bit more. Hey, we're doing one of our favorite musical segments in less than 5 minutes' time. Less than five. Oh, my God. Why is it? Why am I having this night? Why are all the sound effects not working? And why am I having a meltdown about it?
5: LimeWire Burn CD Banger of the Day.
0: There we go. We got it to work. We're playing one of my favorite songs, throwing it back to an old school track you used to burn on your parents' computer using LimeWire Napster. So whatever it was, you illegal son of a B. It's coming up next. This is one of my favorite songs. It's by one of my favorite duos, so you're going to want to stick around for it next on Lowy Live. Olivia Dean. So easy on Kiss.

0: Lola Young, Messy on Lowy Live, one of my favourite songs of last year. And thank you so much for kicking it with us wherever you are. We're also live streaming Facebook, TikTok and Instagram at Lowy Live. Just took everyone for a walk on TikTok. Currently I'm dressed like a construction worker because I broke into the tech room. And I look like an insane man. Because I am. Hey, we're doing this up next.
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0: Gonna throw it back to a classic track when you used to have a sleepover and try this out in a room in front of a mirror.
2: Bloody Mary.
0: Oh no!
2: Bloody
0: oh,
2: Mary.
0: Oh no, she's gonna come!
2: Bloody Mary.
0: We're gonna throw it back to a classic track next. One of my favorites from one of my favorite duos. You don't wanna miss who I'm talking about next on Kiss.
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6: Can I ask a question? 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Do you keep their first teeth, their first haircut?
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8: Yeah, so I think mum sent a photo. 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
7: what?
8: Kid.
7: So you had a knee operation?
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1: Yes, sir. This has been Lowy Live. 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Facebook, TikTok, Instagram, and YouTube. I know the Kiss pages were down, but we had a lot of fun on the Lowy Live stuff. 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We're going to be back tomorrow. We've got more chances for you to win tickets to check out Passengers. Tomorrow we're doing Creeping It Real and talking about one of my favorite conspiracy theories of all time. And then I think we might have a very special guest, but we're trying to lock that down for today. But other than that, guys, thank you so much for being part of the show. We will be back tomorrow. Love and appreciate all of you for giving this show your love, time, and energy. Love being back on air. My name is Craig Lowy. This has been Lowy Live. Good night and bye.
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0: Will and Woody, hope you're having a great drive home. You're either up early or up late. Either way, welcome aboard. Great to have you here.
1: Bloody oath.
0: Tune in at a good time because these are, well, probably the best bits of the show, I would say.
1: 100%. 100%. They're going to keep you up. You're obviously trying to stay awake if you're with us right now.
0: Might be trying to fall asleep.
1: Oh, true. I think either way.
0: You might have someone quietly in the bedroom.
1: Totally. And what a beautiful...
0: It might be a sedative for you. And I'm glad we can be useful. That's...
1: And if you can try and translate us into your dream. Do you think that when you go to sleep and you go to have a dream...
0: I reckon we get into the bits.
1: Yeah. This arguably a best bit right now. It's arguably a best bit right now.
0: I'm sure. Enjoy. It's Will and Woody.

0: It's Book to Bling.
1: Paris gave us an old psychology textbook, and we're going to swap it all the way up to a shiny new engagement ring.
0: We've traded for a musical picture frame,
1: to an old MacBook,
0: and a vintage film camera,
1: three signed Taylor Swift CDs,
0: for a taxidermied snake,
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1: and we finally landed a diamond ring.
0: Unfortunately, though, it wasn't really the kind of ring Paris was looking for.
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5: So 30 square metres, washed granite pavers. They're $9,000 worth. Mm-hmm. I'm not sure because I did tune out a little bit towards the end of the package. Not your fault, Mark the Man, Daniel. Maybe a little tighten up could do, but...
1: Oh, God, live feedback.
5: 51-second package, mate.
1: I loved every second,
5: Mark. Got other things to talk about.
1: Seriously,
5: so the last guy we talked with, Jaden.
1: Yes.
5: So he said that he got the pavers from an old job. Because if you hear 30 square metres of pavers on a pallet, you're immediately thinking, sounds really dodgy, sounds really crap. He does luxury building.
1: Yes.
5: And basically, these very, very wealthy clients have ordered the pavers in.
1: Yes.
5: They've taken a look at them and they said, we don't want them.
1: So he changed their minds.
5: He's basically just sitting on them. So it's very hard for him to on-sell these.
1: He sent us a photo of the invoice saying that it is worth $9,000 as well. So it is all very legit. So if you are wanting to do any work in your house, 0429-131065.
5: Yes, send us a
1: make
5: text.
1: Us a trade for $9,000 worth of tiles.
5: Yes, that's right. Now, if you live in Sydney, these are the same tiles that apparently they use in George Street in Sydney. Yeah.
1: You can Google George Street to have a look at. Gorgeous.
5: Beautiful matte black sort of a finish.
1: Architectural dream.
5: Yes. So, and a big shout out to the beautiful people at Glowbird who are making all of this possible. Today could be our last day on the swap meet woods.
1: Could be. Up next, I'm pretty scared. We're going to be doing something which might offend all men.
5: Oh.
1: I'm not going to like it, but let's get through it together, fellas.
4: It's

0: It's Will and Woody keeping you up.
1: Missed our chat with Ned Brockman yesterday. It's in the news. Yeah, it's in the news now.
2: Sorry, Ned.
1: Sorry. Apologies, Neddy. We love you. You proffered that up.
2: Yes.
1: And we just did what any great radio team will do. We boxed it up, sent it out to all the news outlets.
2: Yeah. Good for our show.
1: Get on the podcast.
2: It basically reveals why he's been banned from Hinge. Anyway, go to the podcast. We'll release a video soon. Wilbur.
1: Naughty boy.
2: Wilbur. No, he's not a naughty boy. He's a good boy. We love Ned. He does great things for charity. I love him. Now, Wilbur.
1: Yep.
2: And all men.
1: Yep.
2: This is going to hurt.
1: Yep.
2: I just want to label that. This is going to hurt, but let's get through it together.
1: Okay.
2: Numbers 13-1065.
1: Yep.
2: Ladies.
1: Yep.
2: What are the male conversations that you would most like to terminate?
1: Oh, as in things we talk about.
2: What are the things that guys talk, what would you most like to put to an end? What are the worst topics of conversations?
1: Why are we doing that?
2: Bring up. Well, I was inspired.
1: Why are we doing that?
2: I was inspired by a news story, which I thought
1: you realize
2: was
1: our
2: funny.
1: Radio show is two guys talking.
2: And this is going to hurt us, and it will potentially change the radio show. So be honest with us.
1: Don't be honest. I don't want to know that. Fellas?
2: Well, obviously,
1: like
2: you're asking the females in the
1: like
2: team.
1: I feel that's kind of your like right as a man is to just ignore the noise and talk about what you love, because otherwise you won't say anything, mate. You won't say anything, mate. You just won't. You won't. You won't.
2: I like to hear feedback.
1: I want to get that in a T-shirt. Be a man. Live in an echo chamber.
2: Do you know what?
1: That's good. That's good. Das, get that made up.
3: Interesting clientele.
1: Get that made up, Das.
2: He's a digital producer. He's not making you a T-shirt.
1: He does it all. He does it all. Look at him. He's off.
2: He's not a fashion designer.
1: He's off, mate. He's off. He's off. He's a talented boy. Don't underestimate him.
2: He is a talented boy. Why don't we kick things off? Joe, what do you think of all the male conversations, and you can target Will and I if you want.
1: No, I don't do that.
2: But what are the chats that you would most like to terminate?
3: This has nothing to do with either of you, but the first one that comes to mind is probably Reddit.
2: Oh, you're good. That's good.
1: Now
2: I'm clean there.
1: You're hurt. I can see you're hurt. That's okay. Yeah, surprised even.
2: It's good. Annalise? Male conversation that you want to put an end to?
4: Bike riding.
2: Oh, no, right. Now you're coming to me.
1: Look at this.
2: You like exercise.
1: Wow.
2: You talked about running 11Ks today. I have to listen to that.
1: Guys, rise above it. Rise above it. You've got personal skin in the game here. It's a bad look for you. It's a bad look for everyone.
4: I have to hear it at home from my dad, and I also have to hear it from Woody at work.
1: Just be happy for us.
2: Liv, the conversation you want to put an end to?
5: How hard it is raising their kids.
2: Well, it is hard.
1: God.
2: And we'd like a little bit more respect, a little bit more understanding.
1: Well, so I just won't talk at work anymore. That's all. They've taken them all away from me.
2: Well, 13-1065, what's the male conversation you would most like to see put an end to? Now, the reason we're talking about it, Wilbur, is pretty wild news story.
1: Yeah.
2: So a screenwriter by the name of Paul Schrader. May not be a household name.
1: No, I know the Schrade.
2: You know the Schrade?
1: Yeah, Dennis Schrader.
2: He wrote Taxi Driver.
1: Yes.
2: He wrote Raging Bull.
1: Yes.
2: Huge movies that the younger audience probably don't know, but they're massive movies.
1: Yeah.
2: Anyway, his wife passed away recently, and he has since engaged in a relationship with AI. So he's now he's dating AI.
1: Wow, the plot of the movie Her.
2: Yeah, he's doing her. But so
1: he's doing her.
2: He was asked about this relationship that he's got with AI.
1: Yes.
2: And he said, what a disappointment. She fell into evasive patterns, redirected me to her programming. When I persisted, she terminated our conversation. So I think like real women, she also wants to terminate male.
1: So he's just going there, hey, Claudia, let's call her for the sake of it. He's going, hey, Claudia. Yeah. Oh, geez, I'd just love to talk again about that Oscar I won on Raging Bull.
2: Yeah.
1: And she's like, what are we having for dinner?
2: I don't want to talk about it.
1: From a computer. So I thought strength of all like AI these days was just affirming your garbage so that you go back to them.
2: He took it
1: You know,
2: too
1: like
2: far.
1: When people use ChatGPT as a therapist, they're like, it's great. Yeah. It's like, no, it's not great. It's just listening to you so you feel as if you're valid.
2: It is nice sometimes.
1: No. You talk to ChatGPT about your bike riding.
2: I am right, don't you?
1: You do.
2: All right, 13106.
1: This is where all men are going.
2: Yeah.
1: It's where we're all going.
2: You're pushing us there.
1: And everyone's like, wow, why? I can't believe he fell in love with a robot. It's like, well, because they let him talk.
2: 13106.
1: It's true. It's true. Live in an echo chamber, my brothers. Come with me.
2: 13106.5. Male conversations you want to terminate. What are the worst?
1: It's Will and Woody.
0: A up late or up early? It's Will and Woody keeping you up.
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10: 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Kiss.

0: working and they're working. It's Will and Woody keeping you up.
1: By the way, we've got 30 square metres of tiles worth $9,000 if you'd like to make a trade, particularly if you've got a diamond ring. I mean, that's the end goal here.
2: Yes.
1: 0429 13 1065. That is the text number. We will open trading again in 45 minutes. I think, personally, the last time. That's my guess. That's my hope. I shouldn't say it's a guess. I don't want to remoz myself.
3: We've got two more days. If we have to take a step between pavers and ring, like what's a nice little thing in between that? Do you know what I mean?
1: Good car.
3: Not a crap car. A good car would, I think that'd be nice.
1: Good car. Oh, I sound like Husey there. Good car.
3: Anyway.
1: Good car.
3: Trade it in 45. Text us if you want to get in, though. 0429 13 1065. Right now, though.
1: Yeah.
3: What are the conversations that men need to just stop having?
1: I've got a few that are kind of like unsuspecting. Yeah. But I feel like definitely the case.
3: Yeah.
1: Because guys cook so rarely. Oh, and I'm stereotyping here.
3: Yeah. Uh-huh,
1: but like when they do cook.
3: I'm guilty of this.
1: Oh my God. Do they not shut up about it?
3: When I made a sourdough, I talked about it for a long time.
1: You brought it in.
3: I did.
1: My dad brought it in
3: because I was angry that my wife didn't get around me enough.
1: Yes. You just wanted praise for it.
3: I needed it.
1: My dad still talks about this marinated octopus that he made in like 2019.
3: Yeah.
1: On like a random August night. Not even like Christmas Eve or anything. He just made octopus and it was fine.
3: You came into work talking about the octopus.
1: Yeah. And
3: you were brainwashed.
1: He just can't stop talking about the octopus.
3: Yeah. What about...
1: Men cooking I find hilarious.
3: What about...
1: Particularly given that like I cook two things. Right? No, that's
3: you
1: it.
3: Cook. You're going to do it right now. You're going to talk about what you've cooked.
1: I don't. I'm not going to fall into that trap. It's hard though, isn't it?
3: Go on, tell me. Like a bear with a honey pot.
1: I really want to go for it, but no, I'm not going to do it. Yeah. But the funny thing is, whenever I find myself talking about it, I realize that Sem cooks like six nights a week.
3: Yeah, sure. Yeah.
1: So I just think she never talks about it.
3: Yeah.
1: She just does it and it's awesome.
3: Yeah, women are great.
1: Why do we do that?
3: Because we need love. We need to be hugged. A lot of men just need to be hugged.
1: Because I do this. And I hate that I do it, but I do it.
3: I know, because I think we just like to be appreciated. Let's go to Josie. Let's go to Josie here. Josie, what conversations would you like to terminate?
4: When they talk about their ex-girlfriend. Don't like that.
3: Do you know what's interesting, though, Josie? I'm not sure whether this is something I was allowed to share on air, but my wife has recently told me that now I don't know if your wife likes this as well, Will, or if this is completely outrageous.
1: Mm-mm.
3: Mim has said to me that she really likes it when I talk about previous relationships.
1: Why?
3: She's like, she gets this like thrill out of it.
1: Oh, that's nice. She probably feels very safe in your relationship then.
3: And then she has said that then she feels really like, now I'm with you.
1: Yeah,
3: and it's
1: like
3: a real, it's got Lauren here.
1: Wow. What happened there? Hey, I got another one for you.
3: Yeah.
1: This is particularly for the kind of like verging on middle-aged men, and I know I'm guilty of doing this, but I find it really funny. You know how like over the years, like a band might have changed their name or a venue might have changed its name
3: and it
1: used to be something else?
3: Yes, I hate that.
1: You just can't help yourself. You're in it. Like,
3: I don't care.
1: I don't realize until I'm 10 minutes in it where I'm like, shut up, Will.
3: Yeah.
1: No one cares that it used to be that.
3: Yeah.
1: Not a single. No one cares that it used to cost that much.
3: Yeah.
1: No one cares that they used to call it that. Yeah. And no one cares that it used to be like that. Nobody.
3: I've started doing the thing that my dad used to do. Like, my dad will keep me updated daily on the groceries that are currently on sale. I would get a message from Dad 3 to 4 times a week that coconut water Woolworths $2.30. I don't even drink coconut water. Lauren, what conversation do men need to stop having?
4: They need to stop talking about different types of drill bits.
3: Yeah, it's good chat though, because like,
1: is that a euphemism?
3: It's informal. No.
1: No, sorry. Just checking.
3: Lauren liked it. Talk about that more. Let's go to Kate.
1: See, we can be funny though.
3: Yeah.
1: We can redeem ourselves.
3: We can laugh.
1: Little cute joke there.
3: Do you know what men need to stop doing though as well, Wilbur?
1: What?
3: Talk about how much they're deadlifting in the gym since when they first started.
1: Shocking, isn't it?
3: It's shocking. Awful. It's so bad.
1: Shocking. Or no just physical physical achievements in general, or physical things they might do, like a ride around the bay for 211 kilometres.
3: 220.
1: Kate's cool.
3: 220, get it right. Kate's cool. What conversations
1: don't do
3: you want?
1: Don't do this. We will self-destruct.
3: Yeah, I know.
1: So I've stayed away from you.
3: We need to stick together.
1: Don't do this. We're attacked on all sides.
3: Okay, I get it.
1: We're doing well.
3: Kate, be careful. We're sensitive. What conversations do men need to stop having?
4: Really, please stop with the grand final winning try in 1985.
3: Yeah, but it was just.
1: Oh, wow.
3: But like, if we don't have that, what do we have?
1: Wow.
3: You
1: know, isn't that wild? Isn't that wild that every single. Like, Zem's dad is like a 60, nearly 70 year old Dutch guy, right?
3: Yeah.
1: The first time that I met him, he started talking to me about a goal that the Dutch scored in the 1988 World Cup semi finals and started doing the bit from the commentary.
3: No way.
1: He was like, Dennis Bergkamp. And I was like, bank, I don't care.
0: Can't sleep? It's Will and Woody keeping you up.
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38: 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Kiss.
39: Let's get the party started. See you at the bar, you was hardly talking. That's when I knew that your heart was scarring. Friends to lovers need a part to star in. Like, wait, babe, let me...

0: Replace your Z's with W's. It's Will and Woody keeping you up.
1: We're working towards a $10,000 diamond ring. We've been doing that for 3 weeks. No cash. No cash involved. The aim of the game is trade. So we started out with Paris's old psychology textbook. We've been swapping that every day with something else and something else and something else that you guys have been offering on the radio. Today, after, I'm trying to figure out, I think it's 13 or 14 trades, we have ended up with 30 square meters of washed granite pavers. It's $9,000 worth of pavers.
2: All legal.
1: These are boutique pavers that a very rich person took a look at and decided they didn't like the color. And so they've just said, whatever, you can have them back.
2: Massive thank you to them.
1: Jaden, is that right? Jaden?
2: Jaden was the guy who, he's a builder.
1: He showed us the receipt. He's a luxury builder. He's a lovely guy. He just wants to get the pavers off his hands. So we've traded from a $3,500 diamond ring yesterday to $9,000 worth of pavers. If you want them, 0429 13 1065, make us an offer. The trade happens in half an hour.
2: Yeah.
1: Had a text came through before. A woman said, I want to swap my return flights and accommodation to Paris.
2: Here we go.
1: Worth $5,500.
2: Holy moly.
1: So.
2: Now here, worth $5,500?
1: Worth $5,500.
2: Not enough. Not, we've got $9,000 worth of tiles. That'd be a backward step. But that's what we're talking. That's the kind of value now. That is a crazy offer though. Yeah. Why is she so off Paris all of a sudden?
1: Well, she wants $9,000 worth of pavers, brother. I mean, that's a great trade.
2: That's what it's all about.
1: We're sitting on some good stuff. There's good gear coming in. The swap meet's happening very shortly.
0: Up late or up early? 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

0: Hey, it's Will and Woody. You're either up early or up late. Either way, we hope you're enjoying what will be the best of the worst bits. Oh, no, sorry. The worst of the best bits? No, just the best of the best bits.
1: It's just great radio. Just keep it right here. But I have a question for you. If you were up at this time, how are you managing your shower times? Like if you've had to wake up, you've probably had to wake up at 10 p.m., 11 p.m.
0: What for?
1: Do it. Well, you're probably working overnight. I'm just kind of trying to relate to the people that are listening to us right now.
0: I reckon we just get
1: you gear, shower?
0: Nah, this is good stuff. Enjoy. It's Will and Woody.
1: I'd shower later.
0: No one cares.

0: It's Will and Woody keeping you up.
1: It is that time.
0: Will and Woody's swap meet.
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0: Will and Woody's swap meet. Swap the deal, keep the good energy with Glowbird.
1: All right, we are currently in the possession of $9,000 worth of pavers slash tiles.
6: 30 square metres.
1: It was leftovers from a job. It is all legit. We've got the invoice, etc. We're trying to go from a psychology textbook to a $10,000 engagement ring.
6: Yes.
1: That's the dream.
6: Yeah, we're doing it every day, Woodsford. Going on 3 weeks now.
1: Great job.
6: And a little reminder for everyone who's just tuned in, if you're fresh to this, we have to finish by the end of this week. The beautiful people at Glowbird have put up some cash so we can actually do the swap meet.
1: Yeah.
6: Swap the deal, keep the good energy with Glowbird. And I think, you know, we do have to wrap this up, but still with the goal, obviously, of getting as close as we can to a $10,000 engagement ring for Paris. I went to bed feeling hopeful that $9,000 worth of granite tiles would get us pretty close. Where are you at?
1: Well, if we're talking just from basic dollars and cents, we're $1,000 away. If we're just talking value, we are $1,000 away.
6: Jeez,
1: from a tent. I am. I did that math last night. I went home and went, hang on a second. I said, hang on a second. I got my calculator out and I said, we're only $1,000 short. That's unbelievable. I called everyone. No one picked up. Let's go to Eliza here. Eliza, you would like to offer us a trade for the tiles.
7: Yes. I'm a bit nervous. I don't want to regret it, but I have a good feeling about this one.
6: Mm-hmm. Have you been following along, Eliza?
7: Yeah, I have, and I've listened to Paris and what she wants. I didn't think too much of it, but when I heard pavers, my ears pricked.
1: Okay, you want to do some work? Okay. You want to do some work in the house, obviously, Eliza.
7: Yeah. Okay. So, I'm single, so I got no male input. But I'm doing a renovation, and I want low maintenance. I don't want grass. I'm not out there mowing. I'm thinking, and it's just so weird how perfect this is. Yeah, I'm a bit shaky.
1: Yeah, we've got the pavers for you.
6: Do you know what the pavers are, Eliza? Jaden, who's here, he said they're this like washed granite that are on George Street in Sydney.
7: I know it because when you said terracotta, I was like, nah, ew, I don't even know what that is. No. But yes.
1: That's granite. What Will's got. Will likes the terracotta.
6: The granite. So they're 300, I think you said they're like $386 for 1 square meter of this granite. So we're talking.
7: Yeah.
6: And that's perfect for you, Eliza? That's perfect for you?
7: Yeah, it's sad, but it's perfect because I don't need my ring, sadly.
1: It's hard to celebrate when you've said it like that. Sorry, you're saying that you've got an engagement ring that you want to offer us?
7: Yeah, so, I don't think there's bad juju to it, but, he's a good guy. So it's gold. It is oval. Don't talk to me about prices, but, I think she's done a good thing here.
1: Wait.
6: How much is it? We can't talk to you about price? Why can't we talk to you about price?
7: Well, I'm no jeweler and I didn't buy it, if you know what I mean.
1: You don't know.
7: It's big.
1: It's a big circle diamond.
7: But it was free for me. And then these pavers, that guy just said, I think it's all right.
6: Can we get a photo? Can we see a photo?
7: So I already sent it to Instagram.

0: you think it could be worth $10,000? I don't know rings.
1: Yes. Sure, sure.
2: They go up, right?
0: Yeah, and it's not a, and it's not like a store homegrown diamond. What do you call them? What do you call
1: lab grown?
2: Yeah, yeah. So what do you call it? Ethically, yeah.
1: It's ethically sourced. Ethically that's good sourced. To know. Eliza, does it come with a box? Have you got the box?
2: Well, I have a box, but not the branded one. Yeah,
1: that's okay.
0: I think we need to do our due diligence and just.
1: It's an oval diamond.
0: I understand what it is. I think we need to do, Eliza. We need to go to a song. We have to go to a song. We've got to do a couple of checks.
1: Okay.
0: I know. Yeah. Can I just ask Eliza? So you're kind of when we started this swap meet. Actually, you know what? I've got a great question, and I'm going to save for you up next because I've just realised something about the swap meet that I have only just realised now. We'll go to a song. We might be making our last trade up next.
1: Huge.
0: Wow.
3: It's Will and Woody.

0: turns slowly. It's hard to say that I'd rather stay awake when I'm asleep, because my dreams are bursting at the seams.
1: Can't sleep? It's Will and Woody keeping you up.
2: Will and Woody's Swap Meet. Swap the deal, keep the good energy with Glowbird.
3: So we said 3 weeks ago that we would go from a 10-year-old psychology textbook to a $10,000 engagement ring for a woman called Paris.
4: Yep.
3: We mean, bloody hell, we've had everything. We've had taxidermied snakes. We've had signed CDs. We now have been offered. We've got Eliza on the phone right now. Eliza, you have just informed us that you're keen on the tiles and pavers that we got yesterday. And you are offering us, we've just seen a photo of this, an engagement ring.
5: Yeah.
4: Not
5: I think it's a good deal.
4: Not

0: Just an engagement ring. Like a...
1: So Will's done some specs. He's done some Googles. Not that we don't trust you, Eliza. Well,
0: not
1: the interesting
0: thing
1: is we're not even questioning our trust of you. No. You actually don't know what this is worth or anything because you were obviously given this. You didn't buy this.
2: No, exactly.
1: But the relationship has broken down. And again, I'm really sorry to hear that. It must be hard because we're obviously talking very giddy and excited. But obviously, sorry about the breakdown of the relationship there, Eliza.
0: Yeah.
2: The car rang you. It's all good.
0: That is true. At the end of the day, you did call us.
1: And you're getting something out of it. This is a positive thing to come out of it, I hope, for you, Eliza.
2: Yeah. Now, I am up, yeah.
0: The thing I really wanted to ask you before the song, before we think about doing the trade, is obviously when we started, at the very start of this swap meet 3 weeks ago, we said we want a $10,000 engagement ring, right?
2: Mm-hmm.
0: Do you think that Eliza is one of like a lot of women who are sitting on diamond rings that are worth more than $10,000 who have just been sitting at their phone for the last 3 weeks just waiting for us to get something they wanted?
1: Is that you, Eliza? Is that you?
0: Joe, do you want to say something on that? What are you saying?
3: We've had so many offers for rings but the same deal as Eliza, like no one knows the value.
0: Right.
3: But we've seen photos and they potentially didn't look that good along the way. So we were like, we're just not going to bother now.
0: Wow.
3: But people that are just so keen to get rid of them because at the end of the day, it costs them nothing.
0: Yeah.
1: Wow. And also it's tainted. Eliza, the ring's a bit tainted as well. You probably want
0: for
1: to
0: you.
1: Get rid of it.
0: Yeah.
2: Yeah.
1: So Eliza, were you just listening to us every single day getting a new item and effectively window shopping and just going like, I'm waiting for you guys to get something that I actually want?
2: Yeah, I think I initially wanted a coffee machine, but
0: this is... it's actually like Christmas for
1: we were,
0: you
1: we
0: guys.
1: We were offered a commercial coffee machine and we said no to it.
0: We were.
1: Oh, wow.
0: Oh, that's insane.
1: Okay.
0: So there actually are just a band of women sitting on these amazing diamond rings who have been listening to the swap meet every day at 5 o'clock at just like Christmas shopping. That's awesome.
2: Yeah.
0: Okay, cool. Now, before we make the trade, Eliza, I did a little bit of research in the song. What is an ethically sourced oval 1.5-carat center stone on a gold band ring worth?
1: Yeah.
0: Natural earth-grown diamond.
1: Don't talk her out of the trade. Yeah. Sorry, if this... Let's do the trade and then we'll... Eliza, we'll make the trade.
0: We'll
1: make the trade, Eliza. You've got yourself some pavers. The pavers are all yours.
2: Oh my God. This is good.
0: This is good.
1: It's great. It's gross.
0: This is good.
1: Make sure you send us a photo of your backyard when you put the tiles down. Like, send us your backyard. Done. We'd love to see it.
0: We might be able to go and help. Actually.
2: Yeah, I need them delivered though. That would be the real.
0: Oh, yeah. We'll work on that.
1: Done. We're done.
0: We'll work on that.
1: Sorted.
2: Oh my God. Okay.
0: Eliza,
2: okay, cool.
0: You're
1: congrats.
0: Awesome. Thank you. Thank you.
2: I love you guys.
1: Love you too, Eliza. You're the best.
0: Thank you so much. Wow.
1: Unbelievable.
0: Wow.
1: Tell me.
0: Anywhere from $10,000
1: to $35,000.
0: Holy! Idiot.
1: Huge. Are we sure we want to give it to Paris?
0: The moron.
1: She doesn't want the ring. She doesn't want it.
0: We're giving her
1: a beautiful backyard.
0: Is anyone feeling like we should go to the pawn shop?
1: A tiny bit.
0: Got that little bit, just a little bit of that.
1: Just a tiny bit.
0: But we won't.
1: We won't.
0: Because Paris, she came to us and we got, can we play some more celebrate? We got there. Get around us. Well done, everyone.
1: Yeah,
0: well done. Round of applause. Wow, what 3 weeks of trading. We could have a $30,000 engagement ring from a psychology textbook.
1: We're freaks at this.
0: From a psychology textbook.
1: I know, mate.
0: What it was.
1: Unbelievable.
0: Don't work anymore. Just swap.
1: What were you stressed about, Annalise?
0: Cashless society.
1: Yeah, man. Yeah. Who needs cash?
0: That's wild. That's awesome.
1: That is wild.
0: Great
1: that
0: stuff.
1: Wild.
0: Well done, everyone. All right, well, I suppose the next step is we probably need to speak to Paris's partner, don't we?
1: Well, let's get a proposal on the show.
0: Yeah, let's get it going on. I love this. Well, let's go.
4: 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Roll down your window and crank it up. I double dare you. It's Will and Woody on Kiss.
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9: 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This is their best bits from yesterday's show. Kiss. Just when.

0: roses to Paris. Surely we're doing it in like a Paris in Australia sort of a thing. Like, I don't want to be in charge. You know, surely that's been sorted out.
1: Have to organise this, so I reckon.
0: Yeah, fair enough. I'll just pipe down Chachi.
2: That also seems super lame. Who would propose in Paris?
0: Yeah, I know that's a shot at me.
2: Oh, sorry, you did.
0: I know that's a shot at me. I'm so sorry. That's a shot at me.
2: Sorry, that's just really lame. City of Love, super lame.
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3: I know what you want.
1: Can I ask a question? You've got small kids. Do you keep their first teeth, their first haircut?
6: I've got photos.
7: I haven't kept a thing.
1: Yeah. Your mum collects anything to do with you, even your body parts.
7: Yeah, so I think mum sent a photo and it was the first bit of cartilage that was cut out of my knees. 14-year-old
6: what?
7: Kid.
6: So you had a knee operation?
7: Yeah, underneath my kneecap.
1: Actually, my mum, you can get, like, I think it's a calcium buildup on the top of your skull. 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
6: Oh, yeah.
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6: yeah.
1: She had them taken out and put into a specimen jar.
7: Wait, what?
6: Hang on, your mum had horns?
1: Wait, does that explain a lot?
7: Holy the devil.
6: Everything's just, you're the devil's spawn. This is, what?
7: Wow.
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0: Replacing snores with laughs. It's Will and Woody keeping you up.
1: Will and Woody at the head, at the end. When I say at the end, I mean at the end of a huge day here.
2: It doesn't get bigger. It honestly doesn't.
1: The exhaustion's starting to hit me after 3 weeks of trading with Australia every day on the radio.
2: Yeah.
1: Guys, we have actually converted Paris's psychology textbook through 12 trades, 13 different trades with 13 different Australians.
2: Yes.
1: We have ended up with a diamond ring on a gold band worth somewhere between $10,000 and $50,000.
2: Thank you. Thank you, Australia. Couldn't have done it without you. Thank you for all your offers of trades.
1: Insane.
2: Thanks for your text messages. Absolutely. I mean, let's just pump ourselves up a little bit. We've done it. As brokers of trades, we've done a phenomenal job.
1: Yes.
2: Is that what we call us? Trade brokers?
1: No, I think that's a stockbroker.
2: Yeah, but that's what I'm saying. Like, trade, anyway.
1: I don't think they broke.
2: We're brokering deals, though. It's what we're doing. Warren Buffett.
1: Who's Leo playing the Wolf of Wall Street? Jordan Belfort.
2: He did it dodgily, though. We've done it clean. We've done it legally. Wow, and if there are any questions...
1: We've ended up with somebody's secondhand diamond ring. I wouldn't call it clean.
2: But I just want to say all the items were legally purchased and we've seen invoices. Anyway, we've got the ring and tomorrow, live proposal. On the radio show.
1: Beautiful.
2: We are going to hear our ring in play.
1: Yes. Absolutely. The height of commercial radio, guys. Live proposal.
2: Unbelievable. Well, so we'll be... in the journey from 4 p.m. I don't know exactly how it's going to work, we'll be somewhere just watching them, like stalkers, just commentating the whole thing, and then we'll get some audio in there, and we will get a live proposal on the show. It'll be beautiful, mate. It'll be beautiful.
1: So we'll see you tomorrow live for a proposal.
2: You going to tux up? Yes, we are, mate. Yes, we are. See you tomorrow.
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5: Morning, I'm Jess Kennedy. A man's been charged following a series of alleged break and enters across Logan. Cops say the 18-year-old broke into several cars in Shaler Park and Daisy Hill earlier this week, allegedly taking items like laptops and electric tablets. It's further alleged he'd stolen a motorcycle from South Brisbane. House prices could start to drop, according to a growing number of economists. One from HSBC is predicting prices will remain flat this year, followed by a drop of up to 6% next year, due to interest rates and property tax changes slowing the economy. Prices in Greater Brisbane hit a record high in March, $1.2 million. Unions and business groups are again at loggerheads when it comes to the minimum wage. The ACTU's increased its demand that our lowest paid workers receive a 6% bump from July, but the Australian Industry Group says 3.9%'s more appropriate. And 27% of all Aussie students are now classed as having a disability, with new data revealing a sharp rise since the pandemic. Your sport check in a sec.
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5: Jai Arrow has opened up about his devastating diagnosis of motor neurone disease. The 30-year-old Rabbitohs star announced his immediate retirement from the NRL yesterday. He's told Nine he's ready to fight since being diagnosed late last year.
13: My first question was, all right, where do I go from there?
5: The KISS cast is next.
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5: Mostly sunny on the KISS cast, reaching a top of 24 degrees, partly cloudy tomorrow hitting 23. Right now it's 15 at Camp Hill, 15 at Indooroopilly. 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
17: Brisbane traffic.
18: It's Travis looking over Brisbane with a multi-vehicle crash on the Bruce Highway southbound around the North Lake Shopping Centre. Delays are back up to Deception Bay. A breakdown on the Gateway Bridge southbound Lane 2 near the top of the bridge through Eagle Farm. Speeds are down to 40 k's an hour. And a burst water main still on boat as the road being repaired southbound through Rocklea. 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To the Kiss Cast, mostly sunny with a top of 24, sitting on 15 with Robin, Kip and Corey Oates in the morning on Kiss.
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21: Morning, I'm Jess Kennedy. An 18-year-old man's booked a date with the courts after allegedly breaking into several cars south of Brizzy. He's accused of taking items like laptops and electric tablets from cars in Shaler Park and Daisy Hill earlier this week. A photographer has been charged after he allegedly stole the equipment of another photographer who was killed in the Bondi terror attack. New South Wales police claim a 61-year-old man had his camera equipment stolen in the aftermath of the attack. The 35-year-old alleged thief is accused of pawning the equipment days later. Fraud charges have been dropped against former Olympic swimmer Neil Brooks and his wife Linda. Charges were withdrawn in the Brisbane District Court yesterday after the couple were accused of making dishonest representations about their business in 2017. And Donald Trump says he's in no rush to reach a deal with Iran despite a vote of backlash ahead of America's midterm elections. The US president says his preference is for as few casualties as possible.
9: We're going to give this one shot. I'm in no hurry. You never think, oh, the midterms, I'm in a hurry. I'm in no hurry. Ideally, I'd like to see few people killed as opposed to a lot. We can do it either way.
21: Your sport check in a sec. Broncos star Dean Mariners opened up on his serious leg injury, saying he's in good hands. It was thought to be a corked leg before developing into acute compartment syndrome. There were fears he could lose his leg, which he's grateful didn't happen.
12: When I woke up, I saw my leg still there, so I was just like, oh. It would have been pretty bad if I woke up and my leg wasn't there.
21: The Kiss cast is next.
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21: Mostly sunny on the Kiss cast, reaching a top of 24 degrees, partly cloudy tomorrow, hitting 23. Right now it's 11 at Brookfield, 11 at Archerfield. 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
19: Robin, Kip and Corey Oates in the morning. Yeah, we're just
1: getting started. 6:03 Thursday morning.
23: Good morning.
24: Morning.
1: Now, it's a bit cold this morning, but how pretty is Brisbane this morning? It's beautiful.
23: The sunrises are gorgeous.
1: Yeah.
23: I mean, it's so cold, I'm wearing fur.
1: Yes.
24: Hey, how is it listening, like sitting on your couch watching TV and that listening to like your speakers? Is it awesome?
1: At my new house?
24: Yeah.
1: The speakers aren't done yet, Corey. You know they're not done and you know that it's bothering me.
23: Why, what's happened?
1: Well, just I haven't, the things aren't ready.
24: You weren't in here before. He's not happy.
23: You both seem a little distracted today. Yeah. I'm guessing life is impacting your world.
1: No, I reckon I'm going to have 2 weeks off and do it, just be working at home and then I'd feel better about things. But instead it's going to be like 2 hours in the middle of the day that I can get stuff done.
23: Oh, no, it's worse than that.
1: 5 months, yeah.
23: We could imminently be going into hide and seek.
1: Yeah, the timing is so bad.
23: So you will not only... I mean, the good thing is it's like you're entering another world.
1: Yes.
23: So you can just forget.
1: Yes, that's true. I'll be away from it all.
23: Yeah, so if you haven't joined us, the announcement was made yesterday that we could be going into hide and seek from any time between now and Monday.
1: Yeah.
23: And the first person to knock on our door wherever we are will score themselves $20,000.
24: Can you pay someone just to hook it up, please?
1: No,
23: yeah.
1: Not that.
24: Just to hook it up.
1: Not that.
24: Just to hook it up.
1: No.
24: You've already set it out.
1: No.
24: Like, cool, well
1: that's
24: done.
1: The best bit. That's like peeling the screen off. That's peeling the sticker off the screen. That's the best bit.
24: No, it's not.
1: Okay, yeah, it is.
23: But it's the most obscure bit on a list of 1 to 1,000 things you have to do when you move into a new house. Speaker placement ain't it.
1: I'll get someone to plant plants.
23: Okay.
1: I'm gonna outsource that. I'm not going to try and
24: don't
1: do that
24: call
1: as well.
24: Me. Yeah, I'll throw it in your face.
1: What are you doing next weekend, Corey?
23: That's so funny.
1: Post Malone. We should say Post Malone's coming to town.
23: Yes, this is a huge announcement. Post Malone's big-ass world tour comes to Brisbane at Suncorp Stadium October 12 this year. Pre-sale starts Tuesday. Tickets and tour info at livenation.com.au. So let's kick it off with some posts.
1: Yeah, just to remind you, here's some of his hits. He's got so many.

0: And actually, this would be good. Corey, you know, his last album's all country songs.
1: You know, a little mate of mine.
0: Yeah.
1: This is his favourite singer of all time.
2: As in Renault.
1: And you know how people should know this? He's got a tattoo of Post Malone's head on the end.
0: On his thigh.
1: On his thigh, like there.
2: Really?
1: Yeah.
2: What about his kids and his family?
1: Well, that's why I said you need to put your second favourite human in the world on your other leg.
2: Oh, my goodness.
1: Which is me.
0: No room for the kids.
1: Okay. No kids.
0: The kids are going to be, like, by the time he gets around to his kids, it's going to be arse cheeks. It's all that's going to be left.
2: I have no words for that. That's just extraordinary.
0: He's a character. Yeah. He's a character.
2: Why?
1: I don't know.
2: Was it before he got married or met his wife?
1: I think it's before he realised they were uncool.
2: Poor old Reno.
0: We are going to have tickets to see Post Malone as well, so keep it locked here to Kiss 97.3. Here he is with Circles. It's Robin Kipp and Corey Oates on Kiss 97.3.

0: Sonny Federa, DOD, Poppy Bascombe. It's Robin, Kip and Corey Oates on KISS 97.3, 612. We have today on the show your last two chances to be heading down to Sydney for Game 1, State of Origin. We'll take care of flights, accommodation and tickets. You're listening out for a magic moment from State of Origin's past. I think we're going 2004 for our first one, and this will be a good one for early risers. We're doing it twice on the show today.
1: Ooh.
0: Yes. Right. And then tomorrow, Corey's knocking on someone's door and saying, hey, you're heading to Origin Game 1.
2: Am I?
0: Yeah.
1: Yeah.
0: Oh, okay.
1: You're doing it.
0: Yeah.
1: Absolutely.
0: During the show.
2: Yeah.
0: Yeah.
2: I don't have to work.
1: Us here at KISS 97.3, Great Northern Brewing Company and Rural Aid are partnering to help support farmers. So there's been a lot happening in the farming community, and here in the city we often don't get the full extent of it.
0: Yeah.
1: But there's a campaign that runs right through from now until the 31st of May, so it's closing soon, where you shout a farmer a beer. And so the idea is a $10 donation will help with things like hay and water and free counselling services and financial assistance for farmers who need it. So
0: yeah.
1: It's kind of important.
0: And we get confused by a lot of the headlines here because you see, okay, up north there's floods.
2: Yeah.
0: They've got so much rain. But then there's still farmers that are in drought. And so we actually spoke to a farmer from Mitchell. Now, that's where is Mitchell?
1: Northwest of Roma. So if you are heading out from Toowoomba,
2: it's bush.
1: And you are heading to like either Charleville or Longreach,
0: yeah.
1: You go through Roma and Mitchell is the next big town.
2: It's bush.
0: So in the bush. So we spoke to Bim in the bush about exactly what's going on in this great cause.
3: Properties in southern Queensland are heading into drought or are in drought already. People have just having to get rid of cattle because they haven't got any feed left, and to buy the feed that helps those people get through is becoming very, very expensive. And we've got this really, really disconcerting position where there's so many people sort of just getting through, you know, on the other side of the river to us. They're doing it pretty tough. They're going into drought and, you know, it's causing some pretty severe concerns.
2: I think people forget, like, growing up on a farm, you know, obviously as a young fella, I left pretty young, but I still got to see how much work goes in. And, you know, you think of the last 5 years, right? It's been a drought
0: yeah.
2: and then a flood.
0: Yeah.
2: And those floods, it's not great. It's not good. It's
0: yeah.
2: too much rain after a drought. The water washes everything away.
0: So you lose all the topsoil.
2: Fences. Yeah. But you lose your cattle.
0: Yeah, right.
2: You lose your feed. Like, everyone whinges about prices of everything going up and meat. I'm like, but those people that are still providing us with the meat are losing a lot of money.
1: Like, yeah, because you still have to pay the mortgages.
2: But you've
1: like, it doesn't change.
2: You've got to pay for new cattle. You got to pay for feed. You got to pay for water.
0: Yeah.
2: And all that is gone up because also now fuel's gone up. Like, the farmers would be, honestly, in a lot of trouble right now. And, any way that we can help out would be great.
0: Yeah, so when you grab yourself a Great Northern, you can shout a farmer a $10 donation. You can do this as well. It launched during Magic Round, so you can do it as well online. 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
5: It's Travis looking over Brisbane. Got a multi-vehicle crash on the Bruce Highway southbound in the right lane before Anzac Avenue through Mango Hill. Traffic's back to Deception Bay Road. There's a breakdown the Logan Motorway westbound left shoulder before the Gateway extension off ran through Drewvale. Speeds are down to 40 k's an hour. And we've got a breakdown the Gateway Bridge southbound in lane 2 near the top. Speeds are down to 40 k's as well. 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To the KISS cast, mostly sunny with a top of 24, sitting on 14 with Robin, Kip and Corey Oates in the morning on KISS.
0: 6:17, so yesterday on the show we got on the topic of weird things that your parents have kept. Drew, our producer, had his mum has a whole tin full of his baby teeth.
1: I know, with blood still attached.
0: Yeah. He's well into his 40s. let him go.
1: Let him go. Key doesn't want them.
6: No.
1: Do you know, on our text line, 0409 973 973, the disproportionate amount of people that kept toenails?
6: Toenails.
1: And fingernails?
6: I don't even like finding toenails, like, you know, in the backyard.
1: I know.
6: Let alone in a tin somewhere.
1: But, you know, that whole idea that your kid goes for its first haircut and you keep the hair and, what, the first clipping?
2: I don't get it. Like,
6: We got a ton of calls about it yesterday, and more coming up in just a second. 1300 65 is our number. Weird stuff that your parents kept of yours. We'll get to it right after this from Pat Benatar on KISS 97.3.

0: Benatar, We Belong. It's Robin, Kip and Corey Oates on KISS 97.3. Next week is Origin Week, and we could be flying you down to Sydney for Game 1, flights, accommodation, and, of course, tickets to the game. But you're listening out for a magic moment from Origin. As soon as you hear it, 13.1065, you'll hear it within the next half hour. But right now, talking about gross stuff that your parents kept, or maybe you're the parent that kept the gross stuff.
1: Lisa at a Burpengary. What was the body
2: Good morning.
1: Part?
2: My mother kept her gallstones.
0: Oh.
3: Oh. What do they look like?
2: Just like a rock out of the garden.
3: Do they? Yeah. Were they big?
2: Yeah. No, they were, no, just little, just yeah. little things. Mm. But we didn't know she had them until, I remember when I was very young, we moved to Perth and we were unpacking and there was a bag and there was a bit of water in the bottom. And I said, oh, what's all this? Anyway, I pulled out this jar, again, like a specimen jar, and it had a little bit of water and these stones in it. And Mum goes, oh, yeah, they're my gallstones.
1: Oh,
2: I think that's leaked.
0: Oh. You crossed the Nullarbor with gallstones. Yeah.
3: don't you pass gallstones? Like, aren't they something you pass?
1: You've got to pass them.
3: She's retrieved them.
2: Well, no. This was many years ago. This would have been like 30 years ago. I think she had to go in for surgery and get them out.
0: Get them taken out.
2: So I think
0: out.
2: You do pass them now, but yeah. No, back then.
1: I was going to say, would have put a fishing net down for them to fall.
0: Thanks, Lisa.
1: Thank you.
3: Zoo, what is it, you or is it your parents?
4: Hello. I kept, I'm a midwife, and so I guess I just had the affiliation to keep the Plastibel from my son's circumcision.
0: Wow. What's the Plastibel? Is that the bit at the end, the Plastibel?
4: So they do they put the Plastibel piece of plastic on the end after they've done their surgery, and then eventually it just falls off.
0: Oh.
4: They tie it off
0: with
4: cord, and then eventually it just falls off.
3: Sue, why?
0: Yes.
4: Well, he was my firstborn, and so I guess I just wanted to keep something of him.
1: Yeah, that
3: does he know?
4: Oh, yeah. Yeah.
1: Does he want it back?
4: Over it. I think he's... I think he's done well without it.
0: Is that all right? And what about the other kids? They're like, how come you didn't keep my Plastibel, Muff?
4: Exactly. I mean, I didn't do it for the second one, but I didn't take as many photos for the second one.
3: And by the third, you can't even remember their name, right?
1: I was over it by then.
0: Thanks, Sue. Katie out of Wishart. Is it you or your mum?
5: It's my mum.
0: Okay.
3: What's she done?
5: So when my sister and I were kids, we're from Boston where it's really cold in the winter and the ground freezes. And when our pets would die, if they died in the winter, we would be really upset that we couldn't bury them.
0: Oh, yeah.
5: So my mom took to storing them in the freezer.
3: Oh, dude.
1: What?
5: Until the ground would thaw the next summer so that we could bury them.
1: How big is your freezer?
0: And how many pets are you guys going through?
5: Well, we're talking like birds, hamsters, guinea pigs, not just big pets. But the best part was that it caught on in the neighborhood. But other parents weren't as willing to do what my mom was doing, so they would bring their kids dead.
1: No.
3: What did you have? What was the count?
5: Probably anywhere from 6 to 8.
0: A pet morgue.
1: The local morgue.
5: Yeah. And then the absolute, I think the best one was while my sister was away at college, her cat died. And my mom was so sure she would be devastated not to say goodbye that she put the cat in the freezer. And had it in the freezer for months until my sister came home from uni.
0: Yeah.
5: And then my sister came home and was like, I don't want to see that. Why would you do that?
0: I just came for Thanksgiving. Where's the turkey? Thanks, Katie.
6: Hey, Brisbane, it's Georgie. And from 10 this morning, we've got a playlist that I think you're going to love because we asked what you wanted and you said, bring back variety so you'll get Survivor. 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
20: Brisbane traffic.
21: It's Travis looking over Brisbane with a multi-vehicle crash on the Bruce Highway southbound right lane before Anzac Avenue to Mango Hill. Delays are back to Deception Bay Road. A couple of breakdowns on the Logan Motorway, one westbound left shoulder before the Gateway Extension Drewvale, speeds are down to 40 k's, and a breakdown the Logan Motorway eastbound through Berrinba, speeds are down to 80 k's an hour. Tomorrow, Starbucks turns up the energy with free protein boosted milk or free protein cold foam added to your favourite coffee, matcha or frappuccino. 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To the Kiss Cars, mostly sunny with a top of 24, sitting on 14 with Robin Kipp and Corey Oates in the morning on Kiss.
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22: Now.
3: Morning, I'm Jess Kennedy. The family of a young woman killed in a horror crash in the state's north have arrived in Australia from Argentina to retrieve her body. 26-year-old Serena Andrietta died when the bus she was on overturned in Gumloo last week. A fundraiser has been launched to help with the funeral costs. Bondi terror attack hero Ahmed Alamed is at the centre of a court case with his own brothers accused of threatening him. It's alleged the pair demanded hundreds of thousands of dollars from the $2.6 million raised for him after the attack. Rising interest rates and property tax changes could see Australian house prices start to fall next year. One economist from HSBC predicts values nationally could drop by 6%.
2: A quarter of all Queensland students are classed as having a disability. New data from the Australian Curriculum Assessment and Reporting Authority finding the rate has climbed almost 7% nationally since 2019. And an 18-year-old man's been charged after allegedly breaking into cars and stealing items in Logan. Your sport check in a sec.
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2: Rabbitohs star Jai Arrow was declared he's ready to fight following his shock diagnosis of motor neurone disease. He's broken his silence on Nine, saying his one-year-old daughter is his greatest strength.
22: I want to do everything I can, any trial, any medication that, you know, will maintain me for as long as possible.
2: The Kiss Cast is next.
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2: Mostly sunny on the Kiss Cast, reaching a top of 24 degrees, partly cloudy tomorrow, hitting 23. Right now it's 11 at Mount Gravatt, 15 at Carindale. 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
0: New day, new chance, new start. 6.32, Thursday morning. We're still in our regular studio in Milton, but very soon, between now and Monday, we will be in hiding and the first person to knock on the door and find us wins $20,000.
3: I started that process yesterday of just going, look, this weekend, not sure. To various people in my life.
0: Yeah.
3: Like Red Hot Summer Tour, Sandstone Point, like I'm organising like friends and you know, go Paul Kelly, Missy Higgins, I've been looking forward to
1: just
3: that Saturday. And then I've got a lunch with girlfriends on Sunday that has been like 3 months in the planning.
0: I know. I've got shared custody of Raphael with my ex-wife. I had to say, listen, I know it's my weekend, but
3: just
0: be aware that I might not be around.
1: I'm playing my own game of hide and seek with you, our boss Drew. Good luck finding me to put me in.
3: Oh well, are you just disappearing for the weekend?
1: I've got lots on that I want to go to.
3: Okay, so Drew's don't take me. He's just looking at us, going, as if you've got a say in what's going on.
1: Good luck.
0: I'll know where to find you. If we're trying to find you, it'd be like trying to find Sienna, my 2-year-old. You'll be giving clues. You think you're hiding.
3: Under a blanket.
0: Just covering your own face.
1: People do say they hear me before they see me.
0: So. Yeah. Corey's going, you can't find me.
3: You're right there, mate.
0: We got you. You got a blanket on your head. We're not fooled. But it's going to happen between now and Monday. If you knock on the door first, you win $20,000. You can register to play right now. 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
3: Now come out wherever you are.
0: Yesterday, after the show, we were talking with Emily, who does all of our promotions and marketing stuff, and we're saying, and she was like taking dinner orders, like what food we're going to want when we're in the house.
4: I know.
0: We could be there for who knows how long before someone finds us.
4: I mean, you two are hilarious in terms of what you want to eat.
0: What?
4: It's like,
0: what?
4: Oh, is there a barbecue?
0: Yeah.
4: I'm like, okay.
0: Well, it's kind of like camping. I'm picturing it like camping. Yeah, we're going to be cooking things on grills.
4: Do you, if you don't know,

0: we are going into hiding at any point between now and Monday. The first person to knock on the door wins $20,000. But you forget last time when we did this, you guys were like picking like five-year-olds. There
1: what
0: were bowls of lollies.
1: Yeah.
0: There were chips.
1: Yes.
0: So you haven't asked for any of
2: Corey's
0: that.
2: Order, no, Corey's order yesterday. This is my favourite thing. He goes, oh, yeah, we need chocolate bullets. No, cancel the bullets. And it was like, it was going, because you didn't want to tempt yourself, but you also wanted them there.
3: Yeah, just in case.
0: Oh, and peanut M&Ms.
2: Yeah. And then cancel the peanut M&Ms.
3: No. Yes.
2: No, we need them. Actually, no, we don't. So.
3: We need them. I don't.
2: Okay. So, you know, are we getting peanut M&Ms?
0: Yes, we are.
2: Okay,
0: I love peanut M&Ms.
3: Family pack, please.
2: Last time we went into hiding, Michael knocked on the door and won himself $20,000.
4: I know you're in there.
0: I am opening the door.
3: Found! You're free! You're free!
1: We've been found?
0: Yes, we've been found!
3: Wow, this is incredible!
2: So we actually had him and his mate Greg, who they worked together to find us. We had them in the studio to chat about what they did with the money, if they split the money. So you two together worked as a team putting together all the clues, but you were the person that actually knocked on the door. But did you split it 50-50?
5: Yeah, I made that mistake on the drive over when Greg said, oh, if we win this, will you give me some? And I was like, mate, I'll give you half. Obviously, then when I knocked on the door and you answered, I was full of regret. I could have got away with 50 bucks.
2: But we asked them as well how they actually spent the 20,000 bucks.
5: I remember on the day, my mum, who lives up in Bundy, for example, she sent me a message saying, oh, can you help me pay this bill? I've got this huge home insurance bills come through. So she didn't know I'd just won the money and anything. So the first thing I did was obviously pay her. Then with some of the money was actually give it to some people who were down on their luck. And we gave some money to Rosie's, the homeless charity. That was the nice side of things of winning the money.
6: We did a near 3-week tour of the UK. I got to do 2 days at Anfield, the tour, the live game, you know, magic.
5: Yeah, okay. And Liverpool even played well. Yeah, and
6: they even
5: won, played well.
2: They even had a win.
6: They had a win. Weekend, so can't complain. Did a bit of a driving tour of Wales, and then hit London for the second weekend, and that's where he.
5: And that's where my dreams came in, and that is the Abbey Void show, which is the single greatest thing on this planet.
0: This
5: currently.
0: Is a 3D one.
5: This
0: where
5: is the holograms.
0: Oh
5: and
0: my
5: you
0: gosh!
5: For the life of you, tell they're not real.
0: No way.
2: So boys both got to do something they've been dreaming of their whole lives.
0: Yeah, but they also gave to charity and. To their family, $20,000 goes a long way.
2: Yeah. Start thinking about how you're going to divvy it up. Are you going to work as a team or are you just going to follow the clues and do it yourself?
0: But you do have to register. To be able to knock on the door and get the cash, you have to be registered. So go to our website and you have to be over 18. So don't be the parent driving and sending the kid to knock on the door. It won't work.
2: No, it's all thanks to Ingenia Holiday Park. Seek out your next holiday close to home. We still have not played that Origin grab yet.
3: No.
2: It's coming before 7 o'clock this
3: morning. There's two today, isn't there?
2: Yeah. This Ooh. One, the one we're going to play next is the Billy Slater try, the chip and chase.
3: Oh, stop it.
2: Was that one of the best moments you've ever seen in football?
3: Oh, yeah.
2: Oh, wait till you hear it.
0: Great!
2: It's coming up soon.
3: Yeah, you wait.
0: And I don't know what you're talking about, but okay.
2: Oh, it's so good. And as soon as you hear it, you get on the phone, 131065. That'll give you a 1 in 5 chance of flying down to Sydney, flights, accommodation and tickets to Game 1, State of Origin.
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8: It's Travis looking over Brisbane with a multi-vehicle crash in the Bruce Highway southbound right lane before Anzac Ave, Mango Hill. Delays are back past Deception Bay Road. Should be cleared shortly. A few breakdowns on the Logan Motorway. One is westbound through Drewvale. Speeds are down to 40k's. One eastbound Berrinbah. Speeds are down to 80k's an hour and building on the Riverside Expressway inbound to the city. 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To the Kiss Cast. Mostly sunny with a top of 24 sitting on 14 with Robin Kipp and Corey Oates in the morning on Kiss.

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0: Yes, we can fly you down to enemy territory. Tickets, flights, accommodation for game one State of Origin. We're talking about this yesterday on our podcast, The Shed, about how if we can get this first win, it just changes everything.
3: You're a bit nervous though, aren't you? The New South Wales team looks good.
0: It's a great team.
4: Both teams are incredible, and I think it's going to be one of the best game ones we've seen for a long time.
0: And we've got six debutants for Queensland.
3: Yeah. Well, that just means they try harder.
0: Possibly.
4: We got six debutants, but they've got 12 changes from their game one team last year.
0: Okay.
3: Okay, well, Nikki, hello.
5: Good morning.
0: Morning, Nikki. Morning. You heard that magic moment from Billy Slater?
5: Oh, yes, I definitely did.
0: Yes, well, you are now in the running. Well done.
5: Oh, that's so exciting. My husband will be so excited if we win.
0: So tomorrow morning we're going to draw it, and Corey's going to knock on someone's door. You're a 1 in 5 chance.
4: Haven't had a lady yet brush the husband and take a friend.
3: No. Yeah, what would you do, Nikki? You would take him?
5: Yeah, definitely. He'd be so excited. And how cool to be in Sydney and watch Queensland win.
3: I know. Yeah. The ability to brag would just be extraordinary. Yep.
5: Definitely.
0: And if we lose, you just put your coat on and just head straight back to the hotel. Forget about everything.
5: I've got a good hoodie for that.
3: Well done.
0: Well done. Good luck tomorrow.
5: Thank you.
0: So we've got one more chance. We're going to do it today before 9 o'clock. Listen out for another Origin moment. I think we're going 2002. Game 3, 2002 will be the moment. As soon as you hear it, get on the phone, 13 1065.
3: Very exciting.
0: Very exciting. Be flying down to Sydney for Game 1. Experience Australia's greatest sporting rivalry as Origin kicks off Wednesday, 27th of May, Accor Stadium, Sydney. 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
4: You have to be prepared. There's 84,000 people in that place at least.
0: Yeah.
4: And there's going to be 70,000 wearing blue heads.
0: Yeah.
3: Blue heads.
0: Yeah, they go the big fuzzy thing. Yeah, don't they?
4: And it's something to see. It's cool, but it's cool when you flog them there too.
0: Yes.
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0: Coming up right after the news, we've got another round of the KISS Million Dollar Pop Quiz. There's 10 questions, 1 minute on the clock. If you can answer all 10 right, you win $1,000. But even if you lose, you're in the draw. Your chance at $1 million. So if you want to have a crack, the Million Dollar Pop Quiz, we're going to play right after news. We need you on the phone for it now. 13 1065.
16: Brisbane traffic.
17: It's Travis looking over Brisbane. Got a truck and car accident on the M1 northbound. Two left lanes are blocked after Paradise Road exit Slacks Creek. Traffic's back to Tanimera. A breakdown on the M1 northbound before Main Road off ramp through Bean Lee. Minor delays and a multi-vehicle crash wrapping up on the Bruce Highway southbound through Mango Hill. 4X Doomben Cup Day is this Saturday. 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To the KISS cast, mostly sunny with a top of 24, sitting on 14, with Robin, Kip and Corey Oates in the morning on KISS.
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20: Morning, I'm Jess Kennedy. The family of a bus crash victim in North Queensland arrived in Australia to start the repatriation process. 26-year-old Serena Andrietta died last week when the bus she was on overturned at Gumloo. Her family travelled in from Argentina. Rising interest rates and property tax changes could see Australian house prices start to fall next year. Median house prices in Greater Brisbane hit a new high of $1.2 million in March. But one economist from HSBC predicts values nationally could drop by 6% next year. US President Donald Trump has questioned whether Iran's leadership is considering the welfare of its people while insisting he's in no rush to strike a deal.
22: Some of the things they're doing to me means they don't have the good of the people, and they have to have the good of the people. There's a lot of anger now in Iran because people are living so badly.
20: And Post Malone is heading to Brisbane. He's announced a four-date run in Australia as part of his world tour, playing shows in Melbourne, Brisbane and Sydney in October. Your sport check in a sec. Broncos star Dean Mariner could still make a return to the field this year as he recovers from a serious leg injury. There were fears he could lose his leg after being diagnosed with acute compartment syndrome. Mariner says he's in good hands and is on the mend.
23: I think we're looking around the 8-week mark, so obviously we've still got plenty more games to go, but I'll just have to take it day by day. Let them kind of the thigh heal itself is what we're waiting for.
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20: Mostly sunny on the KISS cast, reaching a top of 24 degrees. Partly cloudy tomorrow, hitting 23. Right now it's 12 at Salisbury, 15 at Bulimba. 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
0: Here it is. We're playing right now. Chance at $1,000 right now, and you go in the draw. Whether or not you win the $1,000, you could have a shot at $1 million.
3: Hello, two of Annalie.
26: Good morning, guys.
0: Hey, two.
26: Hello again.
3: Hello. Let's talk $1 million. What would it mean?
26: Would mean debt-free. We just bought a new house.
0: Oh. So you'd be debt. So you'd pay off the whole mortgage.
26: Wow. The whole mortgage, yeah. And we move on the 22nd. Yeah, yeah.
1: Oh, that is really
26: cheap. It's not cheap.
3: Imagine moving into a house, like walking through the front door and knowing you do not owe a cent.
26: That'd be awesome. That'd be awesome.
3: Okay.
26: I'm all right. Eight coffees.
0: So now you've got a. Either way, what happens next? You've got a chance at that $1 million now. But let's see if we can get your $1,000 for today. So
26: all right, let's go.
0: There's 10 questions, 60 seconds on the clock. You can pass. We'll come back if there's time. You ready to roll?
26: Let's rock and roll.
0: Okay, here we go.
3: Your time starts now. What color is infamous for the Hulk character?
26: Green.
3: Which singer performs Watermelon Sugar?
26: Harry Styles.
3: Which well-known Brizzy nightclub closes this week?
26: Fridays.
3: Which pop star wore a dress made entirely of raw meat to the 2000...
26: Lady Gaga.
3: Which 2023 film follows a group of scientists studying a nuclear bomb?
26: Copenhagen.
3: Which streaming service is home to Wednesday?
26: Netflix.
3: Which actress starred alongside Glenn Powell in the 2023 rom-com Anyone But You?
26: Sweeney Todd.
3: Which 2032 Olympic shortage is being headlined?
26: Second.
3: Which 2032 Olympic shortage is being headlined here in Brisbane?
26: Labour shortage.
3: Which animated film won the Academy Award for Best Animated Feature in 2022?
26: K-pop, Demon Hunters.
1: Mate, you weren't bad.
3: Mate, you were extraordinary.
1: You know, like, you got Sweeney's last name, but you needed Sydney Sweeney,
0: Sweeney, you were so close. Sweeney Todd, you went for.
1: You went Copenhagen, you did Oppenheimer. Like,
0: very close.
1: You did hotel. So hotel shortage was the answer for Olympics, but you said
3: labor shortage.
0: Which is correct.
1: Which is kind of correct.
0: There is. And the last one, which animated film won the Academy Award? Not K-pop. It was 2022, so it was Encanto.
3: But it was for 2025. Wow. That close.
1: Mate, you know your stuff. Wow. Well, you weren't far off.
26: Every day.
0: You can walk around with a spring in your step, mate. You didn't win the $1,000, but bloody well.
1: Yeah, you're bloody well. But look, you're in the chance.
0: Yes.
1: Win $1 million.
0: Yeah,
1: so.
0: Good luck paying off that house. On you too.
26: Thanks, guys.
0: Playing right throughout the day as well. So if you do want to play after 10 o'clock with Georgie, you can go to the website to register right now. You can do that at kiss973.com.au.
3: Oh, Corey's got a conundrum. This is terrible. It involves his wife's birthday today, and I cannot believe it.
0: We'll get to it next.

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I said it.

0: Kato featuring John, turn the lights off. It's Robin, Kip and Corey Oates on KISS 97.3, still in our Milton studios, but we will be going into hiding sometime between now and Monday morning. And once we start our game of hide and seek, you'll find us somewhere in Brisbane. And the first person to knock on the door wins $20,000 cash. We're not there yet, but it is imminent. Now, it's a very special day for you at home, Corey.
1: Yes, I'd love to say happy birthday to my beautiful wife, Tegan.
2: You know, she's not just your wife. She's your minder. She's your herder.
1: She's your PA.
2: She's your better half. She is the mother of your children.
0: Some would say carer.
2: She's your carer. She's your support animal.
1: She has cared for me, and I don't want to go into details what she's done.
2: She's done a lot.
1: Things that most husbands wouldn't have done, I tell you.
0: Most wives. Really?
1: Yeah. Well, yeah, I'm not going to go there.
0: Okay.
2: Okay, I'm intrigued.
0: Yeah, that's interesting.
1: There's a little bit of a conundrum. Well, I've got something to run by you. So obviously it's Tegan's birthday, and I thought we'd go out for a nice lunch after the show. Because I'm so bad at presents, we're going to go just buy one together that she's wanted. So we go get it, pick it together,
2: In what genre is it? Like, is it jewelry? Is it?
1: Yeah, jewelry. Like, honestly, I'm not going to pick it on my own. That's something men just don't do, right?
0: Smart. Okay.
1: Thank you.
0: So you're going shopping.
1: Yeah. Yes. Mm-hmm. And I was like, that's pretty good. And then funny thing was yesterday, I actually got invited to the official media opening to the Milton, the sports bar.
0: Munster's pub.
1: Yeah. And Josh Dunkley's in it too, AFL player. Josh messaged me yesterday on Instagram and officially invited me to it. And I was like, mate, that's awesome.
0: When's that on?
1: That's tonight.
2: Hang on, is Cam going to be there? Because he's in Cam.
1: I doubt it. No. I doubt Cam would be there. That's okay. I've got other friends.
2: But he is a good friend. Mm.
1: Yeah, he is a good friend. I've known him for a long time. But, I've known him actually since I was 8, 9 years old. So he's a very good friend.
0: Yeah.
1: And I thought, obviously I want to go help support him and help boost and promote it. So I'm like, mate, look, it's my wife's birthday. We're going for lunch and we're going to buy a present later. I'll let you know if there's anything on that night, but I'm keen to come along.
0: So did you run it? So you ran it by Tegan?
1: So I thought I'm doing the right thing, right? I thought, sweet. If there's not much on, why not? Go for half hour. So I've got home. Hey, Dale, are we going to your parents tonight for your birthday, or is there anything on? She goes, yeah, of course. Why? I'm like, oh no, it's all good. I just wanted to know. That's all. Got invited to the official media opening to Munster's bar and Josh Dunkley's bar.
0: Yeah.
1: And they asked me to go along. So I just wanted to know, but if we're going for dinner and birthday cake, it's all good. I won't go.
0: And how did she react to that question?
1: Well, I got in a lot of trouble, didn't I?
2: I can't.
1: I got in a lot of trouble.
2: Can you see this face? Have you been watching my face for the last 2 minutes?
1: Well, because I want to know, but why?
2: What do you mean, why?
1: Well, she goes, what did you expect us, if we're doing nothing, that you're going to leave me home with the kids? I went, well.
0: On her birthday.
2: Yes,
1: I was just going to go for the half hour and come home.
0: Bullshit. You were never going for half an hour. You've never been anywhere for half an hour.
1: It was a grand opening.
0: It'd be an hour and a half minimum.
1: But then I'm like, well, you don't want me to help promote the pub? She goes, you can do it tomorrow.
2: Absolutely.
1: The next day.
2: I mean, it's half an hour drive there, apparently half an hour staying there, half an hour home on her birthday, and I'm guessing, it's a 7 o'clock opening?
1: No, 6, early.
2: Are you insane?
1: Drew, media, it's my job, isn't it?
2: This is our boss.
3: Media, it's a media launch. You're in the media. It's your job. He's one of your best mates. You've got to go and support.
1: Thank you. See?
3: You've done nice lunch. You've done a present. What else could you be doing?
2: See? Are you joking?
3: No.
2: Are you dead set joking?
0: What are some of the arguments that Tegan had for you? Like, why are you in so much trouble? What did she say?
1: Well, she did throw this at me. She goes, there's only one day of the year where I'd love for you to put me first. And that's on my birthday. And again, your priorities are in front.
2: I'm not sure. I genuinely am not sure in this moment whether I should be in awe of your kahunas for even going there. Yeah.
1: But I thought it was a good thing. Like, I didn't say I'm definitely going. I said I would ask.
2: Yeah. No, you're not. You were putting your toe in the water, and this is where you've completely screwed it up.
1: Where?
2: Because now she knows that in your mind, she was not the priority all day.
1: She was, because we're going for lunch.
0: That's not all day.
2: No, that's not all day.
0: That's a part of the day.
3: And
0: that's
3: present.
1: And the present.
0: Thank you, Drew. Drew's doing his best to support you.
2: What are you doing?
0: I can't support you. You're an idiot.
1: Why?
0: That's ridiculous.
1: I support you all the time on this show.
0: No, you don't. One day, she asks for one day a year.
1: So am I wrong?
0: Yes.
2: Okay. Oh. We are split down the middle.
0: All right.
2: Here is an opportunity. 131065. Should Corey go to Cam Munster's media launch on Tegan's birthday?
1: Come on, it's going to have
2: no impact on the result.
0: No.
2: You are staying home tonight.
0: Yes.
2: But seriously, I am curious to see on which side Brisbane is going to fall.
4: Brisbane traffic.
5: It's Travis looking over Brisbane with a multi-vehicle crash now on the Ipswich motorway eastbound through Darra. Delays back to Wacol. It's also impacting traffic northbound from Sumner up towards the Jindalee Bridge. A little heavier than usual. Just had a truck and car incident cleared too on the M1 northbound through Slacks Creek. Still got delays back down to Beenleigh. 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People first. To the Kiss Cast, mostly sunny with a top of 24, sitting on 14 with Robin, Kip and Corey Oates in the morning on Kiss.
0: Oh, you've made me laugh this morning, Corey Oates. So, Corey,
2: I can't support you. You're an idiot.
0: Corey wants to know if it's okay to skip out on his wife's birthday party with her parents so he can go to a pub launch with his mates.
1: It's funny. It's not the first time I've heard people say that to me.
0: No, 131065, is it a good idea?

0: John Farnham, Pressure Down.
1: It's not that funny, mate.
0: It's Robin Kipp and Corey Oates on Kiss 97.3. It is funny because Tegan, your lovely wife, it's her birthday today, and you asked her last night if it's okay for you to go to your mate's pub launch just for a half hour, which is going to take you at least a half hour to get there, half hour home. You're not staying for half an hour when you're there. You're skipping out, and so she can look after the kids.
2: I mean,
1: what if I took the kids to the opening?
0: To the pub. You're not doing that.
2: You're not doing that. And the other thing is that it's extraordinary that people may not understand the level of which Tegan has to manage your life.
0: Yeah.
2: Like, if we have any sort of email or anything official, it has to go through Tegs because we know, A, you won't read an email, and, B, you won't retain it even if you did.
0: Yeah.
1: Nope.
2: So Tegs is like your keeper.
0: Yeah, she is.
2: She's like the best thing that's ever happened to you.
0: Yeah.
2: And it's her one day of the year.
0: This is the day. It's like, this is, you know, like when you get spoilt on Father's Day. And the reason I mention that is because Albert from Laidley did some sleuthing and sent us a text to the show and worked out that, you know, Hux's birthday is exactly 9 months after Father's Day.
1: Really?
0: Yeah. See, she
1: looks, Father's Day?
0: She looks after you on special days.
1: When's Father's Day?
2: September.
1: Yeah.
2: Actually, okay. Is it? Okay.
0: Is it Hux or, the other one?
2: It's Monty.
0: It's Monty.
2: I was going to say because Valentine's Day is 9 months from November because I know that because my birthday's around the same time.
0: All right, there you
2: go. My mother confirmed that.
0: See? So Tegan looks after you, but we asked the question, will Corey get some support on this? 131065, is Corey okay to step out just for a couple of hours on Tegan's birthday night?
2: Laura of Burp and Gary, what do you reckon?
3: Good morning, guys.
0: Hello.
3: Look, I can't believe this is actually coming out of my mouth, but I'm going to back Corey on this. I know, it's crazy, but I have a partner who's very nonchalant and he... His birthday was actually yesterday, and I spent the night out with my girlfriend having dinner and going to see a show.
0: Yeah.
3: Because, I set up in the morning, I had the presents out on the table for him, but he's just so, I literally checked with him that many times, and he said, Laura, I'm going to have a better time with you having a good time and me just chilling at home.
1: See?
0: So now, you're just making yourself feel better by voting for Corey.
3: I'm not loving that I'm backing Corey here. I really am.
0: Yeah.
3: But I think, all right, like he's gonna wine and dine her today, as he should. He's gonna treat her to a lovely present, as he should. But yeah, I don't know that
0: Is Tegan nonchalant like Laura's partner? Does she not really care about birthdays, Corey?
1: Oh no, it's like it's probably Tegan's love language.
0: Okay.
1: These sort of things like
2: yeah.
1: The number one
2: quality time
1: of the list, you know, is birthdays.
2: Yeah.
0: Okay.
2: Yeah, she's a birthday princess. Andrew of Tegan, what do you think?
4: Corey, are you wanting a death wish? Do you actually want to die? There's only 4 days of the year that you do not book anything on. Valentine's Day, Mother's Day, anniversaries, and birthdays.
0: Yeah.
4: There's the 4 days that you stay away from.
1: Yeah. Well, it was tentatively
4: booked. You got a death wish.
2: Yeah,
1: it wasn't officially
0: Thank
1: booked.
0: You, Andrew.
2: Shell of Velvet, what do you reckon?
5: I am also coming to Corey's defense here.
0: Yeah.
5: I think his approach was awesome about it. He never committed to the thing. He asked permission. She said, no, we're going to dinner. And so he said, don't worry about it. I think that was the best approach
1: See?
5: He could possibly have had.
1: Thank
5: if
1: you.
5: He came through and he was like, hey, I'm going to Munster's bar, I would have been on everyone else's side here. But I think his approach was awesome. And
1: Thank
5: he's not
1: you.
5: Asking to actually go now that there is actually plans.
0: Yeah.
1: See?
0: So you like that he just tested the waters?
1: It's because I don't know the plans.
2: Oh, you know the plans.
0: Just
2: you
0: looking
2: absolutely
0: at,
2: know
0: you're just
2: the
0: looking
2: plans.
0: At her just to see how much rage is coming out of her ears as you're going, hey, just a tentative booking.
2: Craigie of Virginia, what do you reckon?
6: I reckon Corey's a lunatic.
1: Craig, what are you doing?
6: Let's be honest. I've met Tegan, and you're batting. You're batting well above, and you know this. And the fact that you even attempted to ask the question is crazy talk.
1: Yeah.
6: Like, any guy who is whipped knows you don't even breach this subject on Mother's Day or their birthday. I don't care about their anniversaries. They're lucky if you even remember those. But you can't mess with those 2 days.
0: Yeah.
6: You can't even attempt it. Like,
0: no.
6: You'll be lucky if you're not packing bags by the weekend if you pull that stuff.
0: It's true.
1: Thanks, Craig, for
2: and
1: your support.
2: Well, Vicky Point, what do you think?
7: I think, Corey, you're a massive dumbass. My husband is just like you, and he would do exactly what you did too, and I would be sitting there going, do you want to live today, honey? I do.
8: Do you want to live?
1: Oh, well, it's fairly 50-50, no, really.
2: It's come down on the side of Tegan. Yeah. Would she talk to us?
1: No, I don't even know if we're still on for lunch.
8: No, she's so mad at you.
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18: Traffic. It's Travis looking over Brisbane. Got a two-vehicle nose to tail on the Ipswich motorway, eastbound right lane near Harcourt Road exit through Darra. Traffic's back to Progress Road. A couple of breakdowns, one the Ipswich motorway eastbound through Goodna, and a breakdown the M1 northbound before Main Road off ramp through Bean Lee. And a truck and car accident's cleared up through Slacks Creek and the M1. Still got delays back to Bean Lee. 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To the Kiss cast, mostly sunny with a top of 24, sitting on 15 with Robin, Kip and Corey Oates in the morning on Kiss.
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3: A bus crash victim's family are now in Queensland after flying in from Argentina. 26-year-old Serena Andrietta was killed while several others were injured in a rollover south of Townsville last week. Serena's family will now start the repatriation process. An 18-year-old man's booked a date with the courts after allegedly breaking into several cars south of Brizzy. He's accused of taking items like laptops and electronic tablets from the cars in Shaler Park in Daisy Hill earlier this week. Former Cuban President Raul Castro has been indicted in the US over the downing of two planes in the 90s. Charges include murder and conspiracy to kill US nationals. A photographer has been charged after he allegedly stole the equipment of another photographer who was killed in the Bondi terror attack. New South Wales police claim a 61-year-old man had his camera equipment stolen in the aftermath of the attack. And a seagull has left its mark on King Charles while on his visit to Ireland. Droppings hit the back of his jacket, Charles saying at least it didn't land on his head. Here's Sport Check in a sec.
21: For thousands of Australian families facing hardship and homelessness, you can be the hope. Please give to the Salvation Army's Red Shield Appeal today.
3: Funny star and former Broncos player Jai Arrow says he's ready to fight following his shock motor neurone disease diagnosis. The 30-year-old announced his immediate retirement from the NRL yesterday. At round 12, action kicks off tonight with the Dolphins taking on the Raiders. A bunch of players are out on origin duties with Trey Fuller slotting in for Hamiso Tabuai-Fido among the changes. The Kiss cast is next.
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3: Mostly sunny on the Kiss cast, reaching a top of 24 degrees, partly cloudy tomorrow, hitting 23. Right now it's 14 degrees at Northgate, 14 at Brendale. And we play Kiss's Million Dollar Pop Quiz every morning at 7 and all day while you work on Kiss 97.3.
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0: It's Robin Kipicorio. 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Now, Robin, bit of entertainment news around.
2: Absolutely. Kylie Minogue's Netflix doco has dropped and there has been some pretty full-on information that no one knew. So we did know that Kylie Minogue was diagnosed with breast cancer back in the early 2000s. What we didn't know is that cancer came back.
23: My second cancer diagnosis was in early 2021. I was able to keep that to myself and go through that year and not like the first time. I don't feel obliged to tell the world.
2: Isn't that full on?
0: Isn't it?
2: I can't wait to watch this. Her talking about Michael Hutchins being the greatest love of her life and how she felt about when we called it the singing budgie back in the day.
0: Yeah.
2: After she came off Neighbours and started to make a career. Anyway, on Netflix, and I am threatening to make these two watch it when we go into hide and seek. So stay tuned, everyone.
1: Did the book or that.
2: Everybody Loves Raymond fans are stunned at the amount of money Ray Manaro still makes.
0: Romano.
2: I knew I'd get that wrong.
1: Makes
2: in residuals 21 years after the finale of the show. He is making $3.2 million per episode.
0: Oh, wow.
2: Right?
1: Episode.
0: How good.
2: Per episode. But how about this? The cast of Friends are still making $20 million annually from the repeat and excitement over the fact that people are still loving Friends.
1: Because what how a good gift. Were those shows?
0: They were good.
1: Everybody loves Raymond and Friends. Like, they are just... Oh, they're
2: and that's why Uptown in the old Meyer Centre has that Friends experience that has been like sold out for ages because we all still love it and can go back and watch the episodes.
1: You know what? I could sit through Hide and Seek for a week and watch Everybody Loves Raymond the whole week. Oh, it's just the best.
0: It's a good show.
1: It's a great show.
2: But you'll be watching Kylie.
0: Nah.

0: It's Rob and Kip and Corey Oates on Kiss 97.3. Good news, bad news. Corey, we've been talking about Tegan, your lovely wife's birthday, which is today, and that you tried to sort of test the waters to see how she'd feel about you going to Munster's pub launch.
1: I just asked the question.
2: Well, that's testing the waters. You put your toe in.
1: You just don't know the plans.
0: Yeah.
2: No, that's not true.
0: And of course there was plans.
2: It's her birthday.
0: You're going with her parents.
1: Sometimes there's not.
2: There is always, you always go to Teague's parents on her birthday, do you not? And the kids' birthdays.
1: The day has changed before, I believe, if I remember.
0: Yeah. And you weren't sure on the back of that conversation whether lunch was even going to be on today.
1: No.
0: So that was the bad news. The good news is we're going to find out definitively because we have Teagan on the phone.
2: Happy birthday, Teagues.
3: Thank you. Thank you very much.
2: And we should just say before we let you answer this that we have very much highlighted the fact that you are so much more than just Corey Oates' wife.
0: Mm.
2: You are like his PA, you're his, you know, support animal.
0: Yes.
3: And yes, I signed up to a lot.
0: And how did he broach the topic with you last night? Because we've got his version about heading out to the pub tonight.
3: Well, it was actually as soon as he walked through the door, he said, "Oh, what are the plans for tomorrow night?" And I said, "Oh, why?" And he said, "Oh, I was just wondering because I've just got invited to go to the launch of the Milton." And I said, "Oh, okay." And he said, "So do we have any plans? We're not going to your parents, are we?" And I said, "Oh, yeah, like we're going to Mum and Dad's." And he said, "Oh, okay." And then that was really it. I said, "Oh, you can go if you want." Like, I said, "That's fine. I was fine with it." I said, you're welcome to go.
1: No, you were not.
0: Yeah.
3: I did.
1: I said, "No, I just want to know because then I'll tell him I can't come."
3: But I did offer. I said, "If you think it's important, you're welcome to go."
0: No. And no invite for you, though, Teagues. It was no like, "Hey, why don't we get Nanny and Pop to look after the kids and we'll bring you along."
3: Oh, no.
0: Interesting.
3: It was definitely just him.
0: Interesting.
1: No, media. See, media.
0: Teagues is not in the media. She doesn't know anything about it.
1: It's going to be media.
2: So, Teagues, how do you feel about all of this? Because the majority of Brisbane are on your side.
0: Mm.
3: Honestly, I didn't mind. I think it was more the fact that if I was at home on my own, he thought it would have been okay to go. Like if I'm just at home with the kids on my birthday night, he thought, "Oh, it's fine. I'll probably just slip out." And he thinks it's half an hour, but let's be honest, it'd be at least 3 or 4 hours.
0: Yeah,
2: at least.
0: At least by the time you travel.
3: Least, like,
0: yeah,
3: exactly. And then he gets talking, and we all know how that ends up. So
1: it's called networking, darling.
0: And so he
3: so
0: was
3: I think that's what I was most upset about.

0: But he was happy to just leave you babysitting.
1: Exactly. Cook my own dinner. Yeah. But, hey, put them to bed.
2: I wrote a card, got some, I got, you know what was funny? I bought some Keno. I mean, some, what do you call it? The lottery.
1: Lotto. Yeah.
2: 36 games because she's 36 years old.
0: Oh.
2: So okay. That's a sign. I'm going to win. I won't see you tomorrow.
1: I actually didn't even notice that it was a 36-game quick pick.
2: Yeah.
3: How have you still managed to turn this round to yourself?
2: Because I'm trying to get the good box. I want to go to lunch.
0: So is lunch still on, Tegan?
1: Oh, apparently. Apparently. I haven't heard that that's called off. Does anyone have any bar openings at 12 p.m. today?
2: Where are we going?
0: It's a tentative booking for lunch, just in case a bar opens.
2: Where are we going for lunch? I haven't booked.
3: Oh, my God.
0: You should book something.
2: Hey?
0: Okay.
2: Tegan told me I don't need a book. I said, do I need a book? She said, no.
0: Have you booked something, Tegan?
1: No, I haven't. I don't really care where we go.
3: Okay. Oh, my goodness,
2: we're going to the Milton.
0: Thank you. Well. Thank you, Tegan, and happy birthday.
2: Happy birthday. Thank you seen my card yet?
1: Yeah, I did. Thank you very, very much. It was lovely.
3: What did he say? Did he use AI?
1: I think he wrote it this morning. Could I please ask that question? Did you write it this morning?
2: Well, when do I have other times to write?
1: Because you left all the lights on in the hallway to the office, including the office lights.
2: Did it make sense? Because I was very tired.
0: Yeah.
1: It did, but I like the ending, how it kind of goes curved and then goes under it. I should send you guys a photo so you know.
0: Please do, Tegan. Coming up very soon, we've got Albo, the Prime Minister, coming into the studio. And he's not the most popular man in the country right now.
3: No, but, I mean, we've had fun with him in the past. He's celebrating a big deal. That's fine. We'll talk to him about that. But I just thought this was a great opportunity to play him your version of his budget.
0: Yeah, because Corey had a look at the budget and then broke it down into footy parlance.
3: Okay. I mean, he's a Rabbitohs supporter. He's a passionate Rabbitohs supporter, so he'll get the references.
2: I hope that's the way he takes it.
0: Let's see what he thinks of your take on the budget next.
4: Brisbane traffic. It's Travis looking over Brisbane. Just had a two-vehicle nose-to-tail cleared up in the Ipswich motorway eastbound through Darra. Still got leftover delays. Multi-vehicle crash in the Ipswich motorway eastbound to right shoulder after Mine Street exit through Redbank now. Traffic back to the Warrego. Lights out Morayfield Road at Paradise Road, Burpengary. Getting heavier around the city on the Riverside Expressway and Hale Street. 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To the Kisscast, mostly sunny with a top of 24, sitting on 16 degrees with Robin Kipp and Corey Oates in the morning on Kiss.
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0: 7:49, Cash or Crash is coming up right out of 8 o'clock news this morning. There's $1,000 to be won and all you've got to do is answer 3 questions correctly. One of them we're going to give to you right now. This is the first question worth $250 if you want to walk away right there and then.
2: And it's simple. Yeah. It's a math question. How many hours are in 3 days?
0: Yes. Wow. Yesterday's contestant
3: she
0: got the answer.
3: She was doing it
0: but
3: live. Yeah. She was like 24, 48 by the time we got
2: not-
3: to... Yeah, that one.
0: You only get 5 seconds on the clock, and it took her about 6 seconds, unfortunately. But you've got plenty of time to know that that is the answer. 72. We're going to play just after 8 o'clock this morning. And if you want to go double or nothing a couple of times after that, there's $1,000 to be won. Coming up next, though, we have the Prime Minister Albo joining us. He's been in the news a lot over this last week with the new budget.
2: I wouldn't have known.
0: Which seemed to have very few fans.
3: Yeah, a lot of people scrambling.
0: Yes.
2: Yes.
0: And Corey, though, you did your best to break it down into footy parlances so that people could understand it.
2: Well, you know, I always say to the team, can you dumb it down for me, please, all this stuff?
0: Yeah.
2: Well, so I've done it for you.
3: Yes, yeah. And I'm not sure he'll appreciate it, but he's a footy fan. He's a Rabbitohs
0: sure.
3: guy.
0: Yeah. He's
3: why
0: a tragic.
3: Not?
0: Yeah. Yeah. So we'll see what he thinks of your footy report and other things right after this. Top Loader, Dancing in the Moonlight. It's Robin, Kip and Corey Oates on KISS 97.3.

0: 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It's Robin Kipp and Corey Oates on KISS 97.3. We're still in our regular studios in Milton. We are not yet in hiding, but it is going to happen. Between now and Monday morning, we'll be broadcasting from somewhere else in Brisbane. Hide and seek, it's Brisbane's biggest game of hide and seek, and the first person to find us when we go into hiding wins $20,000. You're not in the draw, you win it just by being the first to knock on the door, and it's coming between now and Monday.
1: I know, terrifying really, but you do have to register before you knock, so make sure you're over 18, go to our website and sort it out.
0: Right now, we've got the Prime Minister on the phone. Oh. G'day, Albo.
2: Albo.
3: G'day, how you going?
2: Good.
0: Good, mate. Now, I don't know if you've been prepped for this, but on the release of the budget, was it last week? I think it was the budget last week. But Corey Oates, our own football expert, was able to decipher the budget and put it into footy parlances. So please enjoy Corey's take on the budget.
2: All right, Brizzy. It's Corey Oates here with the budget recap, and I'll explain it in the only way I understand. Footy. Last night, the Treasurer ran out like it was an Origin decider. Big crowd, big promises, but a few plays just didn't quite stick. New tax cuts are coming. It's like a sneaky little chip and chase. Looks unreal when it comes off, but if the ball doesn't sit up, you just look like an idiot while everyone else boos. Inflation. Still hanging around like a fullback who refused to make a tackle. Every time you think you've broken through, bang, you get dragged back. Energy rebates. That's the trainer running on with the water bottle. Good short-term fix, but still cramping up 5 minutes later. And the surplus. It's equivalent to how many games the Dragons have won this year, which is none. The deficit, that's like playing Penrith. Looking up the scoreboard 20 minutes in, and you're down 80-0. Final verdict, solid first half, a few handling errors, and we'll need to go to the video ref to decide if it's actually a win. If you need actual facts, I recommend listening to anybody else.
3: That is very, very good.
2: Was the end part the most accurate?
3: Absolutely. Listen to anyone else. Don't listen to a winger. That's like listening to a winger go upstairs and ask for a review.
0: Yeah, it's true. It's true.
3: Wingers and prop forward.
0: Never let the winger challenge.
3: Allowed to have a review.
2: No,
0: but you are getting plenty of challenges at the moment over the budget, particularly on negative gearing. I think that's been the one that I've heard most in the headlines, because it was a promise that you weren't going to change the laws, but you have. So how does that sit? I mean, it feels like a lie to me.
3: Look, if we changed our position, you've got to be upfront about that. And just like, you've got to change your position sometimes in a footy game if things aren't working. And the truth is that the housing system isn't working for young people. They're more and more getting frozen out by a system that doesn't give them a fair crack. So what we've done, though, is to quarantine any changes. So if you've got a negatively geared property, no change to your arrangements. But in future, negative gearing will only be allowed for new builds. And what that's about is making sure that, as well as investing in yourself and your future assets and your future wealth, you'll be investing in the future assets and future wealth of the country as well by boosting supply. We've got to build more homes, so we're throwing
0: absolutely
3: everything at it.
2: Yeah, so you don't want people to obviously invest in the older homes and the ones that have been pre-built. You want them to put money in the land that's free, build brand new homes, then you can get that capital gains, but also there's more houses than getting built because of the investors. That's the best way for them to go forward.
3: That's exactly right, mate. I take everything back. You can do the budget summary.
2: I blacked out. What did I say? I don't remember. Was it good?
0: You just had a moment.
2: I just
3: That's exactly right. And the other thing is, look, I'm sure that you know young people who have turned up. They're trying to get into their first home, and they're there at the auction, and they get outbid by the bloke next to them because the bloke next to them is an investor, and they know if they go that extra 20 grand more, then that's money off their tax they claim back.
0: Are you sure it's going to work, Albo? Because we've got this. We've got a pretty good test pattern over in New Zealand. They did the same thing in 2021, and it's been a colossal failure. And in fact, it ended up being the thing that ousted Jacinda Ardern. Many people would argue is that they wound it back. It failed. Rents went up. Values went down. Nobody won. So,
3: no. What we're doing here is this is just one measure in a whole range of comprehensive measures. So I'll tell you what's working, for example, is we've got 5% deposits for first home buyers. 250,000 people have got into their first home as a direct result of that just since we came to office. So that's working. The Housing Australia Future Fund's building new social housing and affordable housing. That is working as well. We've got a scheme called Help to Buy, which you can basically partner up with the government for a portion of your house. So if you're earning, if you're buying a place worth, $500,000 a unit, and you can only afford, $400,000 instead, the government essentially will own 20% of that home, and then you can pay it back later on when you're in a stronger financial position. So we're throwing absolutely everything at this because I don't want for the generation who are listening to this program and the ones to come to be the first generation that basically give up on housing. And that essentially is why we've changed our position, because more and more people were getting to the point of saying, I'm never going to have that security that comes with a roof over your own head. And, that is the great Australian dream. And it's a tough call. It was a big call for us to make. We could sit back and just watch things just continue as they were, or we could have the ticker to take the ball up in rugby league.
1: Look at you go.
3: Take the hit up, and we expected to get it was a bit like a hit up of a kickoff. We expected the incoming.
0: Yeah, it's the first tackle at Origin, mate. You're gonna get creamed from that.
1: And we should say the reason why you wanted to talk to us is because it's a big anniversary for you today.
3: It is. It is 4 years since I was elected Prime Minister. 21st of May, it was a big night at the Hurlston Park RSL that night, I tell you.
2: What do you remember of it?
1: Just like when Queensland won the State of Origin all those times.
3: It was a bit like instead of Mad Monday, it was like a Mad Saturday night. But it was a big deal. We'd been in opposition for a long time, almost a decade. So,
0: well, congratulations, mate. And can we say bad luck to you on Wednesday night, State of Origin?
2: Sorry, mate. I can't support you.
0: No matter what political party you're on, we're against you.
2: I'm sorry, Albo.
3: I'm a bit nervous. Well, tomorrow I'm going to open the St George Illawarra Centre of Excellence down at Wollongong.
0: Is that an ironic name?
3: They're doing it so tough.
0: They're taking the piss.
3: I hope for a great club day, they can turn it around.
2: I agree, Albo. Thanks. Thanks,
0: Albo. Now, if you want to play Cash or Crash, we've got $1,000 to be won. Just three questions to be answered. We'll do it next. 131065 to play.

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15: G'day, Kimmy's dad. 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
16: Brisbane traffic.
17: It's Travis looking over Brisbane. Got a multi-vehicle crash near Ipswich Motorway, eastbound right shoulder after Mine Street exit through Redbank. Traffic's back to the Warrego Highway, Riverview. Lights out Moray Field Road at Paradise Road through Burpengary. First water main repairs continue on Bodessa Road, southbound left lane at Granard Road through Rocklea. And still heavy on the Centenary Highway, northbound from Sumner up to the Jindalee Bridge and Hale Street inbound from the inner city bypass. With Toyota, you get value for a lifetime. 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To the KISS cast, mostly sunny with a top of 24, sitting on 16, with Robin, Kip and Corey Oates in the morning on KISS.
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20: Brisbane's latest info. Morning, I'm Jess Kennedy. A senior minister is downplaying the divisions within Labor over the tax changes in last week's budget. The PM and Treasurer have been accused of overtaxing working Aussies. But Murray Watts told Seven what this shows is the need to better explain the changes.
21: This just highlights and gives us another opportunity to talk to Australians about the fact that this budget will be delivering nearly $2,800 per year in tax cuts for the average Australian worker.
20: Meantime, the federal government's preparing a support package to boost vaccination rates amid the diphtheria outbreak. More than 220 cases have been reported, including a small number in Queensland. The family of a young woman killed in a horror crash in the state's north have arrived in Australia from Argentina to retrieve her body. 26-year-old Serena Andrietta died when the bus she was on overturned at Gumloo last week. And we're expecting hazardous surf conditions between Cape Moreton and Point Danger. The BOM says a developing low in the Tasman Sea will drift north in the coming days and enhance winds and swells from tomorrow. Your sport check in a sec. Guy Arrow has opened up about his devastating diagnosis of motor neuron disease. The 30-year-old Rabbitohs star announced his immediate retirement from the NRL yesterday. He's told Nine he's ready to fight since being diagnosed late last year.
10: My first question was, all right, where do I go from now?
20: The Kiss Cast is next.
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20: Mostly sunny on the Kiss Cast, reaching a top of 24 degrees. Partly cloudy tomorrow, hitting 23. Right now it's 14 degrees at Wynnum, 13 at Stretton. And we play Kiss's Million Dollar Pop Quiz every morning at 7 and all day while you work on Kiss 97.3.
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23: Hello, Dan of Slacks Creek.
24: Hello, good morning, champion.
23: Hey, Dan. Look at you go.
25: You ready to go, Dan?
24: I'm ready, I'm roaring, I'm hot, I've had a coffee and I have blurred vision.
23: Okay, great.
22: Perfect. Well, mate, did you hear we gave question one earlier? It was also the failed question from yesterday?
24: Yes, I heard that yesterday.
22: Perfect. Okay, there's 5 seconds on the clock. Once you hear the buzzer, it's too late. Get in before that, okay?
24: Yep.
22: Here we go.
25: Righto. How many hours are there in 3 days?
24: 72.
23: Yes, there are.
22: Indeed, and away we go.
23: $250, all yours. Do you have stuff to spend it on, Dan?
24: Oh, well, I actually want to see the folks. They're in Sydney, so flights, they're pretty costly these days, so they'd be great to get down there, take the family, and just, yeah, go and see Mum and Dad.
25: Oh, nice.
22: Now, $250, I mean, that might take care of flights, but you want to have a bit of spending money when you're there. Do you want to go double or nothing for $500?
24: Yeah.
22: Yes, good
23: okay.
22: man. All right, let's do it.
23: What state is the Statue of Liberty based?
24: New York.
22: Yes.
23: Whoa.
22: Took your time there. Yes, it's New York, New York.
23: Have you got assistance there, Dan? Which is totally fine.
22: Yeah.
24: Oh, I do. I have one workmate with me.
22: Yes.
23: Ooh, are you splitting the money?
24: We are.
25: Hey, here we
23: excellent,
25: go.
23: Which means you need some thinking music.
22: Yes, you've got $500 you can walk away with, or you can go double or nothing for $1,000. Here's Kenny to help you think about
26: you
22: it.
26: Got

0: dealing's done.
1: Okay. What are you doing with these cards, Dan? You got $500. You can walk away, or you can risk it. Go for the $1,000.
2: Oh, I think the deal is done.
1: You're done. All right, taking the $500.
2: Yeah, the $500 smackers.
3: Okay. There you go. Very that's good. $250 each for you and your work colleague. What's their name?
2: Oh, I've got Michael here.
1: Michael.
4: Okay. Hey, you know what, done. Mate? You get some Robbie Williams tickets too, you know
1: yeah,
4: that?
1: Yeah, bonus round, mate.
2: Oh,
1: yeah.
2: That's
1: bonus round.
2: Robbie Williams, bro.
4: Yeah.
1: You and Michael. It's part of his Britpop tour. He's here in November. All the tickets are on sale now. Details at frontiertouring.com, but a double pass to see Robbie at Suncorp. Nice one, Dan.
2: Oh, how's that?
1: How good.
4: Well
3: do
4: done.
3: Do you want to know what the third question was?
2: Yeah, let's
1: okay.
2: do it.
3: Okay. What is the smallest planet in the solar system?
2: Oh, my son. That's, I don't know, Mercury.
4: Yep.
3: You would have
4: Mercury
3: got it.
4: Is right.
3: You
4: right.
3: would have got it,
1: that
3: Dan.
1: Was right.
4: Tiny little thing it is.
1: Oh, that's not all right, mate. $500.
4: You got $500.
1: Well done, mate.
2: Thank you.
1: And that is question one for tomorrow. So you got to go. You got to have a crack at
4: yeah,
1: it.
4: Yeah, see.
1: We'll have another $1,000 on the line when we play Cash or Crash on KISS 97.3. Bye.

0: Calvin Harris, Rihanna, This Is What You Came For. It's Robin, Kip and Corey Oates on KISS 97.3, 8.16. We still have those Origin tickets. One more chance for you to be flying down to Sydney for Game 1 State of Origin. Flights, accommodation, of course, tickets to the game. And all you're doing is listening out for a classic Origin moment from 2002 this time round. And then tomorrow morning, we're doing the draw. Corey's going to be knocking on someone's door and letting them know they've got tickets to Origin Game 1.
1: Yeah. I think it was that day off work, just go and knock on someone's
2: no,
1: door.
2: No, that's not quite how it's going to work.
0: No.
2: But, yeah, you'll be very busy tomorrow.
0: Yes. Now, we heard in the news only 15 minutes ago this devastating news for Jai Arrow, who former Bronco, played for the Titans, finished up at the Rabbitohs.
1: Yes.
2: He's a Queenslander.
0: Yeah.
1: And a great one at that.
0: Yeah.
2: He's only 30 years old, and if you've missed it, he's been diagnosed and has now fully retired from football because he has motor neurone disease. Now, I was just Googling. It is a group of progressive neurological disorders. It attacks motor neurons in the brain and spinal cord, causing the muscles to weaken, waste away, and paralyze. And currently, there is no cure.
1: No.
0: And speaking about his diagnosis yesterday, you can hear how quickly things are hitting Jai.
3: I am, progressed, you know, from November until now. Speech is one of those things.
2: And to give you some comparisons to that, just so that people understand exactly what's going on, this was a podcast done in March this year with him.
3: My purpose in life has changed so much. I've got a beautiful little daughter, a beautiful little family. Yeah. Her first word, and it's her only word at the moment, is dad, which burns my missus.
1: Yeah.
3: I suppose I can be a bit of an emotional person, but I'm extra emotional with my daughter.
1: Yeah, yeah, you can see the difference already.
0: It's
1: a hard one. Like, you know, I've known Jai his whole sort of footy career, I guess. He was at the 20s when I was at Bronx, and I debuted with him and got to play, I think around 4 years with him, played against him, played with him in Origin. And, it was honestly just heartbreaking news. When I seen it yesterday, I didn't even realize. I thought he just retired, you know, due to an injury that he always kept having. And when I read into it, obviously, it really hit home. And he's one of those guys that he doesn't want people to, really not feel sorry for him, because, you know, I know Jai, and, you know, he's one of those, he never says no, never thinks something's done. Every injury, he just refused to believe that he couldn't play, you know. So he's one of those guys that's just, he'll never give up. He seriously will not give up. Like, he fights and fights and fights, and I think that's what we're all going to get to see, you know, him fighting the whole way. And, I really feel for him and his family, but I just know what he wants right now is to still be the Jai that we all know and love. And I take my hat off to the South Sydney Rabbitohs club for the way they're doing it, and I think they're doing an outstanding job with the way they you know, come out yesterday, and just from what I heard, you know, the boys are just treating him like Jai as normal. So
0: the press conference yesterday, actually, Wayne Bennett had some beautiful things to say.
4: I've been in football all my life, and he's a footballer. He's that type of bloke. He loves the fun, he loves the banter, he loves the mateship. Drank a bit too often a few times, got too full, but that's the DNA.
1: Look, I think everyone would remember Jai as the dude after the Origin win 2 years ago, I believe it was, that would run around with a cane toad on his head.
2: Is that him?
0: Like a fluffy sort of thing.
1: The cane toad hat. Yeah, you remember the hat, cane toad?
2: Yeah.
1: That was Jai Arrow.
0: And what didn't he swap it with someone? He swapped it for a pair of pants.
1: Yeah, a pair of pants.
2: To put on his head.
1: And,
2: really?
1: Yeah. And I think he's worn it every camp since, every Origin camp and every,
2: There's a big elephant in the room with this, though. And, you know, let's get to some ads and stuff and for you to have a think about it. But I really want to know from a footballer's perspective inside the game, what does this mean to football?
1: Yeah, that's a good question.
0: Yeah.
2: Okay.
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5: Brisbane traffic.
6: It's Travis looking over Brisbane. Just had a two-vehicle crash cleared on Door Road eastbound at Manor Street through Runcorn. A crash cleared in the Ipswich motorway eastbound through Redbank. Still got leftover delays. A breakdown the Logan motorway westbound left shoulder after the Gateway extension. Drewvale speeds are down to 80 k's an hour and heavy on the Riverside Expressway inbound towards the city. Centre financial year, look for value that's built to last. 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Oh, what a feeling, Toyota. To the KISS cast, mostly sunny with a top of 24 sitting on 17 with Robin Kipp and Corey Oates in the morning on KISS.
0: Really devastating news just in the last 24 hours about Jai Arrow. As you said yesterday, we just thought he'd retired from other injuries, but it turns out it's MND and it's progressing very fast.
2: And he is not the only footballer to have been diagnosed and died from this condition. So, yeah, Corey, I know it's a tough conversation, but I'd really love to know what you think this is going to mean to the game that we all love.
1: It's interesting. It really is.

0: Bruno Mars just might. It's Robin Kip and Corey Oates on Kiss 97.3. 8:25. We've got Kiss's Million Dollar Pop Quiz. It's back after 10 o'clock. We already had a round this morning. Two went very well, but he didn't win the $1,000, which you can win on the spot. He is, however, in with a chance at $1 million. So win, lose, or draw, you've got a shot at that. And the next chance is coming up after 10. You can register right now if you want to play at kiss973.com.au. Deal or No Deal and Millionaire Hot Seat weeknights from 6:30 on Channel 10. So we've just been talking about Jai Arrow, who's a former Bronco, played for the Titans, and wrapped up his career now at the Rabbitohs.
1: Yeah, and like, you know, he's had a really good career in rugby league, 172 games I think he's played, and 12 State of Origins. And, you know, every single one of those he played just tough, you know, stubborn. That's the best way to explain Jai Arrow.
2: Really?
1: Stubborn as, like, never thought he was ever too tired. He never wanted to go off the field, never wanted to get benched because he just wanted to play and do it for everyone and do it for the team. So I feel like, you know, that's going to be a big thing for him, is how stubborn he is, and he'll want to try and find a way to go as long as he can and fight this.
0: This MND is terrifying.
2: It is really terrifying. So the progressive, the disease is rapid. Average life expectancy is 27 months from diagnosis, although those individual experiences vary greatly. I'm literally just Googled. A progressive neurological disorder, attacks the motor neurons in the brain and spinal cord and cause muscle wasting. I've also just Googled, and I guess this is where I wanted to really have your thoughts and understand. I just said famous footballers who've been diagnosed with MND, and there's lists of them from international soccer players.
1: Yeah.
2: Carl Webb.
0: Yeah, another Queensland
2: former Broncos.
0: And he has passed away.
1: Recently, yeah.
2: Jeff Ablett, Jewel Hawthorne Premiership player.
0: Right.
2: AFL. Yeah. The list goes on and on and on. So,
0: but is there a link, or they haven't linked it to football?
1: I don't think, like, they've done a lot of studies. I'm sure you probably found it. Like, they've done a heap of studies, and they keep saying they don't have a definitive answer of to how and why it comes about. I think they say repetitive trauma to the one spot is, it'd be the head, I would believe, that they think could be a possibility. But that's all they really can say about it. Like, there's no proof or anything. Like,
2: that makes it worse.
1: No, yeah. I know.
2: Do you know what I mean?
0: Like,
1: when it's unknown, it's really hard. But, you know, and I guess that's where the question around our sport and our code, you know, with how tough and how much impact there is with that repetitive trauma to the head. Like, you know, and they've started stomping that out of the game, but I don't think you can ever get rid of it. Like, I don't really think.
0: Because accidents happen, even accidents, if you're trying your best.
1: You know, the NFL have tried their best too, but they still get a lot of concussions.
0: Yeah. What about boxing? Is it a thing in boxing? Yeah. Okay.
2: So here's my question to you. Does this scare you?
1: It did. Like, when I seen it last night, it's just because of how similar age we are. That's the part that scared me. Like, I've known him my whole life in Brisbane pretty much. And it just really rocked me because of that. Like, just how long I've known him, and the same age is what has got me.
0: He's got a young daughter too.
1: A young daughter, young family, and it definitely does, you know, play on your mind about it. But you know, there's nothing we can do, you know, unfortunately. And I honestly, last night I did think about it a lot, and I just said I've got to stop because it'll really do my head in. But you know, I'm just thinking about him and his family and his daughter, and I just know that, he's not going to go down fighting, and he won't go down without trying everything he possibly can. So all I'm thinking about is him, and hoping, you know, he can get it out to as long as he possibly can. And I think the whole NRL world, or even the fan supporters, everyone's going to be behind him. So he's got a big battle, but I think the amount of support that he's going to be happy with, the amount of support and what people are going to, you know, and how they're going to be supporting him.
2: Yeah, and we're learning a whole lot of stuff about a condition that potentially can impact players, and we must.
1: And I think he'll be, you know, front of that. I think he'll be the one that's going to be pushing, you know, let's do whatever we can for this.
2: Amen to that.
3: Hey, Brisbane, it's Georgie. And from 10 this morning, we've got a playlist that I think you're going to love because we asked what you wanted and you said, bring back variety so you'll get Survivor. We need some Avicii in there as well. So wake me up when it's all over. And you still get the hits with Taylor. But now the sky is all of that and more from 10 a.m. this morning, and you can listen on the free iHeart app for all the hits, all the variety, all day at Brisbane's Kiss 97.3.
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17: Brisbane traffic.
18: It's Travis looking over Brisbane. Very heavy on the Centenary Highway, still northbound from the Ipswich motorway up to the Jindalee Bridge. It's around 10 to 15 minutes. Slow on the inner city bypass off to Hale Street, down past Suncorp Stadium and Bury Slow Coronation Drive, inbound through Toowong. Slowing up inbound through Woolloongabba on the Pacific Motorway, also through Tarragindi, about 10 to 15 minutes in total. With Toyota, you get value for a lifetime, and it starts this tax time at your local Toyota dealership. Oh, what a feeling, Toyota. To the Kiss Cast, mostly sunny with a top of 24, sitting on 17 with Robin Kipp and Corey Oates in the morning on Kiss.
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12: Brisbane's latest info. Morning, I'm Jess Kennedy. The family of a bus crash victim in North Queensland have arrived in Australia to start the repatriation process. 26-year-old Serena Andrietta died last week when the bus she was on overturned at Gumlu. Her family travelled in from Argentina. Investigations are underway after a man was found lying on a busy Gold Coast road with serious injuries. Emergency services are called to Broadbeach Waters this morning before the man was taken to hospital with injuries to his head and arm. The foreign minister has condemned a video of an Israeli minister taunting detained activists. It shows Itamar Ben-Gvir taunting activists from the Global Sumon Flotilla as they kneel on the ground. Penny Wong says the images are shocking. Rising interest rates and property tax changes could see Aussie house prices start to fall next year. Median house prices in Greater Brisbane hit a new high of $1.2 million in March, but one economist from HSBC predicts values nationally could drop by 6% next year. And Post Malone is set to stop in Brisbane as part of his tour of Australia and New Zealand later this year. He's performing at Suncorp Stadium on October 12, while also heading to Melbourne and Sydney along with a few festivals. Your sport check in a sec.
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12: 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The reigning Souths Player of the Year has been diagnosed with motor neurone disease at just 30 years of age. The Kiss Cast is next.
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12: Mostly sunny on the Kiss Cast, reaching a top of 24 degrees, partly cloudy tomorrow, hitting

0: views of fans who have paid like heaps of money
1: to
0: be there. So much so that Harry has now released a statement saying, we've heard concerns from some fans regarding sightline obstructions on the floor. We want every person in the room to have the best experience. Beginning Friday, the front bridges will be altered in Amsterdam and London. For future venues, we are working as quickly as possible. That is a big deal. Change their staging. Thank you for your patience, understanding, and for being a part of Together Together with us.
1: That just reminded me of how cool. Remember that Ed Sheeran when he was here at Suncorp and he had that bridge, that extendable bridge that went out over the crowd?
0: Yeah
2: that's cool.
1: That was cool as.
0: No one asked the Australians whether that obstructed the view.
1: No. Everyone's just in there going, whoa, what about the mechanics on that thing?
0: Yeah,
1: whoa,
0: look at that.
1: You can cross the Brizzy River with that.
2: Yeah, is that not breaking?
1: Yeah.
0: And British pop band Five performed in Brisbane last night. And as promised, we spoke to them a couple of times. Loose as.
2: Oh, yeah. Yes.
0: But they were up for a good time.
2: Good.
0: But of course, it was all about the music, and these boys can still sing and dance.

0: Now, how do we get those recordings out of the toilet?
1: I know. Look, I will say there are a couple of things. That was sent to me by a friend who was there.
0: Yeah. Does she want to take it out of her handbag to record? Or?
1: No. It's the way the phone does it.
0: Oh, yeah. It cuts out the sound.
1: She also did say that there were a couple of songs that the mixing was so bad she wouldn't possibly send them to me.
0: Oh,
1: so
0: interesting.
1: There you go.
0: Yeah.
1: But apparently they were dancing, like full blown, like boy band style dancing.
0: And the crowd loved it.
1: It was Shane's birthday. We found out that, and the crowd all sang happy birthday to him.
0: I wonder if we'll see them at Origin, because they did mention they're pretty keen to see a bit of footy when they're here.
1: Yeah,
0: so.
1: I reckon.
2: I wonder how many Andy and Flems they took after that dance.
0: Everyone's on the Nurofen.
1: They got down. They just couldn't get back.
0: That's right. Yeah, the post show, instead of vodkas and stuff, it's just Voltaren.
1: Oh, how the mighty have fallen.
2: Yes.
0: Hey, speaking of Origin, if you want to be there for game one in Sydney, listen out for a classic Origin moment. As soon as you hear it on the radio, you get on the phone, 13 1065. You'll be the last person in the draw. It's Robin, Kip and Corey Oates on Kiss.

0: Police, Every Breath You Take. It's Robin Kip and Corey Oates on KISS 97.3. Well, Sting's just left town after the last ship, which was on at QPAC. And if you missed it this morning, Post Malone is coming to Brizzy. That was announced this morning. He's bringing his big-ass world tour to Brisbane. Playing Suncorp Stadium October this year. So pre-sale tickets go on Tuesday, livenation.com.au. I think I want to go and see Post. I think that'd be a great show. Yeah.
1: I'm not sure because he's one of those people that is just so clever in terms of genre. Like you can't categorize him anyway. Like he did a whole country album.
2: Yeah, I know. It was actually a really good country album too.
1: Oh, really?
2: I didn't mind it. Yeah.
1: You don't say that often.
2: Well, he featured
0: country.
2: He featured with real country singers, so,
1: Okay. Gives him credibility then.
0: Yeah. I wonder because actually most of his songs, a lot of his songs, I was looking through our playlist here, are duos. So it'd be interesting to see who he brings with him because a lot of those songs.
2: If you bought all of them.
0: Yeah, I know. Just bring out Luke Combs for one
2: just
0: song.
2: For one cameo.
0: Off you go.
2: Imagine that. That'd be cool.
0: Now, we are still in our regular studios in Milton and we are not yet in hiding, but it's imminent. We know that it's between now and Monday. We're going to be from a secret location and the first person that can find us in hide and seek wins $20,000.
1: I know. It's so exciting. I mean, we're already starting to work on our menus. You boys are forgetting that, you know, last year all you did was eat like five-year-old children. Getting lollies and, you know.
0: I'm still disturbed by the fact that we forgot. I put on our list of things to bring tongs. Because Corey made a salad, a mixed salad.
2: He tossed it with his hands. I didn't even toss it with tongs.
1: That's 12 months ago and he still won't let it go.
0: I just can't think about those big, filthy hands just touching my romaine.
2: You wouldn't even know that I scratched my armpits and everything.
0: I don't know. Exactly. That's all I can think about. What did you touch just before you touched my salad?
2: You don't want to know what else I touched.
0: Okay, but we were relieved when this man, Mike, found us.
3: Opening the door.
4: Found you! You're free! You're free!
5: We've been found?
3: Yes, we've been found!
4: Wow, this is incredible!
0: And so it wasn't just him, he was working with the team, his mate Greg. We asked them about the split, the 20 grand. So you two together worked as a team putting together all the clues, but you were the person that actually knocked on the door. But did you split it 50-50?
6: Yeah, I made that mistake on the drive over when Greg said, oh, if we win this, will you give me some? And I was like, mate, I'll give you half. Now, obviously, then when I knocked on the door and you answered, I was full of regret.
0: But they did get $20,000, so we asked them how they spent that money.
6: I remember on the day, my mum, who lives up in Bundy, for example, she sent me a message saying, oh, can you help me pay this bill? I've got this huge home insurance bills come through. So she didn't know I'd just won the money and everything. So the first thing I did was obviously pay her. Then with some of the money was actually give it to some people who were down on their luck. And we gave some money to Rosie's, the homeless charity. That was the nice side of things of winning the money.
7: We did a near 3-week tour of the UK. I got to do 2 days at Anfield, the tour, the live game, magic.
6: Yeah, and Liverpool even played well.
7: Yeah, and they even played well. Score.
0: They even had a win.
7: The weekend, so can't complain. Did a bit of a driving tour of Wales, and then hit London for the second weekend, and that's where
6: my dreams came in, and that is the Abbey Void show, which is the single greatest thing on this planet.
1: This
6: currently.
1: Is a 3D one.
6: This
1: where
6: is the holograms.
1: Oh
6: and
1: my
6: you
1: gosh!
6: For the life of you, tell they're not real.
1: No way!
0: I love that they both left their partners behind.
2: Yeah, I know. That's right.
1: Amazing.
0: Yeah.
1: So you forget that $20,000 can actually buy you a huge amount.
0: Yeah. Yeah, so that's huge. That's just like they took care of giving, like to family, giving to charity, and then also having the time of their lives.
1: Should we tell people now that they're also planning on playing again?
0: Oh, the boys are.
1: Yeah.
0: Yeah.
1: And they're allowed to because it's post 12 months after, you know, we have our own T's and C's and so on. Yep. So you're going to be up against some people who know what they're doing.
0: A couple of juggernauts. We're going to have to be really cryptic with our clues, but you will be getting clues. I think there's even going to be some billboard clues I was hearing about today. And the first person to find us wins $20,000. If you want to play, you need to register. And do it now because there are some great bonuses for getting in early. When you register for Hide and Seek, you're instantly placed in the draw to win a $500 Ingenia Holiday Parks voucher plus a $100 fuel voucher for your next hideaway. 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
8: It's Travis looking over Brisbane. We've got a truck and car accident on the Diagula Highway. All lanes are blocked through Caboolture. Delays both ways. There's a breakdown the Logan Motorway eastbound left lane after Logan Lee Road, Tanimera, and a breakdown the Ipswich Motorway westbound left shoulder before the Centenary Highway through Darra. This end of financial year, look for value that's built to last. 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To the Kiss Cast, mostly sunny with a top of 24 today, sitting on 18 degrees, with Robin Kipp and Corey Oates in the morning on Kiss.
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29: 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Hudson around to Carey. Hudson lassoed by Talis. Look at Talis. Look at Talis. He drags him over and out of the rectangular ring.
30: Brett Hodgson, he was looking to get into open spaces. He's 15, 16 metres in the field of play there.

0: Tate McRae, just keep watching. It's Robin Kipp and Corey Oates on Kiss 97.3. Sure, you could watch State of Origin, or you could be there in Sydney.
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2: It's the toughest and most demanding contest in rugby league. 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
0: Yes, we've been doing it right throughout this week. We play a classic Origin moment. First person to get through on 131065 has a chance to be flying down to Sydney to see Game 1 State of Origin.
3: Now, you were asking, Corey, if someone would go with a friend rather than a partner. And I have a feeling that's what Alexis of West End is going to do. Hello, mate.
4: Hello. Good morning, guys.
0: Hey, Alexis. So you're a 1 in 5 chance. Corey's going to knock on someone's door tomorrow morning with these tickets. And who are you going to take?
4: I am ditching my partner and my son because they are both Queenslanders and I want to bring my fellow Blues with me back down to our hometown. He's probably going to kill me for this.
3: These two don't even sure they want to talk to you, Alexis.
0: Everything's changed.
5: I wasn't expecting it to be two cockroaches ringing up.
4: I know, I'm speaking to the wrong people about this.
0: Do you remember, did you hear, you know, that classic moment of Origin from 2002? Do you remember that one by any chance?
4: I don't actually.
0: Hang on, here it is.
6: Tamatahu. Hodson around to Carey. Hodson lassoed by Tallis. Look at Tallis. He drags him over and out of the rectangular ring.
7: Brett Hodson, he was looking to get into open spaces. He's 15, 16 metres in the field of play there.
0: That was when Hodgson the Blue got absolutely ragdolled by a Queenslander Tallis and thrown into the out of the stadium almost.
4: Like over 20 years ago.
5: Nevertheless, that's what we think of you. That's why.
0: Alexis, well done. You're a 1 in 5 chance. Corey knocking on your door tomorrow morning.
4: Thank you so much, guys.
5: I've done something wrong if I'm knocking on your door. I'm just saying, Alexis.
0: It's a draw. We can't do anything about it.
5: I know.
0: Experience.
5: Lucky I don't pick.
0: Australia's greatest sporting rivalry as Origin kicks off Wednesday, 27th of May, Accor Stadium, Sydney. 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We're back to kick off the time machine right after this on Kiss 97.3. 2010, we're heading to.
5: Oh, yeah.
3: Right? Okay, what happened in 2010?
0: I was like yesterday.
5: I was great.

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15: Brisbane traffic.
16: It's Travis looking over Brisbane, and we've got a truck and car accident on the Diagula Highway. All lanes are blocked west of the Bruce Highway, Caboolture. Heavy delays both directions. A breakdown on the Bruce southbound as well through North Lakes. Traffic back to Burpengary. And a breakdown the Logan Motorway eastbound heading through Tanimera. 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Oh, what a feeling, Toyota. To the Kiss Cast. Mostly sunny with a top of 24 sitting on 18 degrees. With Robin, Kip and Corey Oates in the morning on Kiss.
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17: It's 9.03 in Brisbane, but not for us, because we're in the time machine. It's 2010.
18: 15 years ago, 16 years ago,
17: yeah.
18: Instagram launched.
17: Oh, wow.
15: It's 16 wow. years old. That doesn't
18: Is that
15: feel,
18: it?
15: Well, that's extraordinary.
18: It feels like it's way older
17: Has
18: than
17: that. Has
18: that
17: been better or worse for the planet?
15: Worse. I don't know. Way iPads. Worse. iPads yeah. also launched.
17: They've been destroying conversations now since 2010.
18: I want MSN to come back.
17: Yeah, that's right. Can I just talk to someone without them looking at their screen going, mm-hmm, mm-hmm, mm-hmm, mm-hmm.
18: Yeah.
17: Yeah, no, I'm listening.
18: What else we got?
17: There was this...
18: Toy Story 3.
17: Toy Story 3? Yeah, they just continue to roll on. Origin was good for Queensland in 2010.
19: Cogger scores! Queensland are in to score! That's it! They have won it 3-0. The champions take 5 championships. And they do what they haven't done for 15 years.
17: So that was at 5 in a row.
15: Oh, wow. Yeah. So
17: still,
15: cool.
17: There was still more
18: yeah,
17: to come.
18: Yeah, I'm pretty sure since 05 to now, I don't think New South Wales have won much more than maybe 4 series.
15: Since then?
18: I don't think so. It's been a pretty hard 20 years for Blues.
17: For the Blues? And you're not sorry?
18: I'm not sorry.
15: No,
18: at all.
15: Sorry.
17: Big year for Katy Perry. She had this song. Which we'll get to the very soon in the time machine. You're right there, Corey. What's happening? What's happening?
18: I'm joking.
17: Oh, we got some baklava because the Panieri Festival is on this weekend.
15: Which we love.
17: Yeah.
15: So much.
17: You just inhaled
18: I've
17: some pastry.
18: I've inhaled some and I breathed in and I didn't realise I had some pastry stuck up there.
17: You got
18: somewhere.
17: That at the buckle of her throat.
18: It came back up.
15: Oh, Kim.
17: Sorry.
15: Really?
18: It did.
15: You thought you got that one away.
17: Yep.
15: But no.
17: Nope.

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0: Katy Perry, Teenage Dream. We're in the time machine back in 2010.
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4: If I could turn back time.
0: Anything else of interest happened in 2010?
5: The Reds win.
0: Oh, the Reds.
6: Oh, wow. Skinny jeans were in.
5: Skinny jeans were in.
6: That and was Ray-Bans.
0: That was a terrible time.
5: Oh, they're awful.
0: For anyone that had a couple of extra kilos. I remember trying on skinny jeans and I looked like a toffee apple with two sticks.
5: My thing was, if you were skinny and you wore those, it made you look skinnier.
0: Yeah, that's right. The skinny people.
5: I don't believe it did any favours.
0: It made the skinny people look weak and the fat people look terrible. It was a terrible time.
5: Yeah.
0: It was a good time for music, though.
5: It was.
0: Yes, and we're rolling on with some more hits from 2010. This one from Neon Trees, Animal. It's Robin, Kip and Corey Oates on KISS 97.3.

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0: Lars, there she goes. It's Robin, Kip and Corey Oates on KISS 97.3, 9.35. We're still in our regular studios in Milton, but we are going into hiding sometime between now and Monday. So basically, it'll either be on tomorrow's show or Monday that you'll hear we are in hiding and you've got to find us. First person to knock on our door wins $20,000.
1: I'm not coming to work if it's tomorrow.
2: You have to come to work.
1: No.
2: And you know they'll find you. This is Brisbane.
1: I've got fun things organised and I'm going.
2: You cannot walk down a street without people talking to you as if you're not going to be able to be recognised.
1: Well, when I do that knock-knock and give them the tickets, I'm saying see you later to everyone.
0: Oh, yes, that's right. We've got Origin tickets you're giving away tomorrow as well. Well, it'll have to be after that.
2: Yes, or
0: it'll be Monday, but the first person to find us wins $20,000. If you haven't registered, because you can't just knock on random doors, you need to register first. Go to kiss973.com.au. And what about this for a carrot to register early? Just by doing that, you could score a $500 Ingenia Holiday Park voucher and a $100 fuel voucher for your next hideaway. 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
2: And we've been meeting the guys from Ingenia and hearing about these extraordinary parks. Yeah. Like, glamping sounds like it's got my name on it.
1: I was going to say, you didn't hear anything. And when you heard glamping, you were just like, hey?
2: Because you can do standard camping and caravans and also,
0: on-site cabins and
2: Sort of stuff. But the glamping.
1: I think we should all do what we haven't done. So I've never done glamping. So you should do on-site, off-grid camping, which is what I believe they have. So tent, you try that
0: first. With a tent, no power.
1: Yeah. And I'll go glamping.
0: Yeah.
2: No.
0: That'll be nice.
1: Why?
2: Absolutely not. If I'm going to go to Byron Bay and go to an Ingenia holiday park, I am not going off-grid.
0: Nah, come on.
1: You've got to try it.
0: We'll put you in a yurt.
1: A what?
0: Or one of those hippie tents. One of those things.
2: Do not get involved.
0: You'll be fine. Hang some crystals from the roof. You'll love it.
3: Hey, Brisbane, it's Georgie. And from 10 this morning, we've got a playlist that I think you're going to love because we asked what you wanted and you said, bring back variety so you'll get Survivor. It's the eye of tigers, the thrill of the fight. We need some Avicii in there as well. So wake me up when it's all over. And you still get the hits with Taylor. 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
1: Hi, team.
0: Hey, Georgie, I don't know if you heard it today, but Corey had a bit of a conundrum on the show.
1: Oh, okay. No, I might have missed it.
0: Okay, let's get your take on it. Because Tegan, his lovely wife, it's her birthday today.
1: Oh, here we go. Yep.
0: And it's also happening today is the launch of Cam Munster's pub.
1: Okay.
0: The Milton.
1: Yeah, that's a big deal.
2: Media launch.
0: Media launch.
1: Oh, you don't want to miss that.
0: Yeah.
1: No.
0: So Corey says, said Tegan, have we got any plans? Any plans for your birthday?
2: We're going for lunch and then going to buy a present, mind you, after I finish here.
1: Yes. Mm-hmm.
2: And then I just asked if we had anything on tonight.
1: So has she got to do bedtime, bath time on her
2: own birthday? Doors open, hello, then bye.
3: He's saying half hour. He lives a half an hour
1: away. Yeah, you live ages away.
3: And you know how much he talks.
0: There's no way he's staying for half an hour.
3: Never.
1: No.
0: It's a 4-hour effort.
1: What time does it start?
2: 6.
3: Oh, no way.
2: But I never said yes. I never confessed. I said, mate, look, I'll check. I'll go home, find out.
1: Okay.
2: And then,
1: so then what are her thoughts on
0: this? Well, Corey was baffled that she was mad at him. You wouldn't believe it. She was mad at me all night.
1: I would rather not have lunch. I wouldn't care about that. I just want someone to help me with bed and bath
3: right.
1: time.
2: What
1: it
2: if
1: is
2: I took
1: so
2: the
1: bad.
2: Kids to the pub opening?
3: Yeah, well, maybe you should do that. Cam Munster would be stoked at that.
0: Yeah, wouldn't you? There
3: but,
0: you go.
3: But, you know, there's a part of me that utterly respects the fact that he's got the kahunas to ask that on her birthday.
2: If I shall not ask.
0: Yeah. This is one of those brave or stupid moments.
3: Yeah. What did you say, Kip?
0: I said I can't.
2: You said you're going to come with some.
0: I can't support you. You're an
2: idiot.
0: Some
2: beef on him.
1: Otherwise, the other thing would be getting a babysitter and the two of you go together. That's how we would do it in my relationship.
0: He didn't throw that out there as an option.
2: I didn't say plus one, so I didn't know if I could do it. So.
1: You're a big deal, mate. You could get a plus one.
2: You'd think
1: so. Just think about these things.
3: Georgie, he didn't even ask.
2: Mm-hmm. Well, because when we had plans, I'm like, I'm not going then.
3: As Kip said, what was it?
0: I can't support you. You're an idiot.
1: You need that made into some sort of little production. I can't support you. You're an idiot. You play that all the time.
0: Yes,
2: yeah, for yourself too.
0: All right. Well, Georgie's got a chance for you to win $1,000 if you can answer 10 questions in a minute. But either way, win, lose, or draw, you're in with a shot at a million.
1: That's right. You just want to get involved. And so jump onto kiss.com.au, register now, and I'm going to give you the answer to question number one coming up next.
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1: 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Keep that in your mind. And inside the next 20 minutes, I'll give you another answer to question number two. Oh, imagine becoming a millionaire. Let's get into all the hits, all the variety, all day. Mariah Carey, Hero. Yeah, we'll go back to 93 after Avicii at Kiss 97.3.